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1: Partly cloudy with a slight chance of shower near the coast today. Gladstone atop of 24, Rockhampton 25, Banana Shire 25, Yeppoon 22, 1770, Agnes Water 22. The winds for Thursday and Friday, southeasterlies at 15 to 20 knots, and Friday will be cloudy, high chance of showers in the north and medium chance elsewhere.
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0: 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Plenty of great specials. So drop into the Night Owl Centre on the Dawson Highway, Gladstone. 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

0: On your Feel Good Work Day, this is Paul Campy, and a massive weekend of rugby league coming up tonight at Suncorp Stadium. Our reigning premiers and 14th place Broncos trying to avoid seven straight defeats and save their season against the 4th place Roosters. And tomorrow night, blockbuster at Suncorp again, our 3rd place Dolphins going for 8 wins in a row against 2nd place Warriors. Can't wait. 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

0: Paul Campion on your Feel Good Workday. Fleetwood Mac coming up. That's Dexy's Midnight Runners soon for you. And Robbie Williams' Best. Angels. 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
2: But the best one is the cows sitting down. Down near Lomi on the weekend,
3: yes,
2: there was piles of them
3: now,
2: sitting down.
3: Now, why do they sit down, do you know?
2: Yes, I do.
3: Why?
2: They sit down because once it rains, the ground will be wet.
3: That's right, it keeps their...
2: And they'll have to stand up for so long until it dries.
3: I have told that story many years and nobody believes me. So now finally I've got somebody that believes... Well, we agree. That's exactly what happens. That's why you see all the cows laying down, to keep the grass dry underneath them.
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9: Morning, I'm Brit Aylin. With around an hour until kickoff, productivity is already beginning to dwindle across the nation as Aussies get ready to cheer on the Socceroos against Paraguay. Prime Minister Anthony Albanese says even he'll be cutting his meeting short.
10: I know that Australian workers will be, of course, very passionate about the Socceroos, and I know that Australian employers will be generous in their approach towards these things.
9: On the ABC there. The federal government's yet to confirm whether any Australians have been caught up in the deadly earthquakes in Venezuela, with DFAT on standby to assist any Aussies in need of help. 188 people have died so far, although there are fears that number could reach the thousands as search and rescue efforts continue. Sydney's Bondi Beach is now closed for the fourth day in a row after yet another shark sighting this morning. The alarm sounded at around 8 a.m. with swimmers quickly evacuated from the water. The construction industry is dealing with an alarming number of business closures as soaring costs continue to take their toll. There's been a 10% spike in construction firms shutting up shop in the first quarter of this year alone. Higher interest rates, building material costs, workforce shortages and supply chain disruptions are believed to be to blame. And Qantas has announced it'll be dropping a domestic route from October due to falling demand. Direct flights between Melbourne and Alice Springs will be suspended indefinitely, with passengers directed to stop over in either Sydney or Adelaide instead.
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9: Turning to sport now, the Green and Gold Army is on the march to the Bay Arena Stadium for today's blockbuster World Cup clash. Our reporter John Michael is there.
11: Socceroos fans have flooded the streets of Santa Clara as we near kickoff in today's final group stage match. A draw or a win will guarantee the Aussies a spot in the knockout stage, but we can also get through with a loss if results go our way. And history is on Australia's side, having never lost to Paraguay in their five encounters.
9: And the Lions have dialed up their AFL Premiership defence with a win over the Swans at the Gabba, while the GWS Giants will step onto the MCG for the first time this season in tonight's clash with Hawthorn.
1: Your next escape starts in the Gladstone region. 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
12: Partly cloudy with a slight chance of shower near the coast today. Gladstone atop of 24, Rockhampton 25, Banana Shire 25, Yeppoon 22, 1770, Agnes Water 22. The winds for Thursday and Friday, southeasterlies of 15 to 20 knots, and Friday will be cloudy, high chance of showers in the north, and medium chance elsewhere.
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0: Rod Stewart on your Feel Good Work Day. No doubt he was at the Scotland versus Brazil game yesterday for the FIFA World Cup, going down 3-0 to Brazil. Rod was no doubt gasping for air. Where's the oxygen? Brazil are going to be hard to beat. This is your Feel Good Work Day.
1: 4CC is Central Queensland, which comes with a commitment to keep you up to date. 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
3: 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Amid warnings, it doesn't accurately portray the level of danger.
1: And there's all the latest in sport.
3: Defender Jacob Italiano has been ruled out of the game with an abductor injury.
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7: Hi, I'm Britt Aylin. Socceroos fever has swept the nation as the Aussies hit the pitch for their clash with Paraguay. Our reporter John Michael's there.
8: The Aussies can guarantee a spot in the knockout round with a win or a draw over the South Americans, although we could still get through with a loss if results go our way. And there is plenty of support with a sea of green and gold flooding into the Bay Area Arena.
7: Back home, fans are out in force at live sites across the country, with crowds packing out the likes of Melbourne's Fed Square and Sydney's Darling Harbour, among other locations. There are concerns Australia's construction industry is in crisis. It's after a 10% spike in construction business closures in the first quarter of this year, as rising costs, worker shortages and supply chain issues continue to bite. Experts say the nation needs more than 300,000 additional infrastructure workers right now and a further 116,000 in housing. The Prime Minister says at this stage he doesn't know if any Australians have been impacted by those deadly earthquakes in Venezuela. At least 188 people are confirmed to have died so far, while around 3,000 families have lost their homes.
9: This is one of the worst earthquakes that we've seen in recent times, with catastrophic human consequences, with a massive loss of life, but also massive infrastructure damage.
7: Anthony Albanese on the ABC there. And Apple has blamed the rising costs of memory and storage chips for a global price hike on iPads and MacBooks. Some products have gone up by nearly 20%. The tech company says the industry is facing an unprecedented challenge due to a surge in demand for chips to be used in AI data centres.
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7: In sports, Socceroos coach Tony Popovich has made six changes to the squad for today's match after last week's loss to the US. Nestori Urhunkunda is back in the starting lineup, running out in the green and gold alongside Jackson Irvine and Connor Metcalf, while Christian Volpato and Lucas Harrington are making their debuts with the Aussies for today's match. And that's the latest in news and sport.
1: 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Harvey Norman Furniture Gladstone, prioritising finding you the right lounge.
0: Partly cloudy with a slight chance of shower near the coast today. Gladstone a top of 24, Rockhampton 25, Banana Shire 25, Yeppoon 22, 1770, Agnes Water 22. The winds for Thursday and Friday, southeasterlies at 15 to 20 knots, and Friday will be cloudy, high chance of showers in the north, and medium chance elsewhere.
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0: On your Feel Good Work Day, this is Paul Campion. Massive weekend of footy coming up tonight at Suncorp. Our reigning premiers and 14th placed Broncos are trying to avoid seven straight defeats, while the Dolphins at Suncorp are going for 8 wins in a row against the Warriors. I don't know how they'll go against the Roosters, the old Broncos, but let's hope for the best. This is your Feel Good Work Day.
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0: Hi, I'm James Royce from iHeart's Your News Now podcast with your news headlines. Australia has been gripped by Socceroos fever ahead of today's crucial group stage clash with Paraguay. Motorists are getting fleeced at the pump, with 1 in 20 Bowsers shortchanging drivers. I'll tell you why Aussie families will be paying more for childcare, and the Lions have made a statement by thrashing the Sydney Swans. Get your news when you want it. 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

0: on your Feel Good Work Day. Still to come, the Stones. The beautiful voice of Annie Lennox and Al Green. From the Bill Murray movie Scrooge back in the 80s. Great show. And Michael Sambello from Flashdance. All still to come in the 80s lunch on your Feel Good Work Day.
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9: 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It's the 80s lunch on 4CC.

0: Rocket. Yeah. On your Feel Good Work Day, this is Paul Campion. 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
12: Hello, I'm Fee Papel. Rescue crews in Venezuela are continuing to search for survivors following those earthquakes. 188 people are confirmed dead, at least 1,500 injured. Prime Minister Anthony Albanese telling the ABC it's not clear yet if any Australians have been caught up in the disaster.
13: This is one of the worst earthquakes that we've seen in recent times with catastrophic human consequences.
12: A French national has been charged trying to bring a date rape drug into the country. A 31-year-old woman will front court in Perth today after she was allegedly caught trying to smuggle the drug inside a bottle of body wash when she arrived from Thailand. The Treasurer admits there's more work to do on tax reform. Changes to negative gearing and capital gains tax passed the Senate yesterday after Labor struck a deal with the Greens. Jim Chalmers telling the ABC it's a big first step.
14: It's the most important part of the most ambitious tax reforms in more than a quarter of a century.
12: A new report has found thousands of pets could die if fire ants spread across the country. The Australian Institute saying the invasive ants are well established in Queensland and have made their way to northern New South Wales. Experts say they could be an environmental and economic disaster for Australia. And King Charles has revealed what he paid the taxman last year. He's the first British monarch to reveal their tax bill, confirming he paid almost $25 million, while Prince William handed over almost $15 million.
10: 4CC. Your sport now.
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12: In sport, Aussies are glued to screens across the country watching the Socceroos play Paraguay. We're near the end of the first half, and at last check, the score was nil all. In AFL, round 16 continues tonight with the Hawks and the Giants, the Lions beating the Swans last night. And in the NRL, the Titans will be looking to make it two in a row when they battle the Bulldogs tonight. And the struggling Broncos will be looking to get their season back on track when they host the Roosters in the later game. That's the latest in news and sport.
10: 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Your weather now.
15: A little cloudy for the Banana Shire this afternoon. Getting down to a cool 10 overnight. A late shower tomorrow. And then a mostly sunny, beautiful 25 for the Banana Shire on Sunday. Back closer to the coast here in Gladi. A little on the cloudy side as well. Getting down to 15 overnight. Possible late shower tomorrow with a top of 23 degrees. Possible late shower on Sunday for Gladi and a top of 23. And out on the open waters, we've got east southeasterlies around those 15 to 20 knots tomorrow, and for Sunday exactly the same, southeasterlies 15 to 20 knots here on 4CC. Hamo's back from 5 o'clock on Monday just after 7. It is our 4CC Harvey Norman Gladstone $1,000 minute. Good luck.
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0: Sir Elton John this afternoon here on the Feel Good Workday. And it's a big hello from the Feel Good Workday, Michelle. And a big hello from Friday.
1: Hello, Friday. I love it.
0: No worries. What are you up to for the weekend?
1: Probably a whole bunch of housework. Isn't that sad?
0: I'm doing that tonight so I can have the weekend free, Michelle.
1: Well, there's always, you've got to reward yourself with a glass of wine at the end of the day. So
0: yes,
1: you know.
0: Yes. And I have very large glasses at home, Michelle.
1: Me too.
0: See-through little buckets with a stem on them, really, actually. Well, have a great weekend, Michelle, and enjoy your housework as much as I am going to. I promise you I haven't had one of those wines just yet. And the next few minutes, you and I are headed off to the freeway of love here on the Feel Good Workday.
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0: being sprung here on the Feel Good Workday. That, of course, was the Angels. Karina with you this afternoon. Angie's given me a buzz. Loves listening to the Angels. And I was mid-mouthful of a delicious pepper steak pie. Oh, so good, Ange.
1: Oh, it is nice and warm food weather.
0: My stomach and my backside won't appreciate it. But
1: it's definitely food.
0: Oh, exactly. My taste buds are absolutely loving it, Ange. Thanks for the call. Have a great weekend. Hopefully you like ABBA. I have pinched this song. It's one of their great songs, but it always reminds me of that great Australian movie, Muriel's Wedding. It's next.
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0: 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The new Queensland government is delivering tougher e-scooter and e-bike laws from the 1st of July to stop behaviour that puts lives at risk. Police can seize and destroy illegal devices. Devices faster than 25 kilometres an hour will be banned. Riders must be 16 with a licence. 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And RBTs will enforce drink riding. 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
0: Cheers to those moments in music you just have to crank up. 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

0: It's Favourite Day Friday here on the Feel Good Workday Career with you this afternoon. And did you get a ticket in last night's Powerball? Did you wake up to the news this morning? Only one winner, and they are from the ACT. Well, sorry, they bought the ticket in the ACT. So if you've been there recently and bought a Powerball ticket and haven't checked it, you could definitely be the winner. 1 minute. Well done. I wonder what they're going to do with the $40 million. After two, I've got our two ups this afternoon. Now, I've got two from Meatloaf. It's a wonder after I play this two, because one of the songs goes for about 8 minutes, I can fit any other two ups in this afternoon. Meatloaf. And Robert Palmer. Trying to talk sense to her. Mary says he's lacking a real sense of proportion. But first, we head into the Feel Good Workday newsroom for the latest.
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13: Hey there, I'm Fee Papel. International rescue crews are heading to Venezuela to help with the efforts following the earthquakes. The death toll has risen to 235 with more than 1,500 people injured. Experts fear more than 10,000 people may have perished, with the quakes causing dozens of buildings to collapse. The federal government is looking to take more control of social media. It wants to give users the ability to opt out of algorithms so we can choose what we look at. Anthony Albanese telling Nine he wants more accountability for big tech.
5: any way that we can further strengthen the laws to make sure as well that if there are legal challenges, then they are strengthened, the opportunity of getting these laws upheld, and also make sure that we continue to hold these social media giants to account.
13: New South Wales police have found the body of a woman allegedly killed by her son. The 33-year-old charged 2 weeks ago after the 58-year-old woman failed to return to her home in Sydney. Police finding her body in the Blue Mountains this morning. The Cancer Council is encouraging Aussies to have screening for bowel cancer early. Experts say early detection is the best chance of beating the disease. They say recognising symptoms is very important, but getting them checked can make a massive difference. And beaches across Sydney's eastern suburbs have been closed for a fourth day after shark sightings. Drone footage identifying the latest shark as a bronze whaler.
12: Harvey Norman Computers Gladstone has all your home security needs.
13: In sport, the blockbuster World Cup clash between Australia and Paraguay continues. The score going into the second half, nil all, with the Socceroos making six changes to the squad after last week's loss to the US. A short time ago, the score still nil all. In the AFL, it's a showdown between the Hawks and the Giants at the MCG. Last night, it was the Lions over the Swans. And NRL action continues tonight with the Gold Coast Titans taking on the Bulldogs before the Broncos host the Roosters. That's the latest in news and sport.
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0: A little cloudy for the Banana Shire this afternoon, getting down to a cool 10 overnight, a late shower tomorrow, and then a mostly sunny, beautiful 25 for the Banana Shire on Sunday. Back closer to the coast here in Gladdy, a little on the cloudy side as well, getting down to 15 overnight. Possible late shower tomorrow with a top of 23 degrees. Possible late shower on Sunday for Gladdy and a top of 23. And out on the open waters, we've got east-southeasterlies around those 15 to 20 knots tomorrow, and for Sunday, exactly the same, southeasterlies 15 to 20 knots. Here on 4CC, Hamo's back from 5 o'clock on Monday, just after 7. It is our 4CC, Harvey Norman Gladstone, $1,000 minute. Good luck.
12: You'll enjoy us repeating ourselves over the next hour. Over the next hour. Next hour. Next hour. It's 4CC's Two Ups at Two. If you're regularly getting people to repeat themselves, give them a call. Here's our first double play on Central Queensland's 4CC.

Cooker going here. Two down, nobody on, no score, bottom of the ninth. There's the windup, and there it is, a line shot up the middle. Look at him go. This boy can really fly. He's rounding first and really shot.

Yes, you are hearing double. That's okay. It's four double C's, two ups at two. Thanks to the Hearing Centre Gladstone on Central Queensland's 4CC.

0: Men at Work with the two up this afternoon here on the Feel Good Workday. Having a gas bag with Dazza, who's been driving the truck and listens to us when he can't on the radio on the iHeart app. You said you got to work tomorrow, mate. What about Sunday? Any plans?
1: Probably washing the truck.
0: Oh, how long does it usually take you to wash the truck?
1: Yeah.
0: Yeah. Yeah. My mate Dave, Jackie, good friends of mine, they moved up to the Northern Territory and he is currently driving a Mack truck, and he actually the other day put up a photo time to clean the baby, and my mate Jackie, who's supposed to be helping him, was hosing my mate down instead of the truck.
1: It's probably a better idea anyway. At least
0: yeah.
1: You kill.
0: Yeah. Get his chrome bits. He's getting a bit bald up top. Mate, you have a great time cleaning the truck. Have a top weekend.
1: Cheers, darling.
0: Get on your Dazza. We're going to continue our two-ups in a minute. This time, Robert Palmer. Now, I've got a solo hit from him, but the next song you're going to hear, he teams up with a band. That's next here on the Feel Good Workday.
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2: No, no, no. We didn't say few upset few. It's four double C's, two upset two. If you heard anything else, call the Hearing Centre Gladstone. In the meantime, here's another few up. I mean, two up at two on Central Queensland's four double C.

No, no, we didn't say crew upset crew. It's four double C's, two upset two. If you heard anything else, call the Hearing Centre Gladstone. In the meantime, here's another crew up, two upset two on Central Queensland's four double C.

0: Now, two ups this afternoon here on the Feel Good Workday. Troy's rang me to say, absolutely love that I played two from Elvis, mate. And you're saying, payday today, but nothing fun on the weekend because you got a few bills. What's going on, mate?
1: I've got some issues with my car that I need to fix at the moment.
0: So I hate that, Troy. What's going on with the car at the moment?
1: All sorts of weird problems and windows aren't working and, yeah.
0: Oh, good fun. Only one thing worse than knowing what's wrong with your car and knowing you've got to spend a bit of money is not knowing exactly what's wrong and having to spend money to figure out what's wrong and then fix it.
1: True that.
0: Well, hopefully it's not going to cost you your whole wage, mate, and you can find something fun to do over the weekend as well, Troy. Have a top weekend. Thank you so much for the call. I love it when I'm playing two ups from your favourite artists. I've got another one lined up next. Maybe it's your favourite music.
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2: 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That's okay. You're supposed to be hearing double on Central Queensland's 4CC.

No, we didn't say brew ups at brew. It's four double C's, two ups at two. If you heard anything else, call the Hearing Centre Gladstone. In the meantime, here's another brew up. I mean, two up at two on Central Queensland's four double C.

0: Pops this afternoon here on the Feel Good Workday, just chatting with Monique, who is off to get her daughter from the airport a little bit later on this afternoon, visiting from Brisbane. What does she do for work, mate?
1: She works at a call centre, so...
0: Okay, busy.
1: She does insurance stuff. So yes. Yeah, she's always busy.
0: Yeah. So is your daughter originally from here?
1: No, we were the ones that moved.
0: No way. What made you move away from Bris Vegas?
1: Well, I'm going to be honest, we ran away from home.
0: Oh, I love it, Monique. That's brilliant.
1: Yeah, that's right. That's just for a visit.
0: Just a visit, mate. Monique was telling me it's been 8 months since she's seen her daughter. Have a great weekend together. And just a visit, Monique's daughter. You're not staying forever. Uh-huh. And American Pie. Before four this afternoon, but not before you and I head into the Feel Good Newsday room.
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6: 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I've been going to the big supermarkets.
4: Oh, mate, don't say that. 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
12: Hey there, I'm Fee Papel. The Socceroos are through to the knockout stage of the World Cup after a tense nil-all draw with Paraguay in their final group game in California.
13: And there it is, another high point in the Socceroos World Cup journey. The third time they've qualified for the knockout phase.
12: That's the call on SBS. The draw is enough for the Aussies to finish second in Group D. When it comes to fighting extremism, ASIO thinks tech giants have a role to play. Boss Mike Burgess says it only takes a few clicks to see material that can quickly radicalise young people. The PM agreeing, saying it's not just violence that's the problem, it's also extreme pornography. The Treasurer doesn't think the government will regret the tax reforms come election time. Changes to capital gains tax and negative gearing pass the Senate yesterday with the help of the Greens. Jim Chalmers telling the ABC it won't be an issue come poll time.
14: Every time there's tax reform, people say the sky will fall in. People say that it is disastrous. But typically what happens in time is people look back on big tax reform and wonder what all of the fuss is about.
12: A Sydney woman has been arrested after the death of an elderly nursing home resident. The body of the 84-year-old woman found at an aged care facility overnight. A 53-year-old woman known to the victim has been taken into custody. And new anti-price gouging laws are set to kick in on Wednesday. Australia to become the first country in the world to put supermarkets on notice. The federal government changed the laws in December to stop large retailers like Coles and Woolies from charging prices way above what it costs them.
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12: In sport, recapping our top story, the Aussies are through to the knockout stage of the World Cup after a nil-all draw with Paraguay. AFL action continues tonight with the Hawks taking on GWS, while in the NRL, both the Titans and Bulldogs want to secure two wins in a row when they do battle tonight. Meanwhile, it's the Broncos and the Roosters in the later game. That's the latest in news and sport.
2: 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Your weather now.
0: A little cloudy for the Banana Shire this afternoon, getting down to a cool 10 overnight, a late shower tomorrow, and then a mostly sunny, beautiful 25 for the Banana Shire on Sunday. Back closer to the coast here in Gladi, a little on the cloudy side as well, getting down to 15 overnight. Possible late shower tomorrow with a top of 23 degrees. Possible late shower on Sunday for Gladi and a top of 23. And out on the open waters, we've got east-southeasterlies around those 15 to 20 knots tomorrow, and for Sunday, exactly the same, southeasterlies 15 to 20 knots. Here on 4CC, Hammo's back from 5 o'clock on Monday, just after 7. It is our 4CC Harvey Norman Gladstone $1,000 Minute. Good luck.
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0: Rob Thomas and the boys of Matchbox 20 here on 4CC. It's 927 Gladstone, 1584 Rockhampton. 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You can listen to us anywhere, anytime. I love Fridays. Hammo catches up with the crew from Complete Angler. Sure, we got windy conditions this weekend, but they always get us on a spot.
1: Mate, pretty windy like we spoke about, so you're going to be looking for those protected areas. The Calliope River, there's going to be plenty of blue salmon floating around in the Calliope. Tallulah Bend, some good grunter coming out of there over the past week or so. Tallulah Bend will be worth a look. It's you can normally find somewhere out of the wind in there. A few places like the upper reaches of Turkey Beach, if you want to head down that way, they're going to be okay too. Obviously, out the front on the flats, etc., is going to be a bit limited with the conditions, but there's plenty of good fishing to be had into protected areas.
2: Mate, Muddies, how are they going?
1: Mate, still crabbing really well, eh? Like, it's it surprised me. They haven't really let off. Like, it's sort of, we've had a good run coming into winter, and I always say every year that I like the first cold. It always crabs really well in the first sort of cold snap, but it doesn't stop. So if you're going out, make sure you take your pots and make sure you chuck them out and get a feed of crabs.
2: Mm-hmm. Lake Awonga?
1: It's still catching. I wouldn't say it's firing. But I did have a couple of customers, both the guides actually, Sport Fishing Australia and Gladstone Fine Sport Fishing, have been catching a lot of good fish during the day, which is cool to see. I snuck out there, what was that, Wednesday night?
2: Mm-hmm.
1: And they managed one, but then the southwest blow come in about 7:30 at night and just absolutely shut them down. So I didn't stay.

0: out there long. I got one, the first fish I seen, I caught him, and then I pulled out after the wind come in. So
1: that was it,
0: nice and quick.
1: Mate, the colder weather, well, the cooler weather we've had over the last couple of days, the harbour, is that going okay for salmon?
0: Yeah, mate, yeah. It's fishing the best of, it's actually the best and most numbers and quality size salmon I've seen in a long, long time. There's big schools of salmon on the flats, and the average size is a lot bigger than what it has been in past years.
2: I told you, it doesn't matter what the conditions are. Liam and the team at Complete Angler always get us hungry for a weekend's worth of fishing, or crabbing in this case. Ammo's back on Monday from 5 o'clock, and our 4CC Harvey Norman $1,000 minute after 7. Your chance to win a grand. Warren's Evan now.

0: I know. I've indulged this afternoon with my favourite band, Fleetwood Mac, here on the Feel Good Workday. Not only my favourite, it's Stephanie's as well. You said that you're busy in the kitchen. What are you up to?
1: Not much. Just baking a chocolate cake. And
0: yum! What's it for, yep, Stephanie?
1: Oh, just for the family, the kids.
0: When can I get adopted?
1: Oh, whenever.
0: Good on you, Stephanie. I'll leave you to your chocolate cake. And thanks for letting me know. Fleetwood Mac's your favourite band as well. We're back to 1986 in the next few minutes. A fantasy action adventure film called Highlander. One of the big songs off that soundtrack for you next here on the Feel Good Workday.
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0: G'day, it's Gareth here from iHeart's Your News Now podcast with your latest headlines. Labor is pushing for stronger regulation of big tech, saying Aussies should choose what we see online and have the power to opt out of the algorithm. The PM says it's not clear if any Australians were caught up in the earthquake chaos in Venezuela, the death toll now well over 200 and climbing, and an Aussie breakthrough in the treatment of drug-resistant infections. Get your news when you want it. 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

0: Before Dragon, we had Don McLean's massive hit American Pie here on the Feel Good Work Day, and that's why Evan has given me a call. He thinks we don't play American Pie enough, mate. Tick or let the bosses know. What are you up to this afternoon?
1: Oh, just working today, mate.
0: Allegedly, you're on the phone to me.
1: Yes.
0: I mean, that can be hard work sometimes, Evan. It really can, mate. Thank you for letting me know what you think about our music here on the Feel Good Work Day. Like I said, I'll let the bosses know. We need to play a little bit more Don McLean for Evan. In the next few minutes, we're going to throw on an English group who, well, look, they ended up being very successful after their first two albums, though, because the first two albums were not. They changed their lineup, became their classic lineup, and then skyrocketed, selling over, what, 60 to 70 million albums worldwide. One of their big hits next.
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9: Hi, it's June 26, the anniversary of the divorce of Sonny and Cher in 1975. 4 days later, Cher married Greg Allman.
10: You know that we get along really fine.
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10: We do.
9: To 1977, when Elvis Presley made his last live appearance with a concert in Indiana. The King died 7 weeks later.
12: I can fall in.
9: 1997, the first in the Harry Potter series, written by J.K. Rowling, was published. Harry Potter and the Philosopher's Stone.
10: Seeing it, and it was a real book, in a proper real bookshop, and it was wonderful.
9: In 2013, Kevin Rudd defeated Julia Gillard in a leadership battle to become Prime Minister again, returning to the role that he lost to Julia Gillard 3 years earlier.
13: I'm doing what I honestly believe to be in the best interests of Australia.
9: And Julian Assange, founder of WikiLeaks, arrived back in Australia a free man in 2024.
14: Julian Assange is back on home soil for the first time in 15 years.
9: June 26 birthdays, former Wallabies coach John Connolly tops today's list. The man they call Knuckles is 75.
15: Getting around talking to all the players at the moment, there's a pretty good feeling here.
9: Mick Jones is 71, the singer and guitarist sacked by The Clash, who went on to form Big Audio Dynamite. Happy 70th to Chris Isaak, the singer and actor, also hosted his own talk show.
11: Can I start by saying you look marvellous?
16: Thank you.
9: Patti Smyth is 69. Mrs. John McEnroe was in the 80s group Scandal and had this hit with Don Henley. Baby, sometimes love just Chris O'Donnell celebrates his 56th.
17: Riddler and Two-Face can make a pretty lethal combination. Figured you could use a hand.
9: Richmond champion, only player to win the Norm Smith medal three times, Dusty Martin is 35.
18: Martin in an impossible position.
9: And actress and singer Ariana Grande turns 33 today. Popular.
19: I know about popular.
9: Finally, and we spoke about the last appearance of the King of Rock and Roll. Ironically, that performance came on the birthday of his manager, Colonel Tom Parker, who was born on this day in 1909, died in 1997, aged 87.
20: I did my part, Elvis did his show, and we were lucky.
9: Remembering Colonel Tom Parker on June 26.
2: Central Queensland's 4CC.

0: like that. Favorite day, Friday, is done here on the Feel Good Work Day. Jonesy and Amanda itching to get in. They've got a big Friday afternoon. Jersey Boys, more than 15 years after the original Australian production, took the country by storm. The four original stars, Bobby Fox, Glaston Toft, Scott Johnson and Stephen Mayhey are back and they're joining them in studio this week for the Friday Feel Session. It's going to be absolutely fabulous. What biscuit passed the pub test? According to Arnott's, Aussies can't get enough of the Scotch finger. That's what they're talking about, the pub test. And also social media dipstick, Jenna is in to round up all the important things that have made it big on the socials this week. Plenty to come with Jonesy and Amanda. They've also got music, David Bowie. Also the Beatles. The Christian O'Connell Show from 7 tonight. Monday after midday, we find out if you are the winner of our $10,000 cash track. If you are into the draw, good luck. Have a fabulous weekend and I'll catch you Monday.
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6: Hey there, I'm Faye Papel. The Socceroos will head to Dallas ahead of their round 32 clash at the World Cup next Saturday. The Aussies securing their spot in the knockout stage after a nil or draw with Paraguay. Our next opponent's yet to be decided. Midfielder Jordy Boss has told SBS he hopes everyone gets behind them again next weekend.
7: Knowing that we have all this support, you know, here and, you know, we've seen videos back home and, you know, how everyone's getting around it and supporting us and, yeah, we really feel it here. So, we're really happy with all the support and, it gets us through it.
6: An accused ISIS bride charged with slavery offences has been granted bail in a Melbourne court today. While prosecutors had argued against her release, the magistrate let her go, saying any danger she posed to the community could be managed with strict bail conditions. New rules coming into effect next month will see dodgy text messages no longer able to pretend to be from legitimate businesses. Companies will now have to sign up to an SMS sender ID register. Aussies will notice the text messages they receive will look different from July 1st. A win for Donald Trump in the US Supreme Court. It's backed the turnback policies at the US-Mexico border, allowing federal agents to physically stop migrants wanting to enter the country. It's also allowed Trump to end the protected status for Haitian and Syrian migrants. And harsher penalties for those who engage in drink driving in Queensland this summer. From December 1st, dangerous drivers will face double penalties, with the state government doubling down on its zero-tolerance stance, including those using medicinal cannabis.
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6: In sport, back to our top story. The Socceroos have advanced to the knockout stage of the World Cup after a nil-all draw with Paraguay. And in the AFL, it's a showdown between... the Hawks and the Giants at the MCG tonight, while NRL action continues with the Gold Coast Titans taking on the Bulldogs before the Broncos host the Roosters in the later game. That's the latest in news and sport.
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0: A little cloudy for the Banana Shire this afternoon, getting down to a cool 10 overnight, a late shower tomorrow, and then a mostly sunny, beautiful 25 for the Banana Shire on Sunday. Back closer to the coast here in Gladdy, a little on the cloudy side as well, getting down to 15 overnight. Possible late shower tomorrow with a top of 23 degrees. Possible late shower on Sunday for Gladdy and a top of 23. And out on the open waters, we've got east-southeasterlies around those 15 to 20 knots tomorrow, and for Sunday, exactly the same, southeasterlies 15 to 20 knots. Here on 4CC, Hammo's back from 5 o'clock on Monday, just after 7. It is our 4CC, Harvey Norman Gladstone, $1,000 Minute. Good luck.
8: Happy Friday, Amanda. How are you today?
9: I'm well, thanks. How are you going?
8: Today is red letter day. Do you like helicopters?
9: I don't know.
8: And you know how I say just reading on this day information
9: is the domain of lazy radio, yep. And then you proceed to do it.
8: When you hear a radio show doing that, you
9: know they're on the skids.
8: You know that they're not going to be here for much longer, but I'm a big fan of helicopters. On this day in 1931-ish, actually, I've got to find out what it is. Let me just...
9: So you're even lazier than the normal lazy radio presenter.
8: No, I had it, but it's
9: gone. At least they'd have read it.
8: Helicopter Germany...
9: Just so you know, there's a weekend coming up and I'd like to enjoy it.
8: Germany, on this day in 1936, the first practical helicopter demonstration, where a helicopter took off and flew around. It happened on this day in 1936.
9: I'm going to let you finish this sentence on your own.
8: I always thought that Leonardo da Vinci, he had a practical drawing of a helicopter.
9: Well, what's practical mean in this sense? Because you said practical, the first practical demo, the first practical drawing. What does it mean?
8: So it was he had a drawing of a helicopter.
9: Yeah.
8: And that was in 1481.
9: Yeah.
8: But to no avail. And you remember those magnificent men in their flying machines.
9: More
8: or less just wacky skybirds. Mm. But the Germans, they had the FW, the Focke-Wulf. And that was a practical helicopter in 1936. Didn't help win the war, but there you go.
9: Thanks for this on-this-day information. Tell me when it gets interesting.
8: There are helicopter people out there going, yeah, keep talking.
9: All two of them.
8: Tell us about the Focke-Wulf.
9: I'll tell you.
8: Action-packed show
9: Free
8: today.
9: Free of charge, Brendan.
8: It's FFS Friday Feels Session. We had a great time with James Rain last week. We've got a great act coming in today.
9: We've got a variety of men coming in today.
8: Yes, looking forward to that. Instagram makes its return, and we can't do anything until we do the Fast Five. Jonesy and Amanda, driving you home.
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4: Fast five.
0: Five questions. Can you go all the way and answer all five questions correctly? If you do that, Amanda will say...
5: If you answer question five, you get a double pass to see Simple Minds live.
0: I hope they do Belfast Child.
5: Oh, why wouldn't
0: when
5: they?
0: When the Belfast Child...
5: Hey, who sings that? Why don't we leave it that way?
0: Elizabeth is in Tapping.
5: Hi, Elizabeth.
6: Hello, how are we?
5: We are well, great,
0: Elizabeth. All the better for speaking to you.
5: Shall we start off? Here's question number one, Elizabeth. Benoit Blanc, played by Daniel Craig, is the detective in which film series?
6: Knives Out.
5: Yeah. Knives Out.
0: I've seen it, but I've seen it all bum about Knives Out.
5: I prefer to face the television when I'm watching it.
0: I've seen it from the last one. Which is really good.
5: Backwards.
0: And then I watched The Glass Onion, and I'm yet to see Knives Out, but I really like
5: They're
0: it.
5: They're all excellent.
0: Let's play Monster Mash, Elizabeth.
7: Let's kick off this Monster Mash.
6: Yeah, let's mash it up.
5: Elizabeth, this is where we've mashed two songs together. Can you tell us what they are?

0: A nerve, Ryan.
1: You have some nerve.
0: Can you
1: nerve.
0: Tell us what one or both of the songs are, Elizabeth?
2: Completely different genres there, but we'll go with Let It Be by the Beatles.
0: That's yep. one.
2: It was by Shaggy.
1: Yeah. There it is, and...
0: I imagine everyone has always wondered what they'd sound like together.
1: Yes.
0: And now we know.
1: It's like nuts and gum.
0: Question three. The Powderpuff Girls were originally known by what name? A, the Badass Girls. C, B, the Kick-Ass Girls. Or C, the Whoop-Ass Girls. Gee, they went from that to Powderpuff. One of those is true.
2: Oh, goodness.
0: Pick an A, B, or a C.
2: We'll go C.
0: The Whoop-Ass Girls, that's right.
1: Yeah.
0: So before they were known as Blossom, Bubbles and Buttercup, the Powderpuff Girls, I've never watched the Powderpuff Girls, were created in 1992 as a student project called the Whoop-Ass Girls.
1: Jeremiah Ryan wants to say something.
3: I believe it's the Powerpuff Girls.
1: Yeah, it's not Powderpuff Girls.
0: Oh, I thought okay. they were Powderpuff Girls.
1: No, it's the Powerpuff Girls.
0: Oh.
1: It's okay. I would imagine that you wouldn't have watched it because you're older. And you don't have girls in your house.
0: No, that is true.
1: My daughter loved the Powerpuff Girls.
0: I wonder why they didn't keep going with the Whoop-Ass Girls.
1: I like the Whoop-Ass Girls, but maybe there's too many of those around, don't
0: maybe.
1: You think? The macaw on the Arnott's logo is depicted doing what, Elizabeth? What's it doing?
2: It'd have to be eating a biscuit.
1: It's eating a biscuit.
0: Eating a biscuit.
1: I wonder what its favourite biscuit is. It looks like just a dry old cracker to me.
0: Well, that's what Polly wants a cracker. That's what they used to eat.
1: Elizabeth, you could be all the way Elizabeth here. Elizabeth.
0: It's dramatic music, but there's not much of a choice.
1: You can hang on the line and come back and answer this question, or if you've got other things to do, you can just go away and give it to someone else.
0: What would you like to do?
2: Oh, I reckon I could hang on.
0: Okay. Good on you.
1: Well, stand by. Elizabeth, coming back. Jonesy and Amanda, driving you home.
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4: Fast Five.
0: When last you joined us, we were talking to Elizabeth of Tapping, and she was up to question number five. Elizabeth, you're still there.
5: I am, yes.
0: Let's maybe explore, Elizabeth. What?
6: Are you up for being explored, Elizabeth?
0: What are you?
5: Look, fine.
0: Tell us
6: the Elizabeth story.
0: What's the Elizabeth story?
5: I live in Perth.
0: Yep.
5: I'm a nurse and have a wonderful 10-year-old daughter called Molly.
0: Nice.
6: And are you working night shifts or general shifts?
5: General shifts.
0: Yeah. Great.
6: Hats off to nurses.
0: Do you ever run into our mate Rove when you're walking the streets?
5: Oh, look, can't say I ever have.
0: Rove can't walk the streets. As he says himself, he's a personality.
5: We have privacy laws, so even if I had met Rove in my working environment, I couldn't disclose.
6: That's right. And how is his bottom
0: going?
6: I've
0: got his phone number here. It's 0434 174 434 if you want to talk to him, Elizabeth.
6: Actually, I think that's your number.
5: All right, I'll give him a call.
6: Elizabeth, we find ourselves
0: here we go.
6: Question number five. If you get this correct, you get a double pass to see Simple Minds. Here we go. The hit musical Jersey Boys tells the legendary story of which 1960s rock and roll group?
5: Oh, gosh. Oh, my goodness. Is it the Four Seasons?
6: And who was the lead singer of that? Someone in the Four Seasons. We'll give you a bit more time.
5: Marshall Brickman?
6: No.
0: Marshall Brickman? Listen.
6: Isn't he the guy on Lego?
0: That's the...
5: But, Tommy DeVito? I don't know.
6: Elizabeth, I'm sorry.
0: Well,
6: we lost you at the last hurdle.
0: Give Rove a call. Say hi to his mum.
6: Which gives Carl of Townsville
0: Elizabeth,
6: a go. Hello, Carl.
0: That. Carl.
7: Good afternoon.
6: Good afternoon. This
0: and
6: is where you sweep in, Carl.
0: Well, Elizabeth was all the way, Elizabeth, Carl, and then you came along.
6: She even gave us the Four Seasons, but we need the lead singer. The hit musical Jersey Boys tells a legendary story of which 1960s rock and roll group? Who and the Four Seasons?
7: Four Seasons, would it be Frankie Valli?
6: It's Frankie Valli
0: and the Four Seasons. Carl, congratulations. We've got no time to get your backstory, but I can tell you about the prize that you've won. You've won a double pass to see Simple Minds live. Simple Minds with special guest Gary Newman live 2027, touring Australia in February. Look out for them. Tickets available now from destroyalllines.com. But not you, Carl, because you're going.
7: Thank you very much. Much appreciated.
6: Unreal.
0: Carry on about your business. It'll be back again when we come back from sabbatical. That's great. Jonesy and Amanda, driving you home.
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0: It's Jonesy and Amanda driving you home this Friday afternoon. You know who's coming up on the show.
1: I do know who it is. It's going to be Stephen Curry.
0: Friend of the show. We do bandy that around a fair bit.
1: But he is. He's a good friend of the show.
0: And we've been around for a long time. We're going to have a lot of friends.
1: He is like a quadruple threat. He can sing. Mm-hmm. He can act. He can quip. He's like a bon vivant.
0: Okay.
1: Or are those little bits of almonds you give away after a wedding?
0: You might remember him for many things, but now he's in Spamalot. Mm-hmm. I didn't even realise that he was a big Monty Python fan, although I would say that he is a big Monty Python fan.
1: With his sense of the absurd.
0: Of course, I certainly love him in the castle. I can watch that anytime. If my daughter ever comes over, we just put it on.
1: And you love the bit where they come back. Where is it? The daughter Tracy comes back from a honeymoon, and was she in Thailand? Bought everyone presents.
0: Where there's kickboxing 24 hours a day.
1: So good.
2: They bought Mum a genuine Rolex for $15 off a guy at the beach. He said he'd mail the warranty later. I got a necklace with a shark tooth. They got a Walkman for Steve. Cause it was Friday, I told Trace I'd take Wayne's present to him. It was an elephant. Cause elephants bring good luck, especially if the trunks are up. And this trunk was up. It really made Wayne's day.
1: Oh, the pathos
0: so nice.
1: In it. It's beautiful.
0: My favourite is Jenny Jenny. Remember Jenny Jenny?
3: I reckon you should make fake flowers.
4: Oh, yeah.
3: Jenny makes fake flowers.
4: Jenny?
3: Yeah.
4: Jenny Jenny?
3: No, microwave Jenny. She reckons the trick is to make them real, but not too real, just real enough to know that they're fake.
0: Anyway, Stephen Curry is going to be joining us next. Jonesy and Amanda, driving you home.
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0: Jonesy and Amanda.

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Better music and more of it.

0: It's Jonesy and Amanda driving you home.
1: Stephen Curry has been keeping us entertained for decades. We played some of his earlier work, The Castle, an absolute breakout role, one of the most loved and iconic movies, of course. He's played so many things, but now he's becoming a king of a different castle. See what I did there? Wow. He's taking on... Thank you, Stephen. Wait till I finish.
0: Keep his fader down, Ryan. You're not supposed to pipe in during the intro.
1: The role of King Arthur in his musical theatre debut in another cult classic, Monty Python's Spamalot. Stephen Curry, hi.
0: Okay, let the fader up. Here he is.
2: Am I coming through clearly?
1: Over.
0: You are. Oh, you're coming to us from your den. I can see behind you, you got some children's artwork, or are they your own artworks?
2: Well, I got my children's artwork. I put them up for you because they remind me of the artworks that you send me, Jonesy. They're very advanced, and there's a lot of finger work involved.
0: And to the left, lefty of you, is that a yellow Valiant Regal? Look at that, the old Val.
2: Valiant Regal. It was our family car growing up. I had my 50th birthday, and my sister decided to put my head as Dale Kerrigan coming out of the back of it.
0: Great. You know, I remember those cars in the back in the old days before we went all woke and everyone had to have child seats in the back of a car.
1: How woke.
0: We'd all jump in the back of a station wagon, and that's where you just sat. You would just sit in the back of the station wagon like cargo.
2: Yeah. Yeah, well, as the youngest of five, it was just me and the dog and all the bags, and we got to look out the back window to see who was about to kill us. So they're indelible memories from my childhood.
1: Stressful times.
0: They're great.
1: Let's talk about Spamalot. This is your musical theatre debut. How does that work?
2: I know, because no one was stupid enough to cast me in anything to this point. Oh, it's interesting, isn't it? After, I don't know, 35-odd years of being in the entertainment industry, I've kind of always watched musicals from afar and thought I'd like to do that, but I don't want to do anything too serious. And so Spamalot came along, and every bit in Spamalot that gets supposedly serious is the most ridiculous thing you've ever seen. So I thought, bang, right up my alley. Let's go.
1: To be in musical theatre, there's a certain stamina and consistency and resilience involved. This is, I know you've done your own shows before, but night after night after night, how are you training for this?
2: I have seven understudies. So I fear that I'll probably only do one show. I'll do the opening night, hope that the reviews are good.
1: Get a hangnail and you're out.
2: You know what? The great thing about musical theatre, right, when you're a bit of an outsider to this particular platform, is that there are heaps of people who dance really well and can dance night after night and can do the can-can and can do all the stuff that I frankly can't do. But what I can do is really stupid faces and I can hold a note.
0: You are the king. I always remember Dale when he's on the lake there and he's just pulling that rude head when he's out fishing for carp.
2: Yeah, my career has been basically a series of facial expressions up till now, Dunsey, which I'm sure you've noticed, Amanda.
0: You are,
1: Have you had to ensure your facial muscles?
2: Yeah, it's basically like Jennifer Lopez's bum.
0: It is.
2: My facial expressions are insured for never mind how much, but it's you know how Elon Musk just became a trillionaire.
0: Yeah. Mm-hmm.
2: Yeah, he looks at me and he thinks, if only.
0: If only. Your face, J-Lo's bum. That's
2: to get the money, I have to have my face mangled in some sort of unfortunate accident. So I don't know.
1: Might be worth it. The family's angling for that.
0: This is what we're all about. Recently I watched an interview. Someone asked Harrison Ford what Indiana Jones would say to Han Solo if they were to meet. So I'll pitch this question to you. J.J. Walker, the character you played in 10 Pound Poms, what would he say to Dale Kerrigan and vice versa?
2: He'd say, get a job, grow up, move out. I often get asked if there would be a sequel to The Castle. I said, well, it wouldn't be that good because Dale would definitely be still living at home.
0: He'd be home. He'd be so home.
2: And just digging the odd hole and basically achieving nothing for society.
0: And I think the older brother would be still in jail. He'd be a recidivist.
2: 100%, but he just fell in with the wrong crowd. He didn't mean to rob the service.
0: Yeah, I know. But that's what they all say, and then he's back in jail again.
2: Yeah, we should pitch this to Working Dog. I can't imagine that had a problem with it.
0: Steve, it's always great to talk to you. For tickets, head to...
2: Did we talk about Spamalot?
0: Yeah, we did.
1: Yeah,
0: it's
1: remember,
0: you doing Monty Python singing.
1: You're not dancing. You're going to goon a bit.
0: And you've got seven extras.
1: No, seven understudies.
2: Yes, seven understudies. Well, actually, Amanda, one of them. What are your nights like, Amanda?
1: Yeah, I'm already booked for the Tuesday, the Thursday.
0: Yeah.
2: Oh, okay, great. Okay, no worries. Because I'm on cooking duty at home. Though.
0: And I'll just keep my phone off silent in case you go.
1: Just in case.
2: Yeah, just keep it there. You never know when it might ring. Yeah, mate. I know you wake daily. Yeah,
0: anyway, ticketmaster.com.au. Yeah. Stephen Curry, thank you.
2: You guys are legends. I love you. Thank you.
0: Jonesy and Amanda, driving you home.
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2: Hey there, I'm Fee Papel. The Socceroos have thanked everyone back home for their support after advancing to the knockout stage of the World Cup. A nil-all draw with Paraguay was enough to get through. Our next clash will be next Saturday, with our opponents still to be decided. Coach Tony Popovich urging everyone to get behind the team.
3: Yeah, get up early, please. Thanks for the support. You know, I've heard a few things before the game. I saw all the sights back home. Trust me, it's greatly appreciated by all the boys and staff, and we can't thank you enough.
2: That audio thanks to SBS. It's been 8 months of the social media ban and the federal government now wants to make it tougher. Anthony Albanese planning on announcing the new measures in the next few weeks. The PM telling Nine he wants to close the gaps.
4: There'll be people probably tonight or Friday night, there may well be somewhere in Australia someone who's under 18 get access to alcohol in a pub. That doesn't mean that we don't have those rules and laws in place for good reason.
2: New South Wales police have shot and critically injured an unarmed man in Western Sydney. Officers using lethal force after the 27-year-old charged at a constable who was responding to reports of a violent incident. An independent review is underway. Plans for a mass evacuation of ships through the Strait of Hormuz have been rejected by Iran. The proposal, backed by the UN, involved two temporary shipping routes to the north and south of the currently inaccessible transit separation scheme. And drivers who've already been hit by higher petrol prices have now been stung again at the pump. An audit of around 3,000 petrol bowsers around the country has found nearly 1 in 20 are dishing out less fuel than what the numbers say.
1: Harvey Norman Furniture Gladstone. Outdoor dining and lounges to suit all events.
2: In sport, recapping our top story, the Socceroos have advanced to the knockout stage of the World Cup after a nil-all draw with Paraguay. And in the AFL, it's a showdown between the Hawks and the Giants at the MCG. While in NRL, it's the Gold Coast Titans taking on the Bulldogs before the Broncos host the Roosters. That's the latest in news and sport.
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6: Some cloud throughout this evening. Tomorrow there is a very high chance of showers and southeasterlies out on the waters of 15 to 20 knots. Overnight minimums of around 14 degrees, a bit cooler for the Banana Shire with 9 overnight. And tomorrow, top temps between 22 and 24.
7: What we failed to mention, I'm glad I picked up this now, the Arnott's Scotch Finger Biscuit has been voted as Australia's favourite biscuit of 2026, according to Canstar Blue Survey.
8: Talk about kicking the hornet's nest. That's my favourite biscuit, is kicking a hornet's nest.
7: Yep.
8: Because people are going to agree, people are going to disagree. It's going to start a conversation about biscuits.
7: And you think the Irish are dopey?
8: You said at the beginning of the show that... Oh, not that terrible joke. You said at the beginning of the show that on this day, information is the domain of lazy radio.
7: What?
8: What's your favourite biscuit comes a close second, and that's what we're also going to be doing this hour.
7: And I will just say this. We're not playing into the Arnott's people's hands, okay?
8: I don't care if we are.
7: We know. Well, it's Friday.
8: Here's our address.
7: What the hell? It is Friday. But, you know, the Scotch Finger I like. Did you ever try the Scotch Finger with the chocolate on the bottom?
8: Oh.
7: There's a Scotch Finger and it's got chocolate.
8: Why just on the bottom?
7: Well,
8: it's only halfway up.
7: No, not even halfway. It's just
8: been, oh, I see what
7: the
8: you
7: base
8: mean.
7: Of it is in the.
8: Oh, yum!
7: Yeah, it's good. Remember, I like the Monte Carlo biscuit. That was a great biscuit.
8: Yeah.
7: Yep.
8: It was the Monte Carlo. Actually, that's one. It was a Monte Carlo, just that plain crinkly-ish thing.
7: And it's got cream and jam in the middle.
8: Right.
7: Yeah, and there's a chocolate Monte. Remember, I opined some years ago about why don't they have a chocolate Monte Carlo biscuit? And you little red hen me on that. I formulated, I got a Monte Carlo biscuit, shrouded it in chocolate, the Arnott's people were interested. Mm. I went to their factory, had a meeting in boardrooms.
8: You even wore a white coat, I think.
7: Every time I spoke to you, you so little red hand me. I'm not interested. I'm not doing this. I'm not doing this. Who's going to make me? Didn't have anything to do with it. Arnott's green lighted the project.
8: For a short run. Made gave some away.
7: My biscuit, the chocolate Monte Carlo, they packaged it. And what did they call it?
8: It was a brilliant day when they arrived. We opened the box and the packaging said, the chocolate Monte Keller.
7: Yeah.
8: The look on your face was priceless.
7: You ought to be ashamed.
8: I've still got a packet of them at home.
7: Anyway, this is something we could put to the pub test.
8: Okay, let's do it.
7: Coming up. Also coming up, kids going back to the iPod. It's happening. We'll talk about that. Jonesy and Amanda driving you home.
8: The chocolate Monte Keller.
7: Yeah.
8: The look on your

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0: Hello there. It's Jonesy and Amanda driving you home this Friday afternoon. Breaking news.
1: Tell me. Do you want me to do the noise?
0: If you want to.
1: Do, do, do, do, do, do. Well, is that kind of breaking news?
0: I think I've got a bit too hard on the breaking news.
1: Okay. Just how about just
0: this
1: say
0: is more,
1: information?
0: This is more just.
1: Some, I've got a headline for that too.
0: Okay.
1: Here's some information.
0: Okay. Very good. Gen Z is swapping their smartphones for iPods to enjoy music without distractions. It seems Gen Z.
1: How old's that?
0: Gen Z. Gen Y Rye is older than Gen Z.
1: Okay.
0: So Gen Z.
1: And iPods, remind me?
0: Yeah. Remember the iPod? You put 9,000 songs on there.
1: Yeah. And you put your headphones in and it can shuffle it and all
0: the
1: that.
0: The harbingers of doom. You say, oh, commercial radio will be dead. The iPod will kill commercial radio. In your face. iPods are gone. Well, they're kind of coming back. But they're coming back in that cute fashion how record players came back. So hipsters now have records. Mate, I've got this on vinyl. It's the
1: My son's
0: way.
1: Big on those.
0: Yeah, they love
1: No, you're mocking him.
0: We had a chat about exactly that same thing.
1: They're $100. Yep. Records are $100.
0: What, for the record? For the player?
1: For the record.
0: Oh,
1: exactly. Crazy. For the record.
0: I am not that sentimental about records because in the old days when I was weddings, parties, anything DJ, you'd have to lug your records around in milk crates. So the Gen Zs, they're going back to this, the iPod. It's called
1: the iPod. I'm surprised.
0: It's called friction maxing.
1: Why?
0: So they don't want infinite streaming. They want to load songs in one by one and enjoy it as they put it in.
1: So
0: an algorithm doesn't put it through.
1: Right. Yep. So it's songs you have selected for yourself.
0: Yep. Yep, yep. So you select, you handpick these songs. It's like what we used to do when we make a mixtape in the day.
1: Wow. So
0: and you'd have to record
1: back.
0: It off the radio before the DJ talked all over the intro of Jump by Van Halen.
1: You've become that person.
0: Well, yeah. No, well, I'm a big fan of talking over the intro of a song. You know, when you get into the, like a good intro of a song, you know, the city by the bay, the city that rocks, the city that never sleeps, and then boom, you hit the post. That's when the lyric kicks in.
1: But
0: kiss of death if you crash that vocal.
1: But also for kids that would record it, your voice going up to the post, as you say, would be on their mixtape for years.
0: Yeah. When I was a kid, I used to like that. I used to be in it for the DJ stuff.
1: For Casey Kasem.
0: Yeah. So after I left doing weddings, parties, anything and lugging the records around in the milk crates, I went into radio and we were still playing records. We had the 45s and the 33s in the album covers. And all you had to do on a radio show back then, it was not really what you said. It was about how well you got your stuff together. So you had all your commercials, your ads and all those things were played on these little cartridges. You had reel-to-reel tapes and you had your records and then later on CDs. So these days this thing runs itself. Anyone can do this
1: now. So the job description's quite different.
0: Yeah.
1: So it's purists, though, that are bringing these things back.
0: Yeah.
1: So it's purists who are bringing back the records. Will purists bring back a CD? Because, I mean, that's a nice idea.
0: Your kids will bring back the CD.
1: Really?
0: Yeah.
1: I like the idea of the iPod, that it's your songs, your selection.
0: Yeah. Yeah.
1: Wow.
0: I'm going to make up a little mixtape for you with me, Saggers, 26 Degrees. Here's ZZ Top and LaGrange.
1: Well, it certainly won't be my sleep tape.
0: Jonesy and Amanda, driving you home.
2: Central Queensland's 4CC.

0: It's Jonesy Demanda driving you home this Friday afternoon. Best time as any to get on down to the Jonesy Demanda Arms for the pub test.
1: The pub test.
2: Pub test.
1: Does not pass the pub test.
2: Pub test.
1: Pub test. Does it pass the pub test?
2: Pub test. Yeah, the pub test.
1: Doesn't pass the sniff test.
3: Stop it. It's not helpful.
0: And today, and we're not in league, we're not in cahoots with Arnott's, but
4: I'd be happy to be, by the way.
0: It's a good Friday pub test. Which biscuit passes the pub test?
4: Yes. Apparently, Australia has voted for the Scotch Finger as their favourite biscuit.
0: Yeah.
4: You pull a face when I say, do you not like them?
0: I know.
4: When you snap them in half and you go, dunky, dunky.
0: I like the one that's got a chocolate bottom.
4: Yeah.
0: That's nice.
4: Chocolate bottom.
0: I'm a big fan of the Monte Carlo. I did invent the chocolate Monte Carlo, which was swooped upon by you at the last minute. And the naming rights went to you. It became the Chocolate Monte Carlo. I did all the work. I did the research. I went along for PowerPoint presentations.
4: This is how the world works, baby.
0: And
4: I'm sorry.
0: You swoop on down after getting the green light.
4: The star power kicked in and they suddenly the biscuits were named after me.
0: You know, since you got this Logie nomination, you really have changed.
4: I you know what? I like a Kingston.
0: No.
4: You know the biscuits I don't like? I don't like any biscuit that says it's chocolate, but it's not real chocolate.
0: Like?
4: An Oreo, a chocolate-flavoured biscuit, I have no interest in. It's got to have actual chocolate on it.
0: I
4: like
0: love
4: a
0: an Oreo. They're really good.
4: I don't get it. It's just a biscuit. Why would you bang on that it's chocolate? There's no chocolate on it.
0: Let's bring Jen Y. Ryan on this. I feel that you might have some expertise.
5: I like the Arnott's chocolate chip cookie.
0: Oh, yeah, yeah. Yeah, we're getting them in our Coles order recently.
4: And they're called a biscuit, a cookie, not a biscuit?
5: I'll have to verify.
4: Because a lot of people would be upset if they're called a cookie.
0: That's the one I was telling you about. You get a little bit of ice cream in between biscuits.
4: Yeah.
0: You got yourself an ice cream yum sandwich.
4: It was interesting. One of the lowest ranked biscuits was the Tiny Teddies. And once again, even they say chocolate, they're not chocolate, they're just brown.
0: Okay, well...
4: And they
0: brown
4: said
0: biscuits.
4: They said they only scored 3 in satisfaction, in value for money, in packaging, and in variety, and a 2. They only scored a 2 in taste and texture.
0: What about?
4: So people don't like the Tiny Teddy.
0: A digestive.
4: A digestive was way up. The McVitie's digestives were in the top 5.
0: What the hell's a McVitie's digestive?
4: Well, they're quite nice. They're slightly sweet. You know, aren't they the ones that are slightly oval shaped?
0: No,
4: you
0: that's
4: and I eat those, don't we?
0: That's a. You know, what's that one? An Arnott's. What's the...
4: You're thinking of the arrowroot biscuit.
0: The arrowroot biscuit.
4: I've got a friend whose husband said her shoulders resembled an arrowroot biscuit. No, have you got a picture of the McVitie there, Ryan?
0: You know what? Are we Googling every biscuit? What about their chocolate Wheaton?
4: I love a chocolate Wheaton. I remember Mum used to bring home a packet and she'd say, well... And I'd say, can I have another one, Mum? Well, if you've eaten them, then they're all gone and that's it.
0: Yeah. Is that when your mum said you put her in a bit of condition?
4: Oh, no. Why do you have to ruin every conversation with a bad family
0: tell you
4: moment?
0: What, you've heard what we've had to say.
4: And I'm not sure what we've had to say.
0: Ryan's got a picture of the McVitie.
5: Oh, yeah, there you go.
0: It just looks like a chocolate Wheaton.
4: What makes a digestive?
0: A biscuit? I don't know. What, am I Mr. Biscuit?
4: I don't. You've never missed a biscuit while I've been around you.
0: We're not getting into bed with Mr. Biscuit.
4: Too many crumbs.
0: With Big Biscuit, maybe. Which biscuit passes the pub test? The definitive answer coming up. Jonesy and Amanda driving you home.
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9: Yeah, the customer phoned up and he wanted the car that he'd seen on social media and stuff. 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The old story is, mate, everybody's got to be like Hammo. And that just proves it, mate, doesn't it?
0: Payback, babe.
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0: Hello, it's Monique from iHeart's Your News Now podcast with your news headlines. Australia's World Cup hopes remain alive after a tense draw with Paraguay. So, who might be next? An ISIS bride faces a Melbourne court. WA is dealing with another suspected case of bird flu. And a big payday for the NRL. 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

0: It's Jonesy and Amanda driving you home this Friday afternoon. Perfect opportunity to go down to the Jonesy and Amanda Arms for the pub test, because there are big issues to discuss.
1: The pub test.
2: Pub test.
1: Does not pass the pub test.
2: Pub test.
1: Pub test. Does it pass the pub test?
2: Pub test.
3: Yeah, the pub test.
1: Doesn't pass the sniff test.
4: Stop it. It's not helpful.
0: We haven't been hit by PR marketing in any way.
5: Well, the Scotch Finger has been voted as Australia's favourite biscuit of 2026.
0: According to who?
5: Well, actually, according to Canstar, not according to Arnott's, to Canstar, mm-hmm. a survey that... It surveyed 2,500 Australians to survey sweet biscuits at the supermarkets in the last 6 months. Scotch Finger has been a staple in Australian households for over 120 years and it's come out on top.
0: I know they're crunchy, golden good with a crunch that's just made to share.
5: That's not the ad, is it?
0: I'm pretty sure.
5: Do you dunk them?
0: No.
5: Split them?
0: No, because then you get the residue in your tea.
5: I know.
0: I don't like that.
5: I like a mint slice. As I said earlier, I don't like to be duped by biscuits that say they're chocolate.
0: Yeah.
5: They're just chocolate coloured or chocolate flavoured. Don't waste my time. I want real chocolate.
0: Monte Carlo. Love it. Not the city. Well, I do like Monte Carlo, the city, but Monte
5: does
0: Carlo.
5: Does Monte Carlo, the city, have a soft, gooey centre? Maybe it does.
0: I think there's parts that you might end up and then you're in trouble with your wife.
5: I like a Kingston.
0: I don't understand Kingston people.
5: What do you mean?
0: What's that brown junk?
5: It's caramelly and chocolatey. It's yum. All right. Well, let's see what you think. Which biscuit passes the pub test?
6: Mint slice, of course, with its, you know, dark chocolate, you know, dome and the mintiness in the middle. You can't go past that.
7: Oh, it'd have to be the Monte Carlo, wouldn't it? The crunchy outside and then the good gooey centre, mate. Can't beat it.
6: It's definitely the Kingston. The crunch on the outside and then the chocolate in the middle, I suppose. Always been a favourite. Like the whole packet. Just a little snaccident.
8: The mint slice passes the pub test in my house. When I was pregnant with my daughter, I could not get enough of anything choc mint. So mint slice was the way to go. And she now is absolutely obsessed with anything choc mint as well.
9: To be honest, I don't think any biscuit passes the pub test because I unfortunately am gluten free. So if I do want to indulge in a biscuit, I would have to take out a mortgage because they're so expensive.
0: Yeah. Wow.
5: Expensive to buy a gluten free biscuit.
0: It sucks to be intolerant.
5: Doesn't it, Brendan? I think it's a message for our times.
0: It is. Thank you for all your calls. 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
13: Hi, I'm Sally Pearson. The West Coast Fever say they are full of confidence heading into tomorrow's Do or Die Super Netball clash with the Melbourne Vixens. The winner will take on the Adelaide Thunderbirds in next weekend's grand final. At the Women's PGA Championship, Australia's Karis Davidson is in contention after an impressive opening round. She's sitting in outright second as she chases a maiden major title heading into round two. And WNBL Breakout Player of the Year Dallas Loughridge is taking the next step in her career, signing with a US college program as she looks to pursue new opportunities. 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

0: Hello there. It's Jonesy and Amanda driving you home this Friday afternoon.
1: Often when I come across Australian vernacular, and that's not
0: a thing you climb a mountain in. That's a funicular.
1: It's a funicular.
0: Funicular.
1: Like a cable car thing.
0: No, it's not a cable car so much because it's on the ground. It's terrestrially mounted. If you go to Interlaken, you'll get on a funicular.
1: Have you fallen into a Scrabble heap?
0: I think I have. It is Friday.
1: Do you mean it's like a thing that a Smokey Dawson chair going up a hill?
0: Yeah.
1: Right.
0: Okay. Yeah.
1: Well, anyway, this isn't that. But often when I hear Australian slang, old Australian talk.
0: Yep.
1: I don't know anyone in the real world who talks like that apart from you.
0: Me and Brian Brown.
1: Yeah, and I don't think he does in real life.
0: He does. When you're standing next to Brian Brown, when I hear him say, fair dinkum, one time I heard him say, that guy's a deal, and I started weeping because he is what Australia
1: looking
0: is.
1: Looking at you.
0: Brian. No, he wasn't looking at me.
1: Well, I've got some names here.
0: Okay.
1: Nicknames for workmates in Australia. And I reckon because you've done 1,000 trades,
0: yep.
1: I think you probably have used or been called some of these.
0: And can
1: things.
0: I just say master of none of them, but I've done a lot of them.
1: What do you, if I was to say wicket keeper?
0: Easy. Puts gloves on and stands back and watches.
1: Nice. Harvey Norman.
0: Three years, no interest.
1: Remember that shop we used to drive past that said mattresses, no interest? Like every marriage.
0: It was like Curves, the ladies' gym, and it just said Curves out the back.
1: Right. How about Sensolite?
0: Sensolite only works if someone walks past.
1: Nice. Noodles, I hadn't heard of this one.
0: Noodles thinks all jobs take 2 minutes.
1: Ask his wife. Aye. Lantern.
0: Lantern, not very bright and has to be carried everywhere.
1: Yeah. Deck chair.
0: Deck chair always folds under pressure.
1: What if you were calling someone, hey, he's a bit of a Perth?
0: 3 hours behind everyone else. That's timing wise.
1: How about G-spot?
0: G-spot, you never find him.
1: Mm-hmm. Bush ranger.
0: Holds everyone up.
1: Wheelbarrow.
0: Has to be carried.
1: Yeah, or any works when he's pushed.
0: Yep.
1: Limo.
0: Limo.
1: Well, that'd be a good thing to be called.
0: Limo, yeah, limo is like me, carries everyone. Yeah.
1: Cordless.
0: Charges all night, but only works 2 hours.
1: How about this one? Foreskin.
0: Foreskin?
1: I don't think I should let you hazard a guess.
0: No, I don't know.
1: Let me tell you.
0: No, and another one.
1: Disappears when things get hard. How about the sniper's nightmare?
0: You can never find him.
1: One leg shorter than the other.
0: that's just workplace bullying.
1: F-post.
0: That's a good one. F-post. No?
1: Takes credit for everything.
0: Oh, that's great.
1: I love this one. Milo.
0: Because
1: he's not quick. What about this one? Didn't you used to call someone showbag?
0: Oh, yeah, showbag's full of shit.
1: Thank you.
0: Jonesy and Amanda, driving you home. Shut up and
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4: One day to go until the grand reopening of the Criterium, the pub we've renovated with our good friends at Forex. 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
11: Hey there, I'm Fee Papel. The Socceroos will now head to Dallas for their Round 32 clash at the World Cup after advancing to the knockout stage. The Aussies holding Paraguay to a nil-all draw, which was enough to secure a second spot in Group D. Our next game is in the early hours of Saturday morning, and coach Tony Popovich has told SBS the extra day off will come in handy.
12: Yeah, these boys are building and they're trying to get fitter and stronger, and the 8 days gives us a chance to recover properly, get them all healthy, strong, available and ready for the next challenge.
11: A Melbourne court has released an accused ISIS bride on bail. The 54-year-old woman charged with slavery offences after arriving back in Australia from Syria in May. Prosecutors argued she was a risk to the community with concern she could spread extremist ideology, but the magistrate disagreed, saying the risk was low. The WA teenager who threatened to assassinate the Prime Minister has avoided a jail term. The 19-year-old given a suspended sentence in court today after pleading guilty. He told the court he wasn't going to actually do it. A 27-year-old Sydney man is in a critical condition after being shot by police overnight. Officers were responding to a violent disturbance at a unit in the city's west when the unarmed man charged at them, a young constable firing her weapon, hitting the man 3 times. And another suspected case of the bird flu found in WA, but the good news is that the deadly H5 strain hasn't been found in any local wildlife, and it's business as usual for the state's poultry producers.
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11: In sport, recapping our top story, the Aussies are through to the knockout stage of the World Cup after a nil-all draw with Paraguay. The next game will be on July 4 in Dallas, either against Belgium, Egypt, Iran or New Zealand. In AFL, the Dockers will be boosted by the return of ruckman Sean Darcy for Sunday's home match against the Gold Coast. And two NRL games tonight. First up, the Titans and the Bulldogs. Then it's the Broncos and the Roosters. That's the latest in news and sport.
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10: Some cloud throughout this evening. Tomorrow there is a very high chance of showers and southeasterlies out on the waters of 15 to 20 knots. Overnight minimums for around 14 degrees, a bit cooler for the Banana Shire with 9 overnight. And tomorrow, top temps between 22 and 24.
0: Friday Feel Sessions, how well are they going?
1: I've really enjoyed the Friday Feel Sessions.
0: Just in as many weeks, we have had three premier artists. We had Amber Lawrence.
14: She's just her. my one and no applause. Another cause made a meal out of me and had to come back.
0: Then there was Richard Clapton.
15: Waste time.
0: We were weeping.
15: These are the best years of our life. I say don't.
1: And then
0: James Rain. Oh,

0: Today,
1: are you going to blab? Are you going to blab?
0: Why should we blab or should we sit on our treasures?
1: Let's sit on our treasures.
0: Okay, well, let's just say
1: there's
0: we
1: not one but four performers who are going to be joining us to sing one of the world's most famous songs, I would say.
0: Okay.
1: Wouldn't you?
0: Yes, I would say so. That's a very...
1: Why are you laughing
0: that's
1: at
0: a very
1: me?
0: Scant clue.
1: Sing. Oh, I know who they are.
0: I know exactly who they are. Friday Feel Sessions coming up. Also, Instagram. It's Jonesy and Amanda driving you home for Jam Nation.

0: It's Jonesy and Amanda driving you home.
1: Well, I tell you what, if you love Jersey Boys, this is a very special reunion. More than 15 years after the original Australian production, it took the country by storm. The four original stars are getting back together for Jersey Forever, a one night only concert celebrating the music of Frankie Valli and the Four Seasons. Here they are, Bobby, Glaston, Scott and Stephen.
2: Boys.
1: Welcome.
3: Come on, the boys.
0: I'm walking here.
1: 15 years since the first production. Does it feel like you're slipping into an old shoe? Have you all just gone straight back in?
3: Oh, it very much is that. I mean, it's been a long time between drinks in terms of like actually dusting off the cobwebs, getting the voice back together, getting the moves back together. But it was literally kind of like the first time that we stood in front of the mirror with the four microphone stands. And I went, oh, yeah, that's right.
1: And the suits.
3: We do this. And it, immediately, once you see those shapes start to happen, those like choreographic shapes, the shoulders and the angles and everything, we're a group, we're a band straight away.
1: And were you thrilled that you could all do up your jackets?
3: Well, they were specially made for us. Oh. I had these ones specially made there. Some of the parameters may have needed slight adjustments here and there, but we do have the technology, so we're all looking pretty good.
0: I must commend you. I saw you where I was at Channel 9. I saw you in the studio and you were wearing the jackets and they're still holding up quite well some hours later.
3: That is exactly right. And even since then, since we saw you at Channel 9, we did 2 hours of promo. We just did promo. Yep. Shooting for on phones, just shout outs and ticket giveaways and all of that stuff that's coming up, of course. Mm-hmm. But we certainly are putting these brand new red jackets to use, that's for sure.
1: Why is this show, why are these songs so enduring? 15 years later, people still know all the words and still want to see it again. What is it about these songs?
4: Well, some music is kind of timeless, isn't it? Like, I think that's part of Frankie Valli's music, is that it did last over so many decades. You know, they had the big hits in the 50s, but then Oh What a Night, what was that, the 80s when it came out? So we're talking 3 decades of hits that he made. And I think the power of the songwriting really still just lasts the test of time.
0: Yeah.
3: And to me, coming back to it, of course, you know, you think you're a good singer when you're first starting it out and you get a bit of bravado and you're like, oh yeah, I've got all the notes and whatever. And then you come back to it later and you listen back to Frankie and you go, oh, I know nothing. I know nothing about singing. And there's so much depth and there's so much storytelling. Frankie Valli's idol was Frank Sinatra. And he studied Frank Sinatra. And he said the thing was with Frank was that you knew he meant every single word that he sang. Mm-hmm. And that was the thing that he wanted to achieve with his. So when you listen to actually Frankie's voice in songs like Walk Like a Man, he's actually giving a lot of that street and a lot of that rasp and a lot of that, as well as those pingy high notes. Mm. He was really using all of his tools for this tiny guy. I mean, we all met Frankie, and like, I might look short next to these guys because they're all 6'3 and 6'1. But Frankie's down here. He's a tiny little guy.
0: But he's still going. There was a bit of controversy that people were saying he shouldn't be getting up there performing. But I'm thinking,
1: it's a bit like elder abuse.
0: But if he's still doing it, if he wants to do it, then why not do it?
3: Well, because, I mean, we said it in the show. Frankie was at home when he was on stage. He is an old man. We know that. We're looking at the guy. But the thing is, it's about, what's the next show? It's that drive forward. And for him, the darkest points of his life were when he wasn't able to be on stage.
0: Sure.
3: Because it's not just about money. It is about purpose and it is about getting up and it is about, well, I've got to stay together and what's the next idea and what's the next fresh thing we can do? I mean, you guys would know that even just being at any sort of level of entertainment, it's like, what is the next thing I want to sort of create? You know, always sort of evolving.
0: So I do this for free. Amanda does it for money, but I just love it.
3: That's very nice of you.
1: Jonesy signed a terrible contract.
0: I get paid in livestock and just to be in the presence of Amanda.
1: That's it, obviously.
0: So Friday Feel Sessions today. What are we playing today, fellas? What song are we going to do?
3: What are we doing, boys?
5: What a night.
3: Oh, What a Night. Absolute party banger of Frankie Valli and the Four Seasons.
0: Jim Y. Rice here. We've got the keyboard, the drums and all the stuff in here.
5: Yeah.
0: This is Amanda on the... Okay, no, but we'll just set up. We'll come back. Okay, good. Stop.
1: That machine's working.
3: I've been up since 3 o'clock, so I'm ready to pop. I'm ready to go.
0: Poppy's on fire.
3: Yeah.
0: Okay, stand by. Coming up, we've got Jersey Boys, and we're going to be doing Oh What a Night. It's Jonesy and Amanda driving you home for Jam Nation.
2: Central Queensland's 4CC.

0: Jonesy and Amanda driving you home. FFS, the Friday Feels Sessions.
1: This is very exciting. We have the Jersey Boys, but the show is called Jersey Forever. Mm-hmm. 15 years after they performed as the original Jersey Boys in the show, a one night only big, amazing concert.
0: An amazing show. They've just been doing their vocal exercises.
1: So good.
0: And
1: doing some dance, practicing spinning on the carpet, which isn't easy.
0: They didn't ask us to dance. It's probably a good thing.
2: Well, it's never too late.
0: Well, no.
1: Yes, it is too late.
0: I'm afraid, Bobby, it's too late for us. So, ladies and gentlemen, without any further ado, Jersey Boys, Oh What a Night on Gold.
2: Oh, yup. Iconic.
0: I got some air for you.
2: All right. Ready, Scotty? I'm ready.

0: space. Dance break, dance break.
1: Let's do it.
0: Hey.
2: Oh. Oh.
0: What? Oh, it's smooth. No, it's not. It's gold. Oh. Yeah.

0: Come on, let's groove. Yeah. Hi. Oh.
1: FFS, baby. FFS.
0: Let's go.
2: Here we go.
0: One more.

0: ball. Let's do it again. The deep break. Let's go. Hey.
1: Oh, God.
0: Turn this top.
1: Oh, God.
0: Let's do the turn.

0: guys for having us.
1: There it is.
0: August 7th at the Palais Theatre. Our final little promo. Thank you. I appreciate you for letting me throw that in. Come on, why not?
2: Anything you'd like to sell?
3: And a wheelbarrow.
4: Do we even need to be
3: that
4: here?
3: That was such
4: Good
3: a
4: Lord.
3: Treat. It
4: Thank
3: was such
4: you,
3: a treat.
4: Boys. Thank you so Pleasure. Much. Check out Jersey Boys, jerseyforever.com.au. And thank you, fellas, for being part of the Friday Feels Sessions.
0: No, we love
5: FFS.
0: It.
5: We love it.
0: Thank you for having us.
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0: Yip yap. 10 questions, 60 seconds on the clock. You can pass if you don't know an answer. We'll come back to that question if time permits. You get all the questions right, $1,000.
4: You can make it $2,000 by answering a bonus question, but here's the jeopardy. It's double or nothing.
0: You know who's up for jeopardy?
4: Tell me.
0: Tani in Catherine.
4: Hi,
0: hello, Tani.
4: Tani.
5: Hi, how are you?
0: Are you up for jeopardy, Tani?
5: I'll have a go. Why not?
0: Okay, you know, I'm just trying to build you up a bit there.
4: Yeah.
0: Like I'm building up Amanda for her tilt to win the best Bert Newton presenter.
4: Thank you for your support. Best presenter. It's the Bert Newton Award. How about I say it?
0: Okay, go on.
4: It's a Bert Newton Award for the most popular presenter.
0: Yeah, but you don't have to sell it for yourself.
4: Well,
0: though.
4: Apparently I do.
0: Coach, Tani, do we have your support?
5: Of course.
0: Of course.
4: Thank you, Tani.
0: See, it's become we now.
4: I know. And I'll say you've given no voting details.
0: Okay, I will. Head to tvweekluggage.com.au and follow the prompts.
4: It makes it uncomfortable for me, Brendan.
0: Well, but you told me to say all this before we put Tani on.
4: That is not true, Tani. Tani, let's see what we can do for you. We've got 10 questions, 60 seconds. If you're not sure, say pass. We might have time to come back, all right?
5: No worries.
4: Good luck, Tani, because here we go. Question number one, what do vampires like to drink?
5: Blood.
4: Question two, what's the liquid inside a pen called?
5: Ink.
4: Question three, which day of the week is referred to as hump day?
5: Wednesday.
4: Question four, Steve Smith is famously known for which sport?
5: Who's that, sorry?
4: Steve Smith.
5: Is he a cricketer?
4: Question five. Which country celebrates Independence Day on the 4th of July?
5: America.
4: Question six. In which Australian city can you find Kirribilli House?
5: Canberra.
4: Oh, it's Sydney, Tani.
0: Tani.
4: You were doing so well.
0: Man.
4: Damn it.
0: Tani.
4: I had a good feeling about you.
0: Curse you. Stupid.
4: No, I'm stupid
0: Sydney taking all Tani's gold.
4: Tani, thank you.
0: Tani, we still have your support for Amanda's tilt for the best presenter on TV in the world.
5: Always.
4: Thank you, Tani. You are a superhuman.
0: Thank you for being part of Instagram. And like Tani, if you'd like to play, jonesyandamanda.com.au. We'll be away for, how long are we going for?
4: I think for 2 weeks.
0: What?
4: All of the wireless takes a break at the same time.
0: Okay, everyone else is doing it.
4: Yeah.
0: It's not just us.
4: No. It's not just the email you got this morning saying,
0: okay,
4: why don't you have a rest?
0: I'm not going back on the professional motorcycle circuit then. We'll be back in a couple of weeks, but please, jonesyandamanda.com.au. It's Jonesy and Amanda driving you home for Jam Nation.
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3: Breaking the rules, but never the vibe.

0: It's Jonesy and Amanda driving you home this Friday afternoon. We straddle many, many medias, don't we? We're quite bow-legged, like an old-school country and western guy.
1: Yeah, that's why my hips hurt most of the time.
0: And that's why we have someone else to do all the work. Digital Jenna, she comes with her own intro.

0: single.
1: What's poppin', hun?
2: That phrase for one.
3: Yes. Well, it's been a massive week across the Jonesy and Amanda socials, and it all started with the conspiracy that the World Cup is rigged.
0: Yes, there's a whole list that has been printed for the last maybe 50 years.
3: Yes, from 1930 to 2042.
0: That apparently has predicted the World Cup. But first of all, I thought, someone's psychic, but no, what they're saying is that FIFA has rigged it.
3: Mm-hmm. Yes. So it's received over 10 million views across our socials with thousands of likes and comments. So Nash says, I'm going to save this video and keep it. While Jack adds, with how Portugal have been playing so far, I highly doubt that.
0: Well, Portugal are tipped to win it according to that list.
3: Yes.
1: Yeah.
3: Yes.
1: Yeah. And the Simpsons as well.
3: Yes. A lot of people pointed that out as well, as did you. Another video doing the rounds is this week's TikTok Tucker, mm-hmm. where we made the two-ingredient cupcake recipe,
0: yes.
3: which involved mixing cake mix and soft drink.
0: Yes, yeah. And it wasn't it stuck to the patty containers. Is that what you call them, those little patty?
3: Yes.
1: Patty cakes.
0: That's it. Stuck to the bottom, and it tasted like sand or Play-Doh.
3: Mm. Yeah. Well, people had some beef with your response to the results. Dean commented, this recipe legit works when it's cooked properly.
1: Oh.
3: Yes. Well, Heather messaged us saying, my hubby made it last week using Fanta. It was great.
0: What
1: Fanta?
0: Did we do wrong?
1: Well, I think we used Diet Coke. There was no sugar in there, just fructose.
0: Do you think maybe that we're using that tiny little pretend oven?
1: Mm. Yeah, maybe a little Barbie electric light oven didn't help either. And maybe you fructosed it up.
0: Maybe I did.
3: On another note, it's time for Digital Jenna's. This is where I choose my favourite contributor of the week who will receive a bespoke tin hat made by Amanda.
0: Any minute now, I'll get onto that.
3: And this week it goes to Reggie, who actually commented a really beautiful thing after we announced that you were nominated for a Logie.
0: Oh, nice.
3: She writes, no one deserves it more. I've been watching you for years and you've always brought me joy and delight, as well as information. Always insightful and kind. An Australian gem in my eyes.
1: Oh, well,
0: how
1: right on.
0: Lovely. Well, thank
1: it's
0: you.
1: It's a done deal.
0: I'm glad she got man of the match.
1: Yes. If you want to vote for Amanda, just go to tvweeklogieawards.com.au.
3: tvweeklogies.com.au. Sorry.
1: Do that. Follow the prompts. Vote for our girl.
0: Thank you.
1: And thanks, we could all hitch up to your little
0: caboose.
1: Caboose.
0: capacious caboose.
1: Don't look at your caboose. Thank you, Jenna.
0: Thank you, Jenna. We like to call her our social media
4: dipstick, by the way she's single. Righto, you two. That's enough.
1: Well,
0: we won't be here for a couple of weeks.
1: I know. We're on horry days.
0: This is what the wireless does. We all take holidays at the same time.
1: Yep.
0: So off we go, but we'll be back in a couple of weeks.
1: Good day to you.
0: See ya.
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3: Hey there, I'm Fee Papel. The Socceroos will now head to Dallas for their Round 32 clash at the World Cup after advancing to the knockout stage. The Aussies holding Paraguay to a nil-all draw, which was enough to secure second spot in Group D. Our next game is in the early hours of Saturday morning, and coach Tony Popovich has told SBS the extra day off will come in handy.
21: Yeah, these boys are building, and they're trying to get fitter and stronger, and the 8 days gives us a chance to recover properly, get them all healthy, strong, available and ready for the next challenge.
3: A Melbourne court has released an accused ISIS bride on bail. The 54-year-old woman charged with slavery offences after arriving back in Australia from Syria in May. Prosecutors argued she was a risk to the community with concern she could spread extremist ideology, but the magistrate disagreed, saying the risk was low. The WA teenager who threatened to assassinate the Prime Minister has avoided a jail term. The 19-year-old given a suspended sentence in court today after pleading guilty. He told the court he wasn't going to actually do it. A 27-year-old Sydney man is in a critical condition after being shot by police overnight. Officers were responding to a violent disturbance at a unit in the city's west when the unarmed man charged at them, a young constable firing her weapon, hitting the man 3 times. And another suspected case of the bird flu found in WA, but the good news is that the deadly H5 strain hasn't been found in any local wildlife, and it's business as usual for the state's poultry producers.
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3: In sport, recapping our top story, the Aussies are through to the knockout stage of the World Cup after a nil-all draw with Paraguay. The next game will be on July 4 in Dallas, either against Belgium, Egypt, Iran or New Zealand. In AFL, the Dockers will be boosted by the return of ruckman Sean Darcy for Sunday's home match against the Gold Coast. And 2 NRL games tonight. First up, the Titans and the Bulldogs, then it's the Broncos and the Roosters. That's the latest in news and sport.
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10: Some cloud throughout this evening. Tomorrow there is a very high chance of showers and southeasterlies out on the waters of 15 to 20 knots. Overnight minimums of around 14 degrees, a bit cooler for the Banana Shire with 9 overnight. And tomorrow, top temps between 22 and 24.
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4: Coming up on the Christian O'Connell Show today. Today was the day that we reopened our pub. We've been renovating the last couple of weeks, the Criterion Hotel in Hellerdon in Queensland. Shannon Noll is singing live. 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
1: Christian O'Connell Show. Over the last 4 weeks, we've been on a mission to try and save the pubs of Australia, all thanks to Forex. We have done something quite crazy and insane the last 3.5 weeks. No one has ever heard of a renovation. Renovations take months and months and months. The team here, so many people we've got to thank to make this possible. This pub looks completely different from the beautiful pub it already was when we found it 5 weeks ago. So this moment is a very special moment. We've got a red carpet, a genuinely massive, very thick, heavy, very heavy. It's like 18 people had to roll out this thickest carpet I've ever known.
2: It's straight from the Met Gala, I'm pretty sure.
1: It's actually from Buckingham Palace. It's King Charles's carpet. And the accidental publicans have been calling them, and that is Gary and Tracy. This is their home. They bought this as a home 2 years ago, and then they realised they couldn't close it down. So we're going to give the pub back to them now as they reopen it. There's a guard of honour being formed as we welcome back to their own pub, and we hand it back to them, Gary and Tracy. Come on down the red carpet.
3: Gary and Tracy!
1: Guard of honour here. Utterly confusing. More like a scene from a cult, if anything, to be honest.
2: Yeah!
1: Big round of applause to Tracy and Gary.
4: Woo! Hi!
1: It is time for the giant scissors. We give you the honours to do the grand reopening of your very own pub. The greatest pub on earth. The Criterion Hotel.
5: I can't see it.
6: Now?
1: Go!
2: Yes! Whoa!
1: We now give the pub back to you. Now, Tracy, what a crazy couple of weeks has been. How are you feeling today?
4: Overwhelmed. It's huge.
1: It is, isn't it? There's just this beautiful crowd here. Mm-hmm. They've all come out because they love what you two have done here and what you've really been looking after for the last 2 years. So on behalf of your community, thank you very much for looking after and keeping this pub going.
4: We're just so thankful that you could do it for us.
6: And thanks to the community.
1: Yeah, oh, it's a lot of it. Doesn't it look incredible? I mean, it looked beautiful when Maria and I came here a couple of weeks ago, but it's kind of restored, and now this is a gift for the community over the next couple of years.
4: It is, and she'll live on now.
1: Are you sick of us now? Your eyes say different.
4: No, I'm just a little concerned because the police are here.
1: Oh, right. Yeah. I think they're here for quite a few of the community, actually. Now, big round of applause for these two legends. Honestly, this is what Australia needs, is more people like you two. Thank you very much for making us feel so welcome the last couple of weeks. Thank you very much, everyone who's come along.
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0: Double C.
1: Christian O'Connell Show. All right, we're going to give away right now a very special prize. It is Australia's biggest ever meat tray. Yeah.
2: Christian O'Connell's secret sound of the Criterion Hotel.
1: What a star voiceover artist we've got today as well.
3: Incredible.
1: Now, producer Caitlin, where have we got these amazing meats from? A meat cowboy turned up yesterday.
4: He sure did.
1: Don't Google that. It's a strange website.
4: He's from North...
1: Rio works on it.
4: He's from North Point Meats, Toowoomba's premium locally sourced butchers.
1: If you want meat, go nowhere in Toowoomba. Okay, now, everyone knows how radio's oldest competition, the secret sound, works. We have a secret sound that has been recorded in secret here at the Criterion Hotel, the greatest pub on earth. Now, intern Pete flew up 2 days before we came here, and I said, record some secret sounds. This was the first one. We're going to play it, so you can hear it as well. Just shout out. You'll get it immediately. What is this sound?
5: Ice.
6: Yeah. My bad.
1: Barely worth the cost of the flights.
6: Yeah, my bad.
1: So it's not going to be that one. This is the real...
6: It's funny when you hear it out loud, isn't it? You're like, oh, yeah, that's ice.
3: That's incredibly obvious.
1: To be honest, you should have got it immediately. Now, this is the real secret sound, okay? Recorded in secret here at the Criterion Hotel.
3: Oh.
1: Let's hear that again, please. You have a guest there already?
6: I've got Ben wants to have a little guest here in the
1: corner. Ben looks like a hustler. He's here only... You're here. I know those eyes. Those eyes are the man that wants mints.
7: Is it the cold room fridge door?
1: No. Good guess, though. Good guess, Ben. Anyone else want to have a guess? Hang on, this man here, you reckon you want to have a go?
6: Alan.
8: Being a country pub, I reckon it's flicking a knob on an ashtray.
1: Oh. Phew, I wondered what that was going to say then. You also do get that at country pubs after 8 o'clock, but that's not on this family show. Okay. Any more? Thank you, Alan. Hang on, the farmer wants another go.
6: Okay, where's the farmer? Has he got a wife? Where is he? Here we go. There we go. Oh, the wife is here. Thank God. Okay, sir, go again.
9: Oh, she goes. Farmer have a wife.
10: Is it unlocking the front door?
6: No, that's
1: no,
6: the
1: it's
6: 900
1: not. Okay, I want this meat tray to go. We've got to give it away right now. It is unlocking something. You get this in most pubs across Australia. It was 78. A little kid there.
11: Unlocking a till?
6: Unlocking a till.
1: Good guess. It's not the right answer. There's a young lad there. What do you want? In some meetings for his dad.
12: Unlocking the door.
1: Not unlocking a door.
12: A sliding door.
1: Not a sliding door. He's had too many guesses.
6: Okay. Yes, ma'am.
1: Head over that way.
13: Unlocking the cool room door.
1: Great guess. It's not the right answer. This lady here?
14: Is it unlocking a can of alcohol?
1: It's not unlocking a can. And great sign language as well for me there. Can of alcohol. Pete, there's a Let's guy go. Over here. Pete.
6: Yep, sorry, other way.
1: No. She looks like she's from the local mafia. Quick.
6: Yep.
1: Roy Orbison's here.
14: Unlocking the little door to get behind the bar. You know that little trap door?
6: No.
1: It's unlocking something you would then play.
13: Piano.
6: General piano or doing anything with the piano?
1: Well, unlocking it,
3: Pete.
1: General piano.
6: Okay, I've got one over here, lady, ma'am.
1: This is maybe one of the locals jumping.
13: Unlocking any pokies or gaming rooms?
1: No, it's not unlocking the pokies. Amazing that you prickers. This man over here has had his hand up for ages, Pete.
6: Okay, going back. Sorry, just coming through.
1: Both of you two.
6: Sorry, my apologies. Just push someone over out of the way.
15: Opening up the cellar.
1: No. It's not opening up the cellar.
3: Getting further away.
1: Okay,
3: somehow.
1: Over here. Go on then, mate. Yes.
6: There we go, right in the middle.
13: Is it unlocking a dartboard?
1: Yes! You are a winner! Oh! Yes!
6: We have a winner!
1: We have a winner!
6: Come on down!
1: Get your beef mince, your pork chop, and your sirloin.
6: Ladies and gentlemen, this is Rachel Rubin.
1: Rachel is our winner. Rachel's just won the biggest meat tray in Australia.
3: Rachel
1: looks like Dame Helen Mirren, if you want to know at home.
6: That was intense. Her daughter just said, move out of the way.
1: She wants that beef mince. Kids can't help themselves. Well played, Rachel.
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1: 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He's just trying to stay warm in front of a heater. So, Shannon, thank you very much for doing this.
2: Absolutely.
1: And what a great crowd here as well.
2: Oh, terrific. Thanks so much for coming out, guys. Really appreciate it.

0: out about you.
1: Wow. What about him? Give it up for Shannon Knoll. 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Not bad way to reopen a pub.
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1: Rio, can you see me? 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
1: I went for a walk and I'm trapped at the back. There's such a big, thick crowd here. How great was that? Shannon Knoll. 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
1: Christian O'Connell Show. All right, we ready for today's time waster? Today's time waster is pub celebrities, because I'm telling you now, there are a lot of famous people who've come to this pub. Ooh. Ria, right now, just looking over at the bar,
2: yeah.
1: I can see Al Pacino.
2: Oh,
1: Al Pacino.
2: Oh, God. Oh. This is rough.
1: Also with him is Brad Pint.
2: Oh, very good.
1: Brad Pint. Wow, star of a lot of movies, Vin Diesel. Oh. And one for the kids, Cyder B. Cyder B.
2: Very good.
1: And someone who likes to, I didn't know this about this big international artist, he likes to brew his own beer. Homebrew Mars.
2: Homebrew Mars.
1: Homebrew Mars. Maybe you couldn't hear it at the back. There was some circle. Your ears cleared out. And someone who loves the Forex, Carrie Bickmore Forex. Carrie Bickmore Forex. Do I win the pub pack? Ria, what have you got then? What celebrities can you see here?
2: Is that an ex-Australian cricketer up the back down near the stage? I think that might be Karaoke O'Keefe.
1: Oh!
2: Yes.
1: Oh yes. Bronze.
2: We had Knowlesy, Australian Idol royalty. There's also some more Australian Idol royalty. Is that Marcia Stein's up the back?
1: No, it's not actually. No, I think it is. No.
2: Well, is there more Australian Idol royalty at the pub? Is that Whiskey Lee?
1: Just confusion.
2: And we all love Fallout Boy's lead singer Pete Wentz, don't we? Yep, we
1: silence,
2: love him.
1: The silence that you know.
2: Well, I think he's behind the bar. He's Pete Beer Wench.
1: Oh, no, he called it back in. That's silver.
2: Can this please end?
1: All right, Ria, you ready to mark?
2: I'm ready.
1: Ganessa Amorosi.
2: Oh, gold.
1: Michael J. Forex.
2: Oh, gold a million. Yeah.
1: They have to be gold. They have to be. Keg Ryan.
2: Silver.
1: Palmer Comedian.
2: Gold.
1: What about David Hasselhoffs?
2: Oh, that's very good.
1: Anthony Bend the Albanese. You know, he's bending the elbow. Elbow, bend
2: is
1: easy.
2: Brilliant.
1: That's a potential winner there. Thomas Price. That's very good. Martini Scorsese.
2: Silver.
1: Now, Knowles, he won't drink while he's singing. No, he'd have a shandy, though. Shandy Knowles.
2: Brilliant. Gold.
1: Well done, Brad. Ricky Martini.
2: Gold.
1: Barrel Braithwaite.
2: Barrel Braithwaite is...
1: Beyonce, when she's had a few, Beyonce.
2: She loves the Forex.
1: She does. Smashing them, all the single tinnies. Doesn't work. Bar Matt Damon. Bar Matt Damon.
2: Damon, very good.
1: Yes, very good, Simon. Bruce
2: Silver
1: Springsteen.
2: Boss? Bruce Springsteen?
1: Bruce.
2: Brew. Oh, Bruce.
1: Yeah, sorry, that's right. Just Steph Curried Sausages.
2: Gold.
1: Forex Exhibit. He loves to
2: rap
1: and have a nice ice cold
2: coffee.
1: He does
2: love a Forex.
1: Oh my God. What about old Sticky Carpet Gervais? Sticky Gervais.
2: Bronze.
1: Mark Tuffler. Countermill Gibson.
2: Countermill Gibson, very good. Silver.
1: Amanda, that's very good. Palmer Anderson. Pam Anderson.
2: Throwback.
1: Yeah.
2: Gold.
1: Forex Hunt. Forex Hunt. Legend.
2: Gold double class.
1: Come on, that. We're not going to get into that, are
2: Kiss
1: we?
2: Kiss the fish.
1: Yes. Excuse me? Oh. Tap Benatar.
2: Silver.
1: And Sylvester Stallone.
2: Oh, that's very good too. Gold.
1: All right, who is winning the Forex pub pack?
2: It's got to be Forex Hunt.
1: Yes, great one. Well done, Stuart. That's the Christian O'Connell Show for today, and we are now on a break for the next 2 weeks. I'm heading back to the UK to see my mum and dad. We are back in 2 weeks' time. However, there are hundreds of shows to catch up on. If you're new to the show or you're going to miss us, check out the iHeart free app where you can find all our shows for the last 8 years. And also, don't forget, if you ever miss here a lyric over the next 2 weeks, or you've got a story for the show, my inbox is always wide open, christian@christianoconnell.com.au. Thank you very much. Every single day, we are blessed on this show with your great stories, your funny texts, your misheard lyrics, your time wasters. Thank you very much for being a big part of our lives. Take care. Look after yourselves. We're back very soon. Bye-bye.
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4: 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Amid warnings, it doesn't accurately portray the level of danger.
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4: Defender Jacob Italiano has been ruled out of the game with an abductor injury.
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streets of shame. 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
1: But the best one is the cow sitting down. Down near Lomi on the weekend.
2: Yes.
1: There was piles of them sitting down.
2: Now, why do they sit down, do you know?
1: Yes, I do.
2: Why?
1: They sit down because once it rains, the ground will be wet.
2: That's right, it keeps their...
1: And they'll have to stand up for so long until it dries.
2: I have told that story many years and nobody believes me. So now finally I've got somebody that believe. Well, we agree. That's exactly what happens. That's why you see all the cows laying down, to keep the grass dry underneath them.
0: Hammo for breakfast, thanks to Reef City Motors. 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
0: 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Thanks to the Hearing Centre Gladstone in Tank Street. And if you have to turn it up because you can't hear the songs like you used to, call the Hearing Centre Gladstone. 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

0: across Gladstone, the Discovery Coast, the Capricorn Coast, Rockhampton, and right across CQ. This is 4CC. 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

The block is awkward. It faces west, long diagonals and sloping too. And in the distance, through the heat haze,

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0: Before you get started on your day, you know, going to work, taking the kids to school, dropping into the Bendigo Bank, we retrace our steps with On This Day. On This Day. 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On This Day with Aaron Stevens. And again in the Arvo before 4. 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
1: Yeah, the customer phoned up and he wanted the car that he'd seen on the social media and stuff. And I'm not quite sure whether it's gone with the stickers or without. But when we were talking to him, he said, geez, if I could leave the stickers on there, that'd be good. The old story is, mate, everybody's got to be like Hammo. And that just proves it, mate, doesn't it?
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1: One day to go until the grand reopening of the Criterium, the pub we've renovated with our good friends at Forex. 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

cheers to those moments in music you just have to crank up. 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

0: 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The fish are biting right across central Queensland. But before you wet a line, catch Liam from The Complete Angler on 4CC's Fishing Report. 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

0: CCC is Central Queensland, which comes with a commitment to keep you up to date. So if it's happening in news locally, we've got you covered.
1: A man's been killed in a two-vehicle crash in Central Queensland. It happened early yesterday morning when two cars collided.
0: We'll also keep you across what's going on nationally and around the world.
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4: Hi, I'm Colin Boyce, Federal Member for Flynn. According to the Institute of Public Affairs, our region will be hit the hardest in Australia if it continues down the path of net zero by 2050. Over 16,000 jobs, or 24% of the workforce, in the electorate of Flynn will be put at risk due to these emissions targets, which are destroying Australia's prosperity while lowering our standard of living. Enough is enough. I'm Colin Boyce, and it's time to put Australia first and ditch net zero. Authorised by Colin Boyce, LNP Gladstone.
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0: welcome to the Christian O'Connell Show, live from Helidon and the greatest pub on earth. Good morning, Patsy.
1: Hey, everyone.
2: Hello.
1: What? How are you?
0: Good morning, Rio.
2: Good morning, Christian.
0: Patsy, first of all, I know tomorrow is your birthday, so let's just say happy birthday
1: Thank
0: now.
1: Thank you. That's lovely. Thanks, guys.
0: The scene here is like a backstage at a music festival. There's about 150 people that I've never seen from the radio station, who've never attended anything we've done, but the offer of a free road trip and a stay in a hotel and a night out, suddenly they've come out the woodwork.
2: I've never seen anyone work on a Friday. This is the first time.
0: Yep. Normally, the office is empty, but right now it's absolutely heaving here. But the reason why this, over the last couple of weeks, we've been doing up this beautiful pub where we are doing the show live from today, the Criterion Hotel. It looks amazing. In just 3.5 weeks, this pub has been transformed.
2: It's beautiful. It's absolutely beautiful.
0: For some reason, there are about 30 trucks out the front, like a Fast Furious scene. We are in quite a remote area. It's an hour and a half outside of Brisbane. It is very cold here. Everyone is like jumping up and down, trying to keep warm. And then this morning, about 7:45, Shannon Knowles is going to do his first of three songs. I noticed yesterday when he was warming up in the evening and the sun was setting, he had a great big sort of fleece jacket on.
2: Yes, denim fleece.
0: Yes. I think this might have been the coldest gig he's ever done. We should find out, has he ever performed anywhere colder?
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0: Christian O'Connell Show. We are live this morning from the greatest pub on earth, the Criterion Hotel. Live music this morning in about an hour and a half from Shannon Knoll. It's 14 minutes past six. Patsy, let's get into Double Thumbs Up. We do this every Friday, go around the team. We're talking about the things that we're into at the moment. It might be a TV show, it might be a movie, something you might want to watch this weekend. Patsy, what's it for you?
1: Yeah, for me this week, Disney on Ice is back in Australia. This is like a mid-year religion in our house. We've been taking our daughter since she was two. She turns 15 on Sunday. This is how brilliant this is. I think it's Brisbane this weekend, Melbourne next week, Newcastle and Sydney after that. If you haven't been, it's brilliant, not only for little kids, but old as well. The other thing that we've watched this week is Boy George and Culture Club, the documentary, which is on Stan. For me, this really was like a trip back into 80s teen Pats, really a reminder as well of what a groundbreaker he was for his community. It was
0: such a
1: different world, wasn't it, Christian, growing up in September 82 when their first hit came out. You know, it was the AIDS epidemic had just happened. Boys did not wear makeup. Boys did not dress flamboyantly. And it's just, you know, such a reminder of what he did for bringing visibility into the mainstream world. It's brilliant. If you're around in the 80s, you will really appreciate that. It sort of transcends you back into there. It's on Stan. It's called Boy George and the Culture Club documentary.
0: Oh, I'll check that out, Patsy.
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0: Christian O'Connell Show. We're doing a double thumbs up. This is where we go around the team and you share the
1: Screen's clipboard. Sorry, just bashing everything down.
0: Text in what TV shows or movies you're up to, you're enjoying at the moment. 0475-03-1043. What have you got on that clipboard you just shot? You've literally got one job to hold a clipboard.
1: This better be good now after that picture off.
0: Yeah.
1: I've been loving Netflix's new reality show, Outlast. It is from the creators of Alone. Did you ever watch Alone?
0: Yeah, I loved it. Yeah, we loved it on the show, yeah.
1: They just send you out into the wilderness and you've got to last as long as you can. Now, it's by the same people that did that. And now, instead of you being alone, you're in teams. So they drop about 10 people into the middle of the Alaskan wilderness. And the only rule is there are no rules. So it is a proper, like, Lord of the Flies, terrifying situation where you see almost like one of those, you know, psychological experiments you read about in textbooks or things like that, where you see the best and worst of humanity. Are they going to ransack the other campsites? Are they going to, like, light them on fire? It's crazy. One of the big takeouts is that if I'm ever out there and there's a choice between a male team or a female team, I'm going the women. They are so much smarter, so much more composed, so much more resilient. While the men, it's all ego, erratic. It's like they're flailing all over the place. So it is a brilliant, brilliant show. There are three seasons of it at the moment. One is in Alaska, and then the most recent one is out in the jungle in Panama as well. They're all so good, so gripping. Cannot recommend them enough.
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0: Australia, this is the Christian O'Connell Show for Chemist Warehouse. This morning, you can probably hear from the renter crowd, we are live from the Pub Garden. Good morning, Hellenham. And the Criterion Hotel. Rio, we actually have a crowd here.
1: Oh, no, this is epic.
0: And it is fresh. Are you cold? Yes. Are you going to be warmed up by some brilliant music this morning by Shannon Knoll? Okay, now, none of this would have been possible without the general support of this man here, Pat from 4X. Big round of applause for Pat from 4X. We're going to give away some 4X right now for Knock Off Friday. This is the thing we do every Friday on the show where we ask you the best question anyone can ask you on a Friday. What time are you knocking off? What is the highlight for you this weekend? Now, to make your weekend go a bit smoother, we're going to give away some delicious 4X. Pat, thank you very much for being a great supporter of what we've been doing here. Big round of applause from Pat.
2: You are most welcome.
0: And you might not know this, but Pat actually invented 4X.
2: Well, I have been called Mr. Forex.
0: Yes.
2: Maybe it's my height. I don't know, Christian.
0: Can you believe this? This is amazing. Thank you very much.
2: I reckon that is a ripper turnout, and that just demonstrates what Queensland's all about. So a big well done to everyone from the community of Ellerton, and go Queenslander!
0: All right, so call in now, 1355 22, and tell us what time you're knocking off, and we'll give away some forex. What, oh my God, you're off to Greece today.
1: I am. I'm going straight to the airport watching the Socceroos.
0: It's going to be a real temper to change from here to Greece.
1: Yeah, my suitcase is very confused. So my partner's been in Greece for the last 3 weeks, barely talked to me. I think he's a little bit upset that I'm going to be meeting him over there, but I'll be running straight over to Greece after this.
0: And of course, yeah, Socceroos in action at midday. Must win game. Are you all going to be watching the game at 12? There's about three people here. I forgot I'm in Queensland. It's the wrong shaped ball.
1: They're watching replays of game two at Origin.
0: We'll give away some 4X next.
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0: Weekday mornings, we start our day with Hammo and a bit of brekkie on the reef, thanks to Reef City Motors.
1: But the best one is the cows sitting down. Down near Lomi on the weekend,
2: yes,
1: there was piles of them sitting down.
2: Now, why do they sit down, do you know?
1: Yes, I do.
2: Why?
1: They sit down because once it rains, the ground will be wet.
2: That's right, it keeps their...
1: And they'll have to stand up for so long until it dries.
2: I have told that story many years and nobody believes me. So now finally I've got somebody that believes... Well, we agree. That's exactly what happens. That's why you see all the cows laying down, to keep the grass dry underneath them.
0: Hammo for breakfast, thanks to Reef City Motors. And better music and more of it on Central Queensland's 4CC.
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1: Live and frosty and fresh. I didn't know Queensland could get this cold.
2: There's people still in shorts.
0: But they, honestly, you're bred differently here. 50% of people here are wearing shorts and T-shirts. I feel like the Ice Age is about to come. I feel like I've gone back in time to the UK. I left the miserable weather there to have the... Australia has beautiful summers. I know we're in winter, but thank you so much for coming out today. Today's a very, very special show, not just for us, but for Tracy and Gary. Now, I can't see Tracy and Gary. I get the feeling they've actually just driven off with one of those trucks out the front. There she is! Tracy, good morning! This is the publican. This is her manor. We're in her house. Tracy, thank you so much for letting us come and renovate your pub over the last couple of weeks. All right, let's give away some 4X right now on the Christian O'Connell Show. It's 10 to 7, Friday morning after 7 o'clock. More big prizes as we give away Australia's biggest ever. Drum roll, please. Live audience here in the beer garden. Drum roll, we give away Australia's biggest ever meat tray.
3: Yeah!
0: What do you love to win? The meat tray. I think it'd be bigger than winning the World Cup is winning a meat tray. So we have a meat tray that we're going to be giving away this morning. Is the butcher here?
4: The butcher is not here. He dropped it off. He said we're working this morning, but he's dying to knock off as fast as he can to get down for the Knowlesy performance later on this morning.
0: Great. Now, yesterday on the show, we were talking about what do you see in every single Aussie pub? And one of our callers said someone in high viz who's not doing any work. You found someone. Nick, don't look around, mate. It's you. Pete's found someone. Pete, who do you have there? Who's this legend here?
4: Kevin. He assures
0: morning,
4: me...
0: Morning, Kevin. Thank you very much for coming out.
5: No worries.
0: Mate.
5: Good morning.
4: Thanks he assures me he's a local, but I'm hearing a South African accent there this morning.
0: Hey, listen, they've come from far and wide for this pub reopening, from South Africa, England.
4: Exactly. Now, what time are you knocking off, sir?
5: 12 o'clock.
4: What are you doing?
5: Sorry?
4: What are you going to do after?
5: I'm coming here for a beer. Oh,
4: well, yeah. There we go. Makes sense, right? Hey.
0: All right, day. Let's give him some 4X. Let's take some calls right now. Let's go to Dwayne now in Sydney. Good morning, Dwayne. Good morning. Welcome to the show.
6: Thank you. Good morning, everyone up there in Queensland.
0: Dwayne says hi. This is great. One big country, one radio show. Now, Dwayne, what time are you knocking off today, mate?
6: Well, I'm knocking off midday because of the game. And I'm going to be sitting there with my father-in-law, who's having his birthday today, 86. So we definitely need 4X. We need it badly.
0: Okay.
2: It's the best thing for an 86-year-old.
0: Oh, that's what they dream for, don't they? With their false teeth.
6: Oh, yes.
0: Dwayne, we'll send you some right now, okay? Pete, get him on the truck and get down there. All right, Dwayne, I hope you and your dad have a lovely day today. Let's go down to Graham. Good morning, Graham in Melbourne. Welcome to the show. There we go. Graham! It runs as smoothly as this every single morning, I assure you. Graham!
7: You're broadcasting for God's country.
0: I didn't hear any of that. Okay, Graham, would you want some 4X?
7: Sure, why not?
0: Yeah, okay. I think he's calling and trying to win Nova's Secret Sound. Thank you. Let's go to Glenn. Good morning, Glenn.
8: Hello, hello. How are you?
0: I'm very good, Glenn. Welcome to the show. Now, Glenn, what time are you knocking off today, mate?
8: Oh, I'm officially 12 o'clock like the rest of Australia.
0: And I don't think any Australians are doing any work after about midday today.
2: Absolutely.
0: And hopefully the Socceroos have a big win at the World Cup. Yes?
8: Oh, yeah, baby.
0: That's better. All right, we're sending some 4X. Thank you very much for listening. Enjoy the game today, Glenn.
8: Cheers, brother.
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0: 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Today, Show on the Road, we are live from the greatest pub on earth. Coming up in the next 10 minutes, you can win Australia's biggest ever meat tray. But right now, we have so many special guests this morning. I can see some kids who've come in this morning from... Are you from the local school? They look frozen. And also like possibly been kidnapped. They do not want to be here in a beer garden with red noses.
1: I can confirm, not kidnapped.
0: Confirmed. Oh, that is great news, everyone. Now, intern Pete is here with us, and we have a very, very, very special guest right now. A power guest, actually. Possibly with more powers than Shannon Knoll, who's singing during the next 45 minutes live.
1: Yes. Now, this lady came in with Secret Service, or just some friends, I'm not quite sure, but she's very important to the community. Would you please welcome the local mayor, Tanya, is here in the house.
0: Tanya, not just any mayor. You're the coolest looking mayor I've ever seen. You pop in your Adidas Gazelles... This is the funky mayor.
2: Well, thank you very much. Well, I will just say, Romy just got quite intimate with me and I just met him and he was sticking things down my top.
0: He doesn't work for us. I don't know who that man is.
2: Oh, my God. I actually asked him as he was popping things down in here and it's a bit cool, I will say. And what was your name?
0: At least buy me a drink first.
2: And that's right. It's a bit early.
0: It's very early.
1: He's our new sound guy, but your new best friend. Well done, Tanya.
2: Thank you. I did bring you something special, though.
0: Oh, wow. What's that? What have you got?
2: A couple of things. Can we move over here to the...
0: Of course you can. Sure. Well, you're the mayor. This is your area. Yes. You're like the Tony Soprano of the area.
2: Okay, so I did hear you during the week saying, I wonder if I'll get the keys to the city.
0: Stop it. What do I want to say? Oh, my word. There is... A very large key.
2: So just for you. Now, this probably...
0: So like Game of Thrones.
2: Well, could very well be. So this probably opens every house, every residence, every business in the Lockyer Valley.
0: I just want the keys to this pub. I'd be very happy with that.
2: So that's for you. I also...
0: Thank you, Tony. That's fantastic.
2: Got you something else.
0: Yeah? Thank you very much for my
2: okay.
0: key.
2: It's like this bag of goodies, isn't it? Hang on.
3: That's right.
2: Thank you. Oh. Oh, you got a pen too.
0: Also, I love the branding you've got there. You obviously are the mayor of the Lockyer Valley merch.
2: Oh, yeah, that's right.
0: I love that mayors have their own merch.
2: I also, hang on, I'll show the crowd first.
0: Please.
4: What does it say?
2: It says, LV is the place to be.
0: That's it, LV.
3: We're always
0: Lockyer
3: saying
0: Lockyer Valley. LV is the place to be.
2: And you can do the finger thing, but make sure you get it right. So it's, you know, yeah.
0: Yeah.
2: That's okay. Right.
1: Lots of gifts. This is great.
0: I tell you what, you're a very good man.
1: Oh no, that's your personal handbag.
0: Don't
1: sorry.
0: Ever, Pete. You don't ever go in a woman's handbag. We're in Queensland. You probably got a gun or something.
2: There's not much in there, but maybe if it was Romy, he could.
1: Well, that looks like next month's budget. Leave that in there as well, please.
2: Also,

0: Now, I did also hear you say, I wonder if she'll arrive in the Merrill chains.
1: Have you got your chains?
0: I won't go there.
1: Come on, Mrs.
0: Anyway, T. What I will say is, I know some mayors like to wear the robe, some mayors like to wear the chains. It's probably not my gig. However, I have schools, I have people that come visit me in the chambers, and everyone loves to get their photo taken with the Merrill chains. It gives good bragging rights. So I bought them for you to wear for a small period of time so you can get your photo taken.
1: Are you deputising me as a deputy mayor?
0: I think
1: this is huge. It's like Kansas. Oh, my word. Wow.
0: I have an awesome deputy, so I want you to feel...
1: I'll be deputy to the deputy.
0: I want you to feel the love because you've done an amazing job. Everyone has done an amazing job for Helidon and for our community. I really want to make you feel really special.
1: Oh, we feel very welcome here. We do. Honestly, it's amazing. I can't believe there's a couple of hundred people here as the sun is up this morning. It's beautiful. Honestly, people have made us feel very welcome here.
0: So do you want to try them on?
1: Please. Wowee.
2: How good.
1: Do I need to pledge like allegiance to Lockyer Valley? Swear me in. High five.
0: Okay.
1: Wow.
0: Okay.
1: Please.
3: Oh, they're beautiful. Oh,
1: it feels right. It feels so good.
3: Oh, like it.
1: Deputy mayor of LV. Big round of applause for our guest this morning, the mayor of LV, Tanya.
0: Thank
1: you very much.
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1: One day to go until the grand reopening of the Criterium, the pub we've renovated with our good friends at Forex. Let's get the star of all this on right now, Tracy.
7: 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She's a beautiful old girl and now she sits high and mighty in the town.
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0: Christian O'Connell Show on the road today, live from the greatest pub on earth. Where it is like the scenes here this morning. The only way I can describe it is like a mini music festival. We're actually live on a stage that's been built in this beer garden, and there's a crowd of about 300 people here who've been here since 6 o'clock this morning. They're making us feel very, very welcome. All right, we're going to give away right now a very special prize. It is Australia's biggest ever meat tray. Yeah.
1: Christian O'Connell's secret sound of the Criterion Hotel.
0: What a star voiceover artist we've got today as
2: Incredible.
0: Well.
2: Incredible.
0: Now, producer Caitlin, where have we got these amazing meats from? A meat cowboy turned up yesterday.
3: He sure did.
0: Don't Google that. It's a strange website.
3: He's from North...
0: Rio works on it.
3: He's from North Point Meats, Toowoomba's premium locally sourced butchers.
0: If you want meat, go nowhere in Toowoomba. Now, Rio, take us through. Break down that meat tray. It looks amazing.
2: This is a beautiful meat tray. We've got two types of very thick-cut sausages. We got some sirloin. We got...
0: Listen, Rio, slow it down. Listen, guys... Do you remember, like, Set of the Century and The Price is Right? The studio audience would all go, ooh, right, after all right. The price. So every cut of meat, you go, ooh. All right, break it down again. Go again, Rio.
2: We have two juicy, thick sausages.
0: Oh, that's pretty good.
2: We got four pieces of premium sirloin.
0: Oh, you had me at sirloin.
2: Did someone say rissoles?
0: I don't think they did. But anyway, carry on. I guess you've got to have some on Tuesday. Rissoles on Tuesday.
2: Ooh, is this a delightful pork belly?
0: Oh.
2: And rounding it all off, two 500-gram blocks of the finest mince in Australia.
0: Oh, my word. Who doesn't want to win beef mince at 7:15 on a Friday morning? When I wake up, I brush my teeth, and I hope I win some mince before I get to work this morning. Okay, now, everyone knows how radio's oldest competition, the secret sound, works. We have a secret sound that has been recorded in secret here at the Criterion Hotel, the greatest pub on earth. Now, intern Pete flew up 2 days before we came here, and I said, record some secret sounds. This was the first one. We're going to play it so you can hear it as well. Just shout out. You'll get it immediately. What is this sound?
4: Ice. Yeah, my bad.
0: Barely worth the cost of the flights.
4: Yeah, my bad.
0: So it's not going to be that one. This is the real...
4: It's funny when you hear it out loud, isn't it? You're like, oh, yeah, that's ice.
2: Yeah, that's incredibly obvious.
0: To be honest, you should have got it immediately. Now, this is the real secret sound, okay? Recorded in secret here at the Criterion Hotel.
2: Oh.
0: Let's hear that again, please. Quiet from the set, from the audience this morning. Okay, call it now. That is, it's actually a very recognisable sound, and not just this pub, but any pub across Australia.
2: Correct.
0: All right. You have a guest there already?
4: I've got Ben wants to have a little guest here in the corner.
0: Ben looks like a hustler. He's here only, you're here. I know, those eyes are the man that wants mince.
5: Is it the cold room fridge door?
0: No. Good guess, though. Good guess, Ben. Anyone else want to have a guess? Yes, over there, Pete. I love your... Is that your pyjamas you come in? That looks so warm.
6: Ice.
4: No, that was the last one.
0: No, okay. I think she's saying she's as cold as ice. Have we got the doctor? Sir. There's a.
4: What's your name?
7: No. Is it changing a keg over?
0: No, it's not changing over. Good one, though, sir.
4: No.
0: There's a man at the back. That's turned into a live auction now.
4: Yeah, up the back here. Sorry, my apologies. Come on through.
0: This man looks like a farmer. He's a farmer.
8: Is it the unlocking of the front door?
0: Oh, come on. All right, let's open the lines now. Studio Melbourne, play the sound again, please, Joe. Okay, call in now, 13:55:22. The prize up for grabs is Australia's biggest ever meat tray. We'll take your guesses next.
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0: Christian O'Connell Show from the greatest pub on earth, the Criterion Hotel in Hedonton. Having a great time. We have a crowd of hunters here have come out to see the show and to see Shannon Noll, who's going to be singing live in the next 15 minutes. Are you excited about that? Shannon Noll's going to be doing not one, not two, three songs, and he's going to be doing a very moving trip. Pete!
1: Sorry, I was just in the middle of a chant about Noel.
0: Pete is doing his own show.
2: Two shows going on.
1: I'm definitely caught
0: back
1: up
0: to kiss with him.
1: Love
0: Maybe
1: you.
0: They need someone. So Shannon Noll is going to be doing three songs, including right at the end of the show, very, very moving song this week for Darrell Braithwaite. He's going to be doing his version of Horses. Who's excited about that? All right, right now, this giveaway, Australia's biggest ever meat tray. We're doing the secret sound of the Criterion Hotel. This is a sound we've recorded at this pub, and it's a sound you hear in any pub across Australia. The sound is... All right, let's take some guesses right now. Let's go to... Who have we got here? We've got Adam on the line. Good morning, Adam. Welcome to the show.
3: Good morning, guys. How you going?
0: Adam, what is your guess?
3: I think it's unlocking a toilet door.
0: Adam is the wrong answer. I tell you why, because pubs in Australia don't have any locks on the door. It's illegal. Let's go now to Julie. Good morning, Julie.
4: Oh, good morning, Christian. Good morning, everyone of the Criterion.
0: Hang on, everyone. If you could all say good morning, Julie. One, two, three.
4: Good morning, Julie! That's so sweet. Thank you.
0: That's all right, Julie. Have a lovely weekend. Now, Julie, what is the guess? What do you think it is?
4: Okay, I reckon it's a garage door opening on closing.
0: It's not the right answer.
4: Oh.
0: Have a lovely weekend. Thanks for trying. Let's go to Thelma now. Good morning, Thelma.
5: Good morning.
0: Everyone say good morning, otherwise she's going to feel really left out of excluded. I don't like that. Good morning, Thelma.
5: Okay,
0: it's turned in now into a bad school assembly. Thelma, what's your guess, mate?
5: I think it's when a table's loose and you screw in the leg of it, like to secure it, or the bottom of the leg.
0: You get a lot of wonky tables in the pubs of Australia. And wonky people as well. That's enough about Gary. Okay, that isn't the right answer. Okay, I'm going to give you some clues. Oh, you hang on, this man here, you reckon you want to have a go?
6: Alan.
7: Being a country pub, I reckon it's flicking a knob on an ashtray.
0: Oh, phew, I wondered what that was going to say then. Here it is. You also do get that at country pubs after 8 o'clock, but that's not on this family show. Okay, any more? Thank you, Alan. Hang on, the farmer wants another go.
1: Okay, where's the farmer? Has he got a wife? Where he is? Here we go, there we go. Oh, the wife is here, thank God. Okay, sir, go again.
8: Oh, she'll go. Farmer, have a wife.
9: Is it unlocking the front door?
1: No, it's not.
0: Okay, I want this meat tray to go. We've got to give it away right now. It is unlocking something. You get this in most pubs across Australia. It was 7 years. Little kid there.
10: Unlocking a till?
1: Unlocking a till.
0: Good guess. It's not the right answer. There's a young lad there. What do you want? He wants some meats for his dad.
11: Unlocking the door.
0: Not unlocking a door.
11: Not a sliding door.
0: She's had too many guesses.
1: Okay. Yes, ma'am.
0: Head over that way.
10: Unlocking the cool room door.
0: Great guess. It's not the right answer. This lady here?
12: Is it unlocking a can of alcohol?
0: It's not unlocking a can. And great sign language as well for me there. Can of alcohol. Pete, there's a guy over here. Pete.
1: Yep, sorry, other way.
0: No. She looks like she's from the local mafia. Quick.
1: Yep.
0: Roy Orbison's here.
12: Unlocking the little door to get behind the bar.
1: Do we know
12: that little trap door?
1: No.
0: It's unlocking something you would then play.
10: Piano.
1: General piano or doing anything with the piano?
0: Well, unlocking it, Pete. General piano.
1: Doesn't matter. Okay, I've got one over here, lady, ma'am.
0: This is maybe one of the locals
10: jumping. Are we
0: unlocking
10: any pokies or gaming rooms?
0: No, it's not unlocking the pokies. Amazing that you prickers. This man over here has had his hand up for ages, Pete.
1: Okay, going back. Sorry, just coming through.
0: Both of you.
1: Sorry, my apologies. Just push someone over out of the way.
13: Opening up the cellar.
0: No. It's not opening up the cellar.
2: Getting further away.
0: Okay,
2: somehow.
0: Over here. Go on then, mate. Yes.
1: There we go, right in the middle.
10: Is it unlocking a dartboard?
0: Yes! You are a winner!
1: We have a winner!
0: We have a winner!
1: Come on down!
0: Come on down! Get get your beef mince, your pork chop, and your sirloin.
1: Ladies and gentlemen, this is Rachel Rimmel.
0: Rachel is our winner. Rachel's just won the biggest meat tray in Australia. What scenes this morning here in the in Helidon?
2: Rachel
0: looks like Dame Helen Mirren, if you want to know at home.
1: That was intense. Her daughter just said, move out of the way.
0: She wants that beef mince. Kids can't help themselves. Big rap, long stop, winning this morning. Well played, Rachel.
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0: Christian O'Connell Show. We are live from the grand reopening of the pub we've been renovating over the last 3.5 crazy weeks. Shannon Knott is going to be singing live in about 5 minutes' time. Before that, though, because we are kind of like handing the pub back to the accidental publicans, Tracy and Gary, this morning, we have a couple of areas that are really being reopened. So we're going to have some live, simultaneous ribbon cutting right now. So, Pete, what have you got to be reopened?
1: Yeah, well, obviously, we've got Dennis here who's done an incredible job during these renovations, and of course, Pat from 4X. Can we just give them a massive round of applause? 4X! Yeah! Dennis, what you have done here is just incredible. I just want to spend a quick moment with Dennis, who...
0: I'm sure you do, but we must focus on the show.
1: Yeah, sorry. I just...
0: Watch him, Dennis.
1: I know, my apologies, Dennis.
0: They crawled into your car.
1: I'm scared to touch your shoulder. But what I want to say is we were here 6 weeks ago, and just paint the picture of what you saw 6 weeks ago to what you're seeing today, which you've done as well.
2: Well, 6 weeks ago, as you said, we walk out here and it was a pretty blank canvas, which was great. But Tracy and Gary had created what you have is a nice foundation. So we've worked on that. And now, obviously, the 4X Beer Garden is taking shape.
1: Yeah, absolutely. And I've just spotted someone in my other eye now, and we've been calling him. I think we need to do a big all hail to King Rich, who is here, who has literally been running this place for the last six
0: weeks. Give this man a big round of applause.
1: Can we just take a moment right now?
0: Portables.
1: Rich, honestly, to see... Oh, all hail King Rich!
0: This man has given up so much of his company's time. He's thrown everything into this.
1: You have thrown so much of this. Everyone on site here has just been saying the incredible kindness, and you don't stop 24/7. How are you feeling today to see this finished product?
3: Oh, awesome. It's great. It's very proud. We've got all our boys over here that put all their blood, sweat and tears into it. They should be very, very proud of what they've done. Cheers, boys. It's not like I did it all.
1: Very big part of it. As we said, we're cutting ribbons every 30 minutes. We'll be opening the toilet hopefully very soon as well, the brand new toilets. We've got Pat from 4X back, and we thought we'd better open the beer garden officially, right? So we've got the $600 pair of scissors that we accidentally purchased. Here, they are very, very sharp.
0: All right, let's do a countdown, and Pat from 4X, you're going to open up. You have the honours of reopening the beer garden.
4: A big congratulations to you both, and here is to the 4X beer garden. Give it a cheers.
1: Five, four,
5: three, two, one.
1: Cutting the ribbon.
0: Oh, wow. Exciting scenes. And right now, the excitement doesn't stop, guys. We now cross live to the toilets. It's time to reopen the toilets live on the show today. All right, Pete, if you head to the bathroom.
1: Oh,
0: easy,
1: Pete. I tripped over the beer garden because I was on my way to the toilets, but I realised Tanya, the mayor's back, and we thought, we'll just do another ribbon cutting at the front while I make my way to the toilet. Hey, live radio. Oh, okay, Tanya, not ribbon. Your name's not ribbon.
0: So, what are you actually reopening now? Yourself?
1: We're just going to open the other side of the beer garden for the moment. Okay.
0: Not as planned.
1: Tanya, sorry, welcome back to the program. You're just going to open the other side, okay? Or should we just go to the toilet together now?
6: Let's go to the toilet together.
1: We're going to the toilet. Excuse me. Come on, Tanya. Coming through.
0: What I like is good morning to the local police who've come down to keep an eye on us. Good morning. Arrest that man.
1: Yep.
0: And
1: okay.
0: Tempe.
1: We've been hanging around
0: the toilets for the last 24 hours.
1: Apologies. We are at the toilet with the first aid man as well. Sir, are you okay? Sorry, are you okay if we open the toilet?
0: First aid man has been reading a book for the last 2 hours.
7: A first aid book?
6: I need to probably say a few words.
8: Please do.
6: Before we cut the ribbon.
1: You didn't say enough before, so let's do them now.
6: So I'm thinking, because it is the toilet and it's really, really important. I will say in 26 years, I've never, ever, ever opened up the toilets. But
0: it's time.
6: May the flow always be flow freely. May the toilet paper always be soft, and may the line always get through really quickly when you're in a hurry.
0: Beautiful words. Beautiful words.
1: Incredibly said.
0: Mayor Tony, so please reopen the toilets now.
1: The opening of the toilet. So I guess we'll have to count it down together.
6: Awesome.
1: In 5, 4, 3, 2, 1.
0: Open the toilet.
1: Oh, wow.
0: What a big moment of moments this morning. All right, when we come back, Shannon Knoll is singing live. Something to look forward to. All right, we're back in a minute.
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0: Jason O'Connell Show. Over the last 4 weeks, we've been on a mission to try and save the pubs of Australia, all thanks to Forex. We have done something quite crazy and insane in the last 3.5 weeks. No one has ever heard of a renovation. Renovations take months and months and months. The team here, so many people we've got to thank. We'll do that in the next 10 minutes to make this possible. This pub looks completely different from the beautiful pub it already was when we found it 5 weeks ago. So this morning, at this moment, is a very special moment. We've got a red carpet, a genuinely massive, very thick, heavy, very heavy. It's like 18 people had to roll out this thickest carpet I've ever known.
1: It's straight from the Met Gala, I'm pretty sure.
0: It's actually from Buckingham Palace. It's King Charles's carpet. And the Accidental Publicans have been calling them, and that is Gary and Tracy. This is their home. They bought this as a home 2 years ago, and then they realised they couldn't close it down. So we're going to give the pub back to them now as they reopen it. There's a guard of honour being formed as we welcome back to their own pub, and we hand it back to them, Gary and Tracy. Woo! Come on down the red carpet. And then Shannon O is going to sing song number two.
2: Tracy, Gary and Tracy.
0: Guard of honour here. Utterly confusing. More like a scene from a cult, if anything, to be honest.
1: Yeah!
0: Big round of applause to Tracy and Gary.
3: Woo!
0: It is time for the giant scissors. We'll give you the honours to do the grand reopening of your very own pub. The greatest pub on earth, the Criterion Hotel.
4: I can't see it.
5: Now?
0: Go!
1: Yes! Whoa!
0: We now give the pub back to you. Now, Tracy, what a crazy couple of weeks has been. How are you feeling today?
3: Overwhelmed. It's huge.
0: It is, isn't it? There's just this beautiful crowd here. Mm-hmm. They've all come out because they love what you two have done here and what you've really been looking after for the last 2 years. So on behalf of your community, thank you very much for looking after and keeping this pub going.
3: We're just so thankful that you could do it for us.
5: And thanks to the community.
0: Yeah, it's a lot of it. Doesn't it look incredible? I mean, it looked beautiful when Maria and I came here a couple of weeks ago, but it's kind of restored, and now this is a gift for the community over the next couple of years.

0: It is, and she'll live on now.
1: Are you sick of us now?
0: No.
1: Your eyes say different.
0: No, I'm just a little concerned because the police are here.
1: Oh, right. Yeah. I think they're here for quite a few of the community, actually. Now, big round of applause for these two legends. Yeah. Honestly, this is what Australia needs, is more people like you two. Thank you very much for making us feel so welcome the last couple of weeks. We've loved it this morning. And thank you very much, everyone who's come along. Now, are we ready for song two with Shannon Knoll?
0: Oh, yes.
1: Yes? Let's bring Shannon Knoll back on stage now, live on goal for song number two. Big round of applause for Shannon Knoll. Woo! He's just trying to stay warm in front of a heater. Shannon, come and join us for song number two. So, Shannon, thank you very much for doing this. Is this the coldest gig you've ever done?
2: No, sadly no. I've done a few cold ones, just the early morning things, that's all. It's a bit hard getting the old vocal cords going.
1: Yeah, there aren't many rock festivals that are on at 8 in the morning, for good reason. But I have to say, isn't his voice sounding amazing this morning?
2: Yeah, thank you.
1: You're belting it out. You're sounding absolutely brilliant. You're the perfect person to come and sing live this morning.
2: Absolutely.
1: And what a great crowd here as well.
2: Oh, terrific. Thanks so much for coming out, guys. Really appreciate this. Thank you.
1: Over to you, Shannon Knoll, for song two.
2: Here
1: Thank
2: we go.
1: You.

0: out about you.
1: Wow. What about him? Give it up for Shannon Knoll this morning, live on Gold, the greatest pub on earth. What a great song. Not bad way to reopen a pub.
2: Oh, wow.
1: Rio, can you see me? I got trapped at the back. There's so many people here. I'm over here. I'm trapped at the back.
2: I actually can't.
1: I went for a walk and I'm trapped at the back. There's such a big, thick crowd here. How great was that? Shannon Knoll.
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0: Christian O'Connell Show. All right, we ready for today's time waster? Now, Rio and I have never done this before in front of a live audience.
1: I am terrified.
0: Should be interesting.
1: I am terrified.
0: All right, so we have an amazing prize today on the time waster. It is a 4X pub pack. What is in here? So everything. The t-shirts and the stubby holders, the Good Life, are very cool. We'll be giving away a load today. They are the hot thing to win today.
1: There's also bar mats, there's coasters. If you want to spice things up in the bedroom, there's a 4X pajama kit.
2: Oh, wow, the Good Life.
1: The Good Life indeed.
0: All right, so today's time waster is pub celebrities, because I'm telling you now, not only is a massive crowd that have been here very kindly since 6 a.m. this morning when it was pretty cold, actually, all stood outside waiting around. There are a lot of famous people who've come to this pub. Mm. Rhea, right now, just looking over at the bar,
1: yeah.
0: I can see Al Pacino.
1: Oh,
0: Al Pacino.
1: This is rough.
0: Also with him is Brad Pint.
1: Oh, very good.
0: Brad Pint. Wow, star of a lot of movies, Vin Diesel. Oh. And one for the kids, Cider B.
1: Very good.
0: And someone who likes to, I didn't know this about this big international artist, he likes to brew his own beer, Homebrew Mars.
1: Homebrew Mars.
0: Maybe you couldn't hear it at the back there or something, so your ears cleared out. And someone who loves the 4X, Carrie Bickmore 4X. Carrie Bickmore 4X. Do I win the pub pack? Rhea, what have you got then? What celebrities can you see here?
1: Is that an ex-Australian cricketer up the back down near the stage? I think that might be Karaoke O'Keefe.
0: Oh,
1: yes.
0: Bronze.
1: We had Knowlesy, Australian Idol royalty. There's also some more Australian Idol royalty. Is that Marcia Stein's up the back?
0: No, it's not actually.
1: No, it is. Well, is there more Australian Idol royalty at the pub? Is that Whiskey Lee?
0: Just confusion.
1: And we all love Fallout Boy's lead singer Pete Wentz, don't we? Yep, we
0: silence,
1: love him.
0: The silence that you know.
1: I think he's behind the bar. He's Pete Beerwench.
0: Oh, no, he called it back in. That's silver.
1: Can this please end?
3: 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Central Queensland's 4CC.

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0: Christian O'Connell Show. Before we say goodbye, still have one more song from Shannon Knoll. Right now, though, we have some time wasters to mark. We've got the music ready. Let's find out who is winning the 4X pub pack. Actually, where's it gone? Has someone nicked it?
1: It's just really heavy. I can only take it.
0: Sorry?
1: So far. It was too heavy.
0: Size you, man. You work out three times a day. It's heavy.
1: It's not
0: you
1: functional strength.
0: You need to get some 4X in you.
2: It's over here. Sorry.
0: All right, Rio, you ready to mark?
1: I'm ready.
0: Ganessa Amorosi.
1: Oh, gold.
0: Michael J. 4X.
1: Oh, gold a million.
0: They have to be gold. They have to be. Keg Ryan.
1: Silver.
0: John Bourbon Jovi.
1: Silver.
0: Jaeger Bomb Jovi.
1: Gold.
0: Russell Old Crow.
1: Silver.
0: Tom Hardy Cider.
1: Silver.
0: Carl. Shit, we won't do that one. Sensitive times right now, the company. Leave that one. Oh, my whole career flashed in front of my eyes. It's really sad, actually. Palmer Comedian.
1: Gold.
0: What about David Hasselhoffs?
1: Oh, that's very good. Gold.
0: Hugh Jugman.
1: Silver plus.
0: Timothy Chardonnay.
1: He strikes
0: me as a shardy drinker.
1: Gold.
0: Yeah. Keith Bourbon.
1: Silver.
0: Anthony Bend the Albanese. You know, he's bending the elbow. Elbow,
1: that
0: bend and easy.
1: Brilliant.
0: That's a potential winner there. Thomas Price. That's very good. Kevin Darts. Kevin Hart. Kevin Darts.
1: Gold.
0: Martini Scorsese.
1: Silver.
0: Hugh Jack Daniels.
1: Silver.
0: Serena Schooner.
1: Silver.
0: Now, Knowles, he won't drink while he's singing, though. He'll have a shandy, though. Shandy Knowles.
1: Brilliant. Gold.
0: Well done, Brad. Ricky Martini.
1: Gold.
0: Barrel Braithwaite.
1: Barrel Braithwaite is
0: Beyonce. When she's had a few,
1: oh,
0: Beyonce.
1: She loves a 4X.
0: She does. She does. Smashing them, all the single tinnies. Doesn't work. Bar Matt Damon. Bar Matt Damon.
1: Damon, very good.
0: Yes, very good, Simon. Bruce Silver Springsteen.
1: Bruce Springsteen?
0: Bruce.
1: Oh, Bruce.
0: Yeah, sorry, that's right. Just Steph Curried Sausages.
1: Gold.
0: 4X Zibit. He loves to wrap and have a nice ice cold coffee.
1: Love a 4X.
0: Oh my god. What about old Sticky Carpet Gervais? Sticky Gervais.
1: Bronze.
0: Mark Tuffler. Countermill Gibson.
1: Countermill Gibson, very good. Silver.
0: Amanda, that's very good. Palmer Anderson. Pam Anderson.
1: Throwback.
0: Yeah.
1: Gold.
0: Tones loves more of a stout. That's right. She's Tones and IPA.
1: Silver.
0: Nothing here for that one. It's not 4X, though. 4X Hunt. 4X Hunt. Legend.
1: Gold double plus.
0: Come on, that. Then we're not going to get into that, are we?
1: Kiss the Fish.
0: Yes. Excuse me? Oh. Tap Benatar.
1: Silver.
0: And Sylvester Stallone.
1: Oh, that's very good too. Gold.
0: All right, who is winning the 4X pub pack?
1: It's got to be 4X Hunt.
0: Yes, great one. Well done, Stuart. All right, it is time for us to say goodbye and a huge thank you. If there's one thing we've learned in the last couple of weeks, pubs are really, really important. Over the last 20 years, 60% of Aussie pubs have gone by the wayside. And when you see everyone here, what this community means to this place and what the place means to this community, it reminds us how important pubs are. Please, this weekend, get out your house, get off the couch, stop watching Netflix, go and have a beer, go and get around each other in your local pubs. These are really special places. Thank you so much for making me and my team so welcome here this morning. Give yourselves a round of applause. We'd love this. This has been such fun. Now, are we ready for our last song from Shannon Knoll? Woo! So we want to end with something, and Shannon really wants to do this. He does this song. It's Daryl Braithwaite's Horses. Big news this week. Daryl is no longer going to be doing it live. He wants to pay homage to a great Aussie icon, another one, Daryl Braithwaite, with our last song as we say goodbye to everyone here today. Please, one more time for his last song this morning, Shannon Knoll, here on Gold.
2: Thanks, guys. Yeah, big shout out to Daryl for this one. He's a true blue Aussie legend, a really good mate of mine, and it's really sad that we won't see him on the road anymore. What a stellar career. So here we go. Sing along if you know the words, guys.

0: much, guys. Thanks so much for having us. Really appreciate it. Thank you.
1: I'm tired, Grandpa.
0: That's too damn bad.
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2: and Amanda Keller.
3: Top of the morning to you, Amanda. How are you today? I don't start crying.
4: Not already.
3: Yeah, but it's like literally 7 seconds into the show and you've gone the blob.
4: Because of, look at all the fuss the team has made. We have champagne, we've got Christmas decorations, we've got a massive catering. Have you seen that table?
3: It's huge.
4: It's Nick's Deli Mobile Catering from Warragamba have put on the most incredible spread for us
3: today.
4: They've
3: come from the catchment area with a bountiful supply.
4: But it's mobile catering. They can go anywhere, Brendan.
3: Well, they can do it. Look at them. Look at that.
4: But this is our very last breakfast show, and I drove around the block because I wasn't sure I'd close my garage door, and I think, I don't have to do that anymore.
3: Yeah. Yeah, I set my old alarm clock.
4: I saw that on your socials. How old's that clock? That's like Groundhog Day.
3: I bought that when I first started here in 2003. I remember my wife saying, "You better get yourself a decent alarm clock."
4: Yes, was
3: that
4: the one?
3: Dick Smith. This is when Dick Smith was still around, and I said to Dick,
4: "You got a Dick clock?
3: Give me a good alarm clock."
4: Does Dick wake you up every morning?
3: I get woken up with Dick.
4: This is our very last breakfast show, and I drove around the block because I.

0: going to the drive show next year. But today is the end of an era. Our families are coming in. We've got fabulous food. Mm. Our team has just really pulled out all the stops.
1: I'll just say to the alarm clock, as I was setting it, I remember there was a time when I thought, I wonder what it will be like one day when I don't have to set the alarm to get up at this time in the morning. And I always thought, well, what would that mean for me? And you know what I felt? I felt very content. I felt very
0: last
1: content.
0: Night.
1: Yeah, and I also felt excited about the future. So this is
0: the best of the best leaving.
1: Out of all the dismounts you can do in your media career,
0: that's right.
1: This is possibly the best, and it's not even really a dismount. You know, it's a big deal to do a national drive show.
0: Yeah.
1: It's not chump change. I will say this: a national breakfast show is a lot harder. It's a lot more work.
0: And I think after 20 years, I think I'm looking forward to unpicking my stressed brain.
1: And I don't think I could do that. You know, there was other radio stations that were courting us to come over. And I was like,
0: I said, it's midnight to dawn's on nothing.
1: And I said, I don't know if I can do it.
0: Yeah.
1: You know, to start all over again.
0: But see, this is why I'm happy, because I get to work with you again.
1: Yes.
0: I get to work with you every day. I get to do radio.
1: Yep.
0: I get to talk to people and hear their stories. But I'm hoping that I don't have to work. I hope my brain's not in such a tiz.
1: We're real radio, man. Touch us. Feel us.
0: Smell us. Paul Kelly's going to come in and join us.
1: Oh, you know what? Would it be too much to ask him to play How to Make Gravy?
0: I've got my tissues. If he does,
1: you're already
0: I'll
1: going
0: go
1: to blub
0: the blub.
1: Already, just
0: I
1: by
0: know.
1: Mentioning it. Come
0: I
1: on,
0: know.
1: It's our last show. We're going to get Paul. If he comes in with guitar, it's Lay Down Misere that he's playing a song.
0: Is he going to play Lay Down Misere? I love that song.
1: Because it's like when you're a kid and you go to someone's house with a beach towel and they had a swimming pool.
0: Oh yeah.
1: It's quite apparent that you've come round
0: or for a bladder.
1: Come round for a swim, even if you didn't like the kid. Hello, Mrs. What's your name?
0: Oh, have you got a pool?
1: It's what's his face? We have to get Paul up. We have to get him to do that.
0: Anyway, what a show we're going to have.
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3: 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That's why we have our social media dipstick, Digital Jenna.

0: single.
1: This is coming through with us to the fruited plain next year.
0: Well, yes, and Jenna, obviously, an integral part of our team, will be on those fruited plains. Jenna, what bruises have we touched this week?
2: So I thought that would go over the whole year since our last show. So it's been a huge year for us, as you know, and I can officially say that our page, Jonesy and Amanda on Gold, is the most engaged Facebook page for any radio show in Australia. So it has just under 11 million engagements since the
1: Congratulations
0: to you, Jenna, because you're the one that generates all that, and thank you. Well, that is incredible.
2: Yeah. So it's great news.
0: Wow.
2: So I thought we'd go through our top three videos of the year.
1: Oh, good.
0: Yeah.
1: Good.
0: Okay, we're ready.
2: Our third biggest video of the year was actually a caller's cheating story. So she claimed that a friend discovered that she was being cheated on after discovering a condom wrapper in her partner's butt crack.
0: Yes.
1: That's right.
2: Yeah.
0: So, and is that our third most popular video?
2: Yep, across all our socials.
1: Right.
2: That received over 10 million views.
0: Really?
2: With the most popular comment coming from Larry, who wrote, "That's not the only thing that has been between his butt cheeks."
0: Larry.
2: Yep.
0: Larry. Wow.
1: Thank you.
0: That's the number three?
1: Coming in at number two.
0: What's number two?
2: Coming in at number two was our stupid bread video.
0: No.
2: Yes.
0: No. For those of you who don't know, we did a thing saying, American bread, you squish it up and it stays in a ball because of all the preservatives. Ours doesn't do that. And it ignited an international fight.
1: It did, and the Americans just don't take kindly to that.
0: No, we've had so many comments on that.
2: Yeah.
0: You had to look at them all.
2: All of them. So we've had close to 20 million views across our socials, with obviously the biggest audience being very angry Americans. My personal favourite comment comes from KeithKiller69, who wrote, "You find anything to be upset about with Americans, get a job and not a podcast." So that was some great advice. Right,
1: thank you. Yeah.
0: Thank you.
2: And we will have a podcast next year.
0: Yeah,
2: so that's great news.
0: We're having that bread podcast using Make a Good Crust.
1: Boom. And coming in at number one.
2: Coming in at number one is the Keith Urban video.
0: Oh, my God. It makes me so uncomfortable. Yes. No.
2: It received over 50 million views across our socials.
0: 50 million?
2: 50 million.
1: Okay.
2: And received international attention. So it was on Entertainment Tonight and all of that.
1: Yeah.
2: So that is our most popular video.
1: Because the man is such a big sticky beak.
0: I asked the questions. I was saying, shut up.
1: Stop
0: Nicole,
1: asking
0: your muse.
1: What is with you women? Just beep, beep, beep, beep, beep. I was just like, stop.
0: Can't all be about bread, Brendan.
1: Jenna, thank you. I like to call her on social media
3: dipstick by the way she sings. Brendan Jonesy Jones
4: and Amanda Keller.
3: Jam Nation.
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3: Our next guest is a friend of the show, as iconic as the Harbour Bridge. I'm talking, of course, of the wonderful Paul Kelly. We could not wrap up our time as a breakfast show on this important day without him. Paul, hello.
4: Amanda, Jonesy.
5: It's great to have you here.
4: And congratulations.
5: Thank you.
3: 20 years of a breakfast show, and I said we'd never last.
5: Yeah.
3: Who knew?
5: Amanda, years ago when I got her to come and work for me, I said to her, just give me, I'm going to get the sack from these guys. If you come and do the show, just for 2 years.
3: You wanted to pay off your daughter's braces?
5: My daughter had, and she needed her teeth fixed. And you just saw her outside before. She's beautiful now, beautiful 28-year-old woman. But back then, I need to get her choppers fixed, and now...
3: That sounds like the title of a Paul Kelly song.
5: Now she's getting...
3: I needed to get her choppers fixed.
5: She's getting married next year.
4: Right.
5: So at the zoo, which isn't cheap, as you know, so Amanda's kept me...
3: She's got good choppers, though.
5: And braces and weddings.
4: Those choppers are going to be gleaming.
5: They'll be gleaming, and they look good, so...
3: But let's talk about you instead of us, although, you know...
5: No, this is all about us. Like, Paul's just along for the ride today.
3: You've got, you're going to be performing at the Red Hot Summer Festival. You've got a whole lot of stuff going on. Your album 70 is out now, and there's a very special sequel on 70. Tell us about that.
4: Yes, it's a sequel to How to Make Gravy, because for many years I thought it would be a good idea to tell a bit more of Rita's story, because in the original song Gravy, she just gets mentioned in passing. And I always thought, I'm going to do a song with Rita as the...
5: Yeah. You've never done time, have you? We've talked about this before.
4: I have not,
5: But I know a lot of prisoners, don't judge me about this, but I've had a few mates that have run foul of the law.
4: Yeah.
5: And all of them have said about that song, the special meaning that it has, and the way that you've managed to get the pathos of what it's like to be inside. You know, all those little things that you miss when you're on the outside.
4: Yeah, that's a you know, when I wrote the song, I was trying to get the feeling of Christmas across. And I sort of stumbled on the best way to do that is to write it from the point of view of someone who can't be there for Christmas. So that's how Joe ended up in jail.
3: Have you performed that in a jail?
4: No, I've performed it in youth correctional facilities, so not an adult jail, no.
5: No. Well, that could be a good thing. What are you saying? Paul runs foul of the law.
3: Paul should do a jail tour.
5: You sure? We'll wait for Johnny Cash.
4: Well, they used to do them. We used to play in jails a lot more in the late 80s. We played we played Long Bay and Silverwater, and I guess there was funding around for that kind of thing then, but hasn't done a jail for quite a while.
5: Mm. Well, Jimmy Barnes was saying they played, Cold Chisel played a few jail shows, and they were worried about Phil Small, because a lot of the prisoners were eyeing up Phil Small, because it was quite... The bass player was quite pretty.
4: pretty and petite.
5: Yeah, exactly.
3: They throw him in as the burly.
5: All of a sudden, the bass player was getting all the attention. It's not fair.
4: Just put Mossy onto him.
5: He'd sort him out. But I do wonder, do you think that if Joe was not a recidivist, he wouldn't have been in jail still? You know, because he got out of jail, but then he went back in again. That was the problem.
4: No, he didn't go back in again. He got out of jail and then he... Well, you know, the song, he doesn't go back to jail. He just goes straight to his grave.
5: Yeah. The implications of the jail as a mental jail. That's what I got from the song.
3: Oh, a mental jail?
4: Yeah. Well, yeah.
3: Oh, I see.
5: Hang on, this just dawned on you, because hang on, we'll play it.

0: So he's, this is after he's dead, isn't it?
1: Well, he's singing from the grave. So it's like a ghost story. Someone's singing from the grave, like an old folk song.
0: No, it's great.
2: The characters have become iconic, but so is the recipe. Do you love that recipe is being made in Australian houses at Christmas?
1: I think it's pretty funny. You know, I've had some grief from foodies over the years about the tomato sauce.
2: Yeah. Have you?
0: Yeah. They wouldn't like the tomato sauce. Purists.
1: You can't call it jus, can you?
0: It's not a jus. It's not a jus with tomato sauce. I have tried it. I've made your traditional gravy recipe, and I did sneer at the tomato sauce, but it does add a little bit of tang, a little bit of sweetness.
1: Yeah, you got it.
0: To there.
2: And you should not have to apologise for a much-loved family recipe.
0: You're a national
2: That's
0: treasure.
2: The point of a loved family recipe.
1: Yeah, it works.
0: Exactly.
2: It works.
0: It works for all of us. Now, Paul, you're here, and it would be, this is our last show in Breakfast Radio before we go to the fruited plains of Drive Time Radio.
1: Sleep-ins.
0: Sleep-ins.
2: Yeah.
0: Which I'm looking forward to. I don't think it would be out of line if we could ask you to play How to Make Gravy. Is that possible? I noticed you brought a guitar.
2: For our final show.
0: It's like when I was a kid and you go around to someone's house with a beach towel and they had a pool. The presumption's there. You're going for a swim.
1: Yeah.
0: Are we getting in the pool?
1: No, I've come to sing gravy.
2: I've come to sing. Love it.
0: Well, what do you need? What can Amanda do for you before?
2: Do we need to have a swim before?
0: Who's got the guitar?
1: I've got the guitar. It's right here. So
0: okay. Well, what we'll do is we'll go to the news and stuff. And then after the news and stuff, Paul Kelly with How to Make Gravy.
1: Yeah.
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0: There's always something to talk about in Central Queensland. We're talking over. We've got it covered on 4CC's Hot Topic, thanks to Night Owl.
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1: and Amanda Keller.
2: I heard someone say something very interesting recently about jaywalking. Now, when we grew up, I mean, I never knew what jaywalking was. I think I just heard it on American shows like Brady Bunch.
3: It's
2: and I thought it meant
3: a little jaybird, isn't it?
2: Well, I thought it meant just walking diagonally across the road. I never knew actually what it meant. And I guess it means crossing where there isn't a pedestrian crossing.
3: Mm-hmm.
2: Did you know that that's what jaywalking is?
3: Yeah, yeah, I knew that.
2: I didn't even know that.
3: I got fined in Hawaii for it when I was a kid.
2: Did you?
3: Yeah, with my nana.
2: We were walking. The Americans
3: enforce
2: it.
3: Yeah, because they take it very seriously. It's when I was steady on, mate.
2: They've criminalised it.
3: Yeah.
2: And let me tell you how it's come about and why it's called jaywalking. In the 1910s and 20s, American cities were just chaotic. You would have pedestrians, you had horses, you'd have carriages, vendors, street carts, all moving in all directions around the streets. It was just chaotic. So when the people were trying to, when a certain motor industry was trying to encourage people to buy cars, they had to try and clear people out of the way because it wasn't safe to have all this life happening on the road while a giant, well, not, they wouldn't even have roads, while a giant moving chunk of metal was making its way towards you. So the automobile industry of America had a great idea. Here's how they cleared their path. At the time, there was a word used in a derogatory way, and that word was jay. And that meant someone who was unsophisticated or naive, like a hick, a country hick in a way. So the automotive industry said that, that if you stepped out into the street, you were a jaywalker. You were a naive hick who couldn't survive in the city and you were a fool.
3: Oh.
2: You're an idiot. You're an unsophisticated person who doesn't understand how the city works. So I had a whole lot of ads around all of this, putting in the mind that you're a fool if you're the one crossing the road. So initially the roads were for everybody. You could walk, you could have your horse, you could do all of this. Suddenly pedestrians were made to be fools if they wanted to step out onto the road. They got everyone involved, they got schools involved, they had Boy Scouts involved, there were advertisements everywhere, and they persuaded people that the blame lay with the pedestrian, not the car.
3: Yeah.
2: So they shamed people into leaving the streets to the vehicles only, and they started, of course, then criminalising the act of stepping out onto the street. So that's what the expression jaywalking was. It was, you're an unsophisticated pink of a person if you think you can just walk across the
3: street.
2: Now
3: we celebrate them. Now Johnny Fool Pedestrian just wanders around everywhere and people just stop. Maybe, have you noticed that lately?
2: Maybe what we should do is have them wear a pair of dungarees with a hayseed out of their mouth and go, get off the road, you crazy little hick.
0: Brendan Jonesy Jones. Amanda Keller.
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0: Jam Nation
1: with Brendan Jonesy Jones and Amanda Keller.
2: Well, after 20 years of our alarms going off at an ungodly hour, Brendan, yours is
3: 3:25,
2: mine is 4 a.m. Things are about to change dramatically next year. We're going to have to get used to a whole new sleep routine. What damage has been done to our bodies over the last 20 years? Well, we thought we'd go to the best of the best to get some sound advice. The world-renowned sleep specialist, all the way from California, Dr. Michael Bruce. Hello, Michael. How are you?
4: I am wonderful, Amanda. How are you? First of all, why do you wake? Why do you get an extra 20 minutes of sleep and Jonesy doesn't? What is he doing that extra time, I wonder?
2: I wonder the same thing.
3: I come here and open up the shop. I put up the shutters. I put the fruit out on the streets.
2: I come in, Michael, and it looks to me like he's been watching old episodes of The Love Boat on the computer in here, so he's been
4: Wouldn't surprise me at all.
3: A lot of research.
2: Well, the fact that we have been doing these hours for so long, has that done any damage to us, the fact that we've had that unusual schedule?
4: So it's a great question. And so I want to start off by saying probably not. So here's the good news is when we look at people who are shift workers, and let's be fair, you guys are shift workers, right? You get up at 3 o'clock, 4 o'clock in the morning. You're at work by what time?
3: 5 o'clock?
2: I'm here at
4: 5 o'clock, right? And so that makes you a early bird or kind of a shift worker. It would be much worse if, for example, you had to work throughout the nighttime. So at least you're getting towards the beginning of the morning time. So that's, first of all, number one. Number two, it's going to take some, and let's be fair, you guys are shift workers, right? You get up at 3 o'clock.

0: at that particular time. And so a shift like this, I would argue, is probably going to take your body somewhere between a week to a week and a half, maybe 2 weeks, to completely adjust and get kind of back onto your normal, quote, normal schedule. Now, there's a couple things that you can do to help that out or speed that up. Number one, when you start waking up at a halfway decent time, make sure you get sunlight within 15 or 30 minutes of you waking up, because sunlight turns off the melatonin faucet in your brain and helps you relieve any of that brain fog. You're used to waking up when it's pitch black at night these days. And so all I want you to do is do me a favor and wake up. Let's say it's at 6:30, 6:45, walk outside and take your breakfast outside or take your morning coffee outside once you're able to do that into the new schedule. I think that will be super duper helpful. Number one, sunshine helps get rid of that melatonin. Number two, 15 minutes of it makes vitamin D in your body. Vitamin D turns out to be a circadian pacemaker. So this is another thing that will help your body's rhythm kind of click back in. But the biggest thing is you've got to pick one wake up time and stick to it 7 days a week. Consistency is super duper important for the two of you.
1: Right.
2: And is that for everybody in everyone's lives, or just when you're shifting your rhythms like this?
0: So great question. So first of all, generally speaking, it is for everybody, but it's specifically important for the two of you, because when you're making this shift, you're basically going to have to rewrite the code in your brain for your body. And you have to do it over and over and over until your body gets it. Your body has to do something for approximately 28 days for your circadian rhythm to reset. So by having that chosen wake up time, let's say, for example, you chose, I don't know, 6:45, 7 o'clock in the morning, maybe even not that early, but if you did do that early, then get up, including the weekends. That's the killer. I know it's not fun, but if you can, what happens is it turns out that your melatonin at night is directly affected by what time you wake up in the morning.
1: Right.
0: So to be clear, if you wake up in the morning at a variable time, then your melatonin at night becomes variable. But if you wake up at a consistent time, then your melatonin at night becomes consistent. Jonesy, you look like you got a question.
1: What's your go-to hack for going to sleep? I've heard all these things about you count to 20 and then you keep counting to 20, all these things.
0: No. So number one, go to bed when you're tired. A lot of people have a tendency to go to bed too early and think, I need to get my 8 hours. I want to be super clear. 8 hours is a myth, especially for you guys. It's just not something that you're probably going to be able to get on the regular. Don't give yourself a hard time about it. If you can in the future start getting more sleep because you've been kind of sleep deprived for so long, I would say absolutely do that. The biggest hack that I can tell you is number one, consistency. Number two is in terms of falling asleep, my favorite thing to help lower your heart rate and get you relaxed is something called 4-7-8 breathing. I can teach it to you right now. It'll take you 2 seconds. Are you ready?
1: Right.
2: Yeah.
0: So you slowly breathe in through your nose for a count of four. Your eyes are closed and you're imagining the number. So you imagine a four, then a three, then a two, then a one. Then you hold for seven and you imagine that number 7, 6, 5, 4, 3, 2, 1. That's a hold. Then you push out for a count of eight. Now that's a harder one to do, right? And so you push out again, thinking about the count of eight. You do this for about 10 or 15 cycles. And what it ends up doing is it lowers your heart rate, which allows for you to enter into the state of sleep. You can't enter into sleep with the heart rate above 60. So anything you can do to lower your heart rate is gonna be beneficial. This breathing technique in particular works great. But if it's too complicated for some of the listeners, they can do something called box breathing, which is just breathe in for a count of four, hold for a count of four, breathe out for a count of four, hold for a count of four, right? Kind of makes like a little box like that.
1: Sure.
0: I find those to be some of the best things to do in order to help people fall asleep fairly quickly. Then, of course, there's always alcohol, right? So let's talk about that for half a second, right? So should you drink yourself to sleep? The answer is categorically no. And there's a bunch of reasons why. However, I know I'm giving you some bad news, but you can still have one drink. You can still have a glass of wine with dinner. I don't have a problem with that. As long as it's far enough away from lights out, about 3 hours. So if you stop drinking about 3 hours before lights out, limit yourself to 1 to 2 drinks, I think you're going to be okay. day, that can make you sleepy. The other big thing, Jonesy, that I think people don't really think about is you got to move.

0: move your body a lot during the daytime for it to get tired enough to sleep, right? So people who sit around all day and they just don't do anything, it's really hard for them to sleep. I know you guys have a tendency while on the radio, but when you're off the radio, I know you're both active. Activity is the thing that absolutely helps you. And so one of the things I want to recommend after next week, when you have all this extra time on your hands and you're doing all this new stuff, wake up at the same time every day, go outside and get sunshine in the morning, but do yourself a favor and be active. See if you can get somewhere between 30 and 45 minutes of activity every day. That will absolutely help you fall asleep at night.
1: There you go.
2: Wow.
1: This is
2: you are
1: great.
2: A gun.
1: This
2: Thank you.
1: And what about sex? Does that help?
0: Yeah. Does what help sex? Absolutely it does. But it's interesting because when you have sex turns out to be more important. So it turns out that most people, so we did a survey looking at this in particular. Turns out most people have sex between 10:30 and 11:30 at night. You want your hormone profile to be a very particular way if you're going to have sex. Right? You want estrogen, progesterone, testosterone, cortisol, and adrenaline to be high, right? And you want melatonin, the sleep hormone, to be low. Most people have sex between 10:30 and 11:30 at night. What do you think their hormone levels look like? The opposite, right? Melatonin is high and all those things that you need are low. So that's hint number one as to when is the best time for sex. But hint number two is if you happen to be having sex with somebody who was born biologically male, what do most men wake up with in the morning?
2: Dreams.
0: An erection. If that's not Mother Nature telling you when to use that damn thing, I don't know what is. So I recommend morning sex. Get some toothpaste, you know, wash your mouth out, then hop back in bed. You'll be surprised. When we surveyed people afterwards, they said their connection was better, and men said that their actual erectile function was better.
1: There you go.
0: So
1: my wife loves morning sex. I'm not here, though. That's the problem.
2: She's just with a tube of toothpaste at
1: home. Dr. Michael Bruce, this has been great. I could talk to you all day. Thank you for joining us.
2: This has been brilliant, and thank you.
0: Always a pleasure. If people want to learn more, swing on over to sleepdoctor.com.
1: There it is.
2: Brilliant. Thank you
1: very much.
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3: With Brendan Jonesy Jones and Amanda Keller. 4CC is Central Queensland, which comes with a commitment to keep you up to date. So if it's happening in news locally, we've got you covered.
5: A man's been killed in a two-vehicle crash in Central Queensland. It happened early yesterday morning when two cars collided.
3: We'll also keep you across what's going on nationally and around the world.
6: Federal and state environment ministers will also be getting together today to ensure they're all on the same page regarding the H5 bird flu threat.
3: And there's all the latest in sport.
6: And Matthew Johns says he'd be open to helping New South Wales next season if his brother Andrew is in charge.
3: Gladstone and Central Queensland's leaders in local 4CC and on iHeartRadio.
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2: Jam.
3: Jam Nation.
4: Tell you who's celebrating right now, and that is Cher. Mm-hmm. 50 years after the end of her second marriage, she's getting married again. She's already been married twice before. She was married to Sonny Bono.
2: And then Greg Allman.
4: Greg Allman. So
2: that was like
4: years.
2: 7 days or something.
4: Yeah, yeah. That was a tumultuous relationship.
2: Wasn't she married to, engaged to Gene Simmons from Kiss?
4: Maybe engaged, but not married.
2: Yeah.
4: So 50 years after she last was married, she is now engaged, and she wants to do it when she turns 80. Parts of her are substantially younger than that, as we know. So she is 79. He is 39. His name is, let me have a look here. It'd be nice if I know what his name. His name is Alexander Edwards, or AE as he's known.
2: Mm-hmm.
4: And so, yes, this is what's happening. She wants to get married just ahead of her 80th birthday. He will be probably be ahead of his 40th birthday.
2: Yeah, nice.
4: But Madonna, she's 38 years old, older than her partner at the moment.
2: Who's Madonna going out with now?
4: Don't know.
2: It could be anyone, really.
4: I think it's probably a dancer, isn't that normally?
2: It'd be a dancer. She likes the dance.
4: Tony Bartuccio, if I remember correctly. She's going out with him.
2: Of course. Does she like the guy because he's got a firm backside?
4: Maybe. But, you know, this is what was happening in her life when he was born. So she was 40 when he was born.
2: Okay, I like this stuff.
4: This is, so not only was she at the beginnings of her career, she was having, she'd had a career, it had died off. She was having a resurgence of a career. Mm. Imagine being on your second career when your husband's born.
2: So 40 years ago was 1985.
4: She was making Witches of Eastwick. She was making Suspect. She was making...
2: Yeah.
4: So that's, I Found Someone.
2: Suspect was great.
4: Yeah, that was great. So all of this
2: when
4: was her
2: resurgence. When was Moonstruck?
4: Moonstruck was around that time as well. So this was her her full comeback era. If I could turn back time, I've got a firm backside. That song was around that time.
2: Mm-hmm.
4: So all that was happening when he was in a little crib.
2: You'd give Cher a go, wouldn't you?
4: Would you?
2: I would, yeah, for sure.
4: Would she need some WD-40? I'm not sure.
2: Like Chris Brown was telling a story about Jerry Hall. Is that true? That Jerry Hall
4: tried to crack on to him when they were on the project together.
2: Yeah, and I said to Brownie, I said, you know, it's like getting to drive an old Model A Ford or something like
4: You'd
2: that.
4: You'd do it.
2: You'd have a go.
4: But then she goes on to marry Rupert Murdoch.
2: And well, he's probably thinking the same. I'll have a go.
4: I'll tap that.
2: It's like sometimes like a guy will bring me an old Harley and say, do you want to ride it? I go, yeah, I'll take it for a spin.
4: Answers to the name of Cher.
2: It's got a suicide shift.
4: Good on her. Good on her. So anyway, Cher and Anthony and Alexander Edwards.
2: Yep.
4: I wish you all the best.
2: Just put a drip pan under her, mate, so she doesn't leak in the driveway.
4: That's not nice.
0: This is Jam Nation. With Brendan Jonesy Jones and Amanda Keller.
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0: ultimate joke off. Four Double C's Bad Joke Friday, thanks to the Central Lane Hotel, Gladstone's home of entertainment. But is your joke bad enough to win the $50 to spend at the Central Lane? Ultimately, there's two criteria to judge your jokes. A, does it register on Hammo's Laugh-O-Meter? B, is it better than Matsy's joke?
1: They believe that they've found the Pharaoh Rocher.
2: Oh.
0: Four Double C's Bad Joke Friday. Call in with your dad joke, pun or cringeworthy one-liner. And you could be laughing all the way to the Central Lane Hotel, Friday mornings on the home of Hammo. Four Double C.
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0: ACCC is Central Queensland, which comes with a commitment to keep you up to date. So if it's happening in news locally, we've got you covered.
1: Member for Gladstone, Glenn Butcher, says his electorate saw significantly less funding than Rockhampton.
0: We'll also keep you across what's going on nationally and around the world.
2: A review is underway into how our terror threat level's structured. Amid warnings, it doesn't accurately portray the level of danger.
0: And there's all the latest in sport.
2: Defender Jacob Italiano has been ruled out of the game with an abductor injury.
0: Gladstone and Central Queensland's leaders in local 4CC and on iHeartRadio.
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11: Good morning, Alana McIntyre here with the latest. The number of people killed in 2 Venezuelan earthquakes has now risen to at least 920. Secretary General of the Norwegian Refugee Council, Jan Engeland, has told the BBC the scenes there are shocking.
12: Horrific damage. This is a large urban area. Caracas is a metropolis. And then there are many other urban centres that have also been hit.
11: It's business as usual for WA's poultry producers, even after another suspected case of the deadly bird flu. Another bird that was found on an Esperance beach is suspected of having the highly contagious H5 strain. WA Agriculture Minister Jackie Jarvis says Ingham's has not locked down its farms.
13: They are still processing, the farms are still producing, there is no impact on production. They have simply implemented their biosecurity plans.
11: Apple says customers are going to have to fork out more for some products going forward. The tech giant is blaming AI data centres for increasing demand and causing storage and memory prices to nearly triple. One of Kylie Jenner's former staff members are taking her to court. The star's former private chef claims she miscarried following months of physically demanding work during her high-risk pregnancy. And King Charles has paid more than $24 million in tax in the past year as the royals move to increase transparency around their finances.
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11: In the NRL, the Bulldogs have defeated the Titans 30-12 on the Gold Coast. In his new role as 5'8", Stephen Crichton was the star with 4 try assists, but he's praised his teammates.
14: I've got to give credit, especially to our starting middles, especially Maxi, Leo, just like the way they carried the ball through the middle of the field there, kind of opened it up for us boys on the edges.
11: While the Broncos have recorded their 7th straight loss, the Roosters defeating them 24-18 at Lang Park.
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7: East to south-easterly winds at 15 to 20 knots for today. There is a medium chance of some showers throughout this morning and this afternoon. As we look at top temps after midday of around 23 for Gladstone, Rockhampton, and also the Banana Shire. For Yeppoon at Emu Park today, top of 22 and 1770 Agnes Water, looking at a top temperature of 21.
10: Saturday mornings never sounded better with Hammo. Thanks to the Hearing Centre, Gladstone, Tank Street, 4CC.

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0: One day to go until the grand reopening of the Criterium, the pub we've renovated with our good friends at Forex. Let's get the star of all this on right now, Tracy.
1: You know, 10 years it would have took us to get to this point because of the cost. It means a lot because this is the hub of the community. It's brought us up to where this pub should be. She's a beautiful old girl and now she sits high and mighty in the town.
0: See the reno of this beautiful pub on the Christian O'Connell socials. 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

0: 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It's fast and it's fun. And it's all from 7. 60 seconds, 10 questions. For $1,000 to spend at Harvey Norman Gladstone. It's fast and it's fun. And it's all...
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2: Morning, Alana McIntyre here with the latest. The royals are opening up their books. King Charles III has become the first reigning British monarch to make his personal tax bill public. The king paying more than $24 million in taxes last year as the royals moved to increase transparency around their finances. Prince William paid less than $15 million. Donald Trump has called the United States hot while warning against communists. The US president calling the new democratic socialists in New York exactly that.
8: They want to completely destroy the traditional American way of life. Communism is very easy to sell. It destroys everything, but it's very easy. I'll be honest, I think I'd be the greatest communist in history. I give free rent, ladies and gentlemen.
2: Venezuela's interim president is promising to fight to save as many people as possible following the country's double earthquake. The official death toll has almost doubled now to more than 920, and many locals are still looking for their loved ones in the rubble. A crime scene has been declared south of Brisbane. An armed man allegedly confronting officers last night at a property. He was shot by police and taken to hospital in a stable condition. Kylie Jenner's former chef is taking the star to court, saying she was worked so hard she miscarried. And Australians are being urged to participate in the National Bowel Cancer Screening Program. Less than half of eligible Aussies are currently completing the at-home test.
0: Harvey Norman Computers Gladstone has all your home security needs.
2: In NRL, the Broncos have recorded their seventh straight loss, but coach Michael McGuire has rejected suggestions their season is over. After their 24-18 defeat to the Roosters last night, Madge is still impressed with his side.
9: We've been through a bit in the last sort of 5 or 6 weeks, and the way I've seen the players commit over the last 3-4 weeks has been actually really good. Yeah, they fought like hell tonight for each other. Yeah, we had X go off. And
2: at the FIFA World Cup, France are in front of Norway in Boston.
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11: East to southeasterly winds at 15 to 20 knots for today. There is a medium chance of some showers throughout this morning and this afternoon. As we look at top temps after midday of around 23 for Gladstone, Rockhampton, and also the Banana Shire. For Yeppoon at Emu Park today, top of 22 and 1770 Agnes Water, looking at a top temperature of 21.
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The Cardigans, better music, more of a 4CC Saturdays, and brought to you by the Hearing Centre Gladstone. Hello, Alan. G'day, Lynn. The best hearing centre in the Gladstone region. They're local, not tied down to any one name brand of hearing device or hearing devices. So a big choice. And Alan has got the expertise to match you to the hearing device that matches you better, exactly matches up to each other. And don't forget about the better hearing with Lace AI, which starts with the brain. It's very interesting, the concept and how it works, and it's got some amazing results. Alan can have a chat to you about and let you know. 34 Tank Street, they're open Monday through to Friday. Later this morning, I'll be doing a live broadcast from 9 this morning at Harvey Norman Gladstone. It's their big end of financial year sale, half yearly clearance sale, I should say. Everything has to go. Everything has to go at Harvey Norman. So it finishes on Tuesday, clearance sale, but live broadcast. Come and join us from 9 this morning. Up shortly, we've got the fishing report I did with the team from Complete Angler yesterday. Right now, though, it's Toto Africa on 4CC.

0: 4CC Skyhooks and Living in the 70s. G'day, Hammo with you through till 1 this Harvey, but we will be doing a live broadcast at Harvey Norman between 9 and 12. It's the half-yearly clearance sale. We would just want to see you there. They've got some super deals. I'll be catching up with the team. Plus, we've got tons of stuff that we'll be giving away too. So, yes, Harvey Norman, come and join us between 9 and 12. You missed the fishing report yesterday. I did catch up with Liam from Complete Angler.
1: Mate, pretty windy like we spoke about, so you're going to be looking for those protected areas. The Calliope River, there's going to be plenty of blue salmon floating around in the Calliope. Tallulah Bend's, some good grunter coming out of there over the past week or so, so Tallulah Bend's will be worth a look. It's you can normally find somewhere out of the wind in there. A few places like the upper reaches of Turkey Beach, if you want to head down that way, they're going to be okay too. Obviously, out the front on the flats, etc., is going to be a bit limited with the conditions, but there's plenty of good fishing to be had into protected areas.
0: Mate, muddies, how are they going?
1: Mate, it's still crabbing really well, eh? Like, it surprised me. They haven't really let off. Like, we've had a good run coming into winter, and I always say every year that I like the first cold. It always crabs really well on the first sort of cold snap, but it hasn't stopped. So if you're going out, make sure you take your pots and make sure you chuck them out and get a feed of crabs.
0: Mm-hmm. Lake Awonga?
1: It's still catching. I wouldn't say it's firing. But I did have a couple of customers, both the guides actually, Sport Fishing Australia and Gladstone Fine Sport Fishing have been catching a lot of good fish during the day, which is cool to see. I snuck out there, what was that, Wednesday night?
0: Mm-hmm.
1: And managed one, but then the southwest blow come in about 7:30 at night and just absolutely shut them down, so I didn't stay out there long. I got one, the first fish I seen, I caught him, and then I pulled out after the wind come in. So
0: that was it,
1: Nice and quick.
0: Mate, the cooler weather we've had over the last couple of days, the harbour, is that going okay for salmon?
1: Yeah, mate, yeah. It's fishing the best it's actually the best and most numbers and quality size salmon I've seen in a long, long time. There's big schools of salmon on the flats and the average size is a lot bigger than what it has been in past years.
0: And a Complete Angler down at Gladstone Harbour will know where to go fishing. The team, well, they'll keep you up to date. They'll let you know where to go and some good spots to go over the weekend. There's some open homes across the region when it comes to Elders, Gladstone and Tanham Sands. And the team will be joining us very shortly. We'll find out where to go if you're looking for a home or a unit. A couple of the homes that are open throughout this morning with Kylie joining us very shortly on 4CC.
2: 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Just after 6, Hammo throws 2 songs into the ring. 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And it's up to you to call the winner.
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0: Better music, more of it, 4CC Saturdays, and all thanks to the Hearing Centre in Gladstone. Now, we always talk about homes, open homes across the region with Elders Gladstone and Tanham Sands. Got Kylie joining us this morning to talk about four properties, I think. Morning, Kylie.
1: Good morning.
0: Now, what have we got today and what times have we got these properties open?
1: Oh, Bevan's starting super early this morning at 8.15. Mm-hmm. You'll find him at 91 Central Lane in Central Gladstone at 8.15 for half an hour. It's a three-bedroom, two-bathroom, two-car garage, very central with a pool.
0: All right, it's a home, yes.
1: And then at 9am, he will be at 15 Bowl Street, just up the way in West Gladstone. Four-bedroom, two-bathroom, two-car shed. It's just been fully renovated. It's right on the cusp of the CBD, and it sort of has, you know, a three or four street entry points, which is really quite appealing.
0: Both those properties, too, very central, so it's close to everything that you need as well, too.
1: Absolutely. 10 o'clock, you'll find him at 6 Paper Bark Street in Kincora. Mm-hmm. That's a high set. It's vacant. It's a three-bedroom, two-bathroom, two-carport. And also at the same time, you will find J. Murray Lowe up at Tuna Luna Rise in Sun Valley.
0: Okay.
1: Now, this one here is a little bit special. It's just been renovated. It's a high-set four-bedroom plus an office, two bathrooms on a 718 square metre block. It's got a very impressive outdoor area and a pool.
0: Right, okay.
1: So that's where Jay will be at 10.
0: Mm-hmm.
1: Back to the time frame, 11 a.m. you'll find Bevan at 6 Malaluka Place in Glen Eden.
0: Okay.
1: Very tidy, 4 and 2 brick and tile. And the last one is J. Murray Lowe again, and he's out on his way to Boyne Island. It's got a brand new listing for a beautiful four-bedroom, two-bathroom home. Big three-bay shed, in-ground pool, and it's actually on 1.3 acres.
0: Oh, nice.
1: That one there is 24 Mounter Street in Boyne Island.
0: One.
1: At 12 p.m.
0: All right, that's just some of the properties for open to look at throughout today and over the weekend. Now, if we want to find out more about these properties, Kylie, we can always go to the website, can't we, which is gladstoneandtanhamsands.eldersrealestate.com.au. And
1: absolutely.
0: Yeah, and if we want to make an appointment to see these properties at other times, if we can't make it today, we can also go to the website and find out more information, and all the mobile phones of all the property specialists are on the website too, eh?
1: That's right.
0: All right. Thank you very much, Kylie.
1: No worries. Enjoy your weekend.
0: You too. Jump onto that website. Have a look if you can't get to those open homes today. 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
5: Hi, I'm Colin Boyce, Federal Member for Flynn. According to the Institute of Public Affairs, our region will be hit the hardest in Australia if it continues down the path of net zero by 2050. Over 16,000 jobs, or 24% of the workforce, in the electorate of Flynn will be put at risk due to these emissions targets which are destroying Australia's prosperity while lowering our standard of living. Enough is enough. I'm Colin Boyce, and it's time to put Australia first and ditch net zero. Authorised by Colin Boyce, LNP Gladstone.
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7: Morning, Alana McIntyre here with the latest. The war in the Middle East seems to be kicking off again. The United States has launched strikes against Iran, targeting Iranian missile and drone storage facilities, as well as coastal radar sites. Donald Trump saying Iran has violated the ceasefire.
8: I don't like the fact that they took a shot yesterday. Actually, four. We knocked down three. At a ship, not an allied ship, but a ship, a very expensive ship. It was fine, but it took a little beating. They shouldn't be doing that.
7: The U.S. Central Command describing today's action as a powerful response to yesterday's attack on a commercial ship that was transiting the Strait of Hormuz. International aid and rescue workers are flooding into Venezuela following two major earthquakes. At least 920 people are now dead, and over 3,000 have been hurt. Thousands are still missing. A teenager has been arrested in Melbourne, accused of kidnapping a teenage girl from outside a school yesterday. The girl has been taken to hospital. A woman has died in a car crash north of Adelaide, the 44-year-old dying at the scene. The Queensland government insists the rowing at the 2032 Olympics is going ahead in Rockhampton, despite concerns about crocodiles. And King Charles has paid more than $24 million in tax in the past year as the royals move to increase transparency around their finances.
0: Battery World Gladstone, with all types of batteries, from AAA to four-wheel drive. 4CC, your sport now.
7: Well, the Bulldogs have beaten the Titans 30-12 on the Gold Coast. Coach Cam Ciraldo says they set things up in the first half.
9: Cynic in me sort of worries about coming up the Gold Coast with a bye after it, and boys are sort of packed for holidays after it, so I was a little bit nervous, but I thought it was a really professional performance.
7: Meantime, the Broncos have recorded their seventh straight loss, the Roosters defeating them 24-18. And as Serena Williams returns to Wimbledon, the superstar will take on Australian Maya Joint in the first round on Monday.
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10: East to southeasterly winds at 15 to 20 knots for today. There is a medium chance of some showers throughout this morning and this afternoon. As we look at top temps after midday of around 23 for Gladstone, Rockhampton, and also the Banana Shire. For Yeppoon at Emu Park today, top of 22 and 1770 Agnes Water, looking at a top temperature of 21.
0: If you're looking for a hard-hitting, intelligent sports show, you've come to the wrong place. 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
10: 9:27 at 4CC. Latest with our news up shortly for you. And then Morning Glory with Matty Johns. And from 9, come and join myself and Sarge. We are going to be live at Harvey Norman, their half-yearly clearance sale, which is on until Tuesday. They have got some amazing deals for you. We'll find out more between 9 and midday today. We'll see you then. 4CC.

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Insightful. Funny. Three words you wouldn't use to describe this show. Morning Glory with Maddie Johns. It's average at best. On 4CC.

0: Now for me, like in their back rowers, like tell us Duncan last night. Yeah, there was a try saver in the corner,
1: in the centres,
0: and he made it was one of the all-time great. It made ball, talk about ball and all.
2: I mean, talk about he'd be great for Origin.
0: Yeah, mate. Well,
3: it's a little ace up our sleeve, but I mean, here's the versatility. He started on, I think his first grade debut, he played in the middle. He was wearing the loose forward jersey, number 13. Then he moved to the edge, and through necessity last year, he played in the centres at times, and last night he played in the centres. I mean, mate, he's a hell of a player.
2: He's an incredible player. I think that his versatility is almost one of the very few players that can play all the way from, as you just said, front row to centre. It's an interesting story because it was only a few years ago before Wayne arrived where it almost was on the outer a little bit. Like he had a lot of talent, a lot of promise, couldn't really get a crack, couldn't get some like regular game time, was getting moved around a lot. Then Wayne comes in and after that first season, I don't think he started the season, brought him in halfway through the season. Since then, he's been one of the best edge players in the competition. He's been incredible.
3: Benny?
0: Yep, I'm loving a moment, boys. Never miss a moment with Mac Delivery. When the footy's on and you can't miss a moment, get Macca's delivered for a 99-cent delivery fee. Cam Murray last night, guys. He was my, I'm
2: bench
0: loving
2: him.
0: A moment. Oh.
2: Bench him. Bench him.
0: That means
3: 18th man.
0: He has to start in Origin 3.
3: Oh, no doubt.
0: He once again last night showed he just gets that, as you like to say, Matthew, north-south.
3: Playing north-south, too much east-west in our first couple of games. Oh, mate, I think he's a certainty to start.
0: I was very nervous last night when Brian Kelly came in and jammed
2: him. Looked like an injury.
0: And I went, oh no, Cam Murray's down. And you could even tell Vossy's voice is like, oh no, Cam Murray is down.
2: Could you imagine, let's say he got injured and then Laurie Daly comes out and says, oh, I was going to start him.
0: That's what Laurie would say.
3: He's going to be a skipper.
4: I tell you, someone else who gave a bit of food for thought for Laurie was Keon Kolomatangi. Keon played 76 minutes last night at prop and ran for 213 metres, the most in the game.
3: So wow, Jack.
4: The engine room there at South Sydney, he's pulling his weight there.
2: Versatile too, can play edge played edge for Origin. It was actually good for the Blues.
3: Well, I think, Mitch Barnett's a hell of a player, Jack. You know, you've played with Mitch Barnett, but you can see he's still a little bit underdone. They just haven't been able to get the best out of him.
4: Yeah.
3: Mate, Keon, he put a great stake in last night.
4: Yeah.
0: If you're Loz and you saw the game last night, you saw where Mitch Moses is, would you pick him for Origin 3?
2: I feel sorry for Mitch because, obviously he's always going to want to get selected, to a degree. But, when you actually think about it, and this isn't hindsight talking because we all spoke about it for it, he hadn't played a game of NRL for, nearly 5 or 6 weeks or something that.
3: Yeah.
2: He got tossed into the deep end. It is normal for players to take a little bit to get back into the groove of things.
3: Yeah.
2: And he's come back. He is clearly so underdone. His timing, his reads, his defense, unfortunately, had 4 errors as well. I don't think you can pick him. And that's not a shot at Mitchell Moses. Nah. I feel like he's been unfairly tossed in the deep end.
0: It's his footy.
2: I feel sorry for him to a degree. I really do.
3: I saw that beat last night. You could see that, he's a fair way off being 100% fit. We're going to do our changes at the top of the third hour. That's called Hook and Tease, people. Of course, as I said...
0: live on Fox League, too.
3: Yeah, big time. Yeah, that's right. That's why we're dressed to the nines. Brought the top
4: hat
3: tails.
4: Speak for yourself, mate. Kemby's got a lovely thing going on here.
3: Oh, man, that.
2: Yeah.
3: You're ruthless, Kemby. You know, mate, the sponsors just fishing.
2: No, they did send this for free. This is Engage Fightwear. Alex Volkanovski, I think, is a part owner.
0: Well,
2: technically,
0: personal friend of ours.
2: Technically not a fighter myself, but I like to wear the clothes. I like to pose as a fighter.
4: Not a fighter. So technically, do you mean this?
2: I'm a street fighter. A street fighter, but I mean technically haven't been in the ring just yet. But I tell you what, when I'm on the street, I see red.
0: So you're one of those guys.
3: Sound effects.
0: You're one of those guys about 10 years ago used to get around with a tap out shirt.
2: Yeah, absolutely.
3: I've got a tap out tattoo and a ring underneath, but under the chin. And Jack, I see, mate, wearing a flannel shirt. Thanks for making the effort.
0: Hey, but I like a crisp white shirt like me. There you go.
4: Yeah, this is my Bender shirt. Has a good time.
3: You borrowed it off Uncle Joey. I tell you what, just another quick one. Ashton Ward is a good young player. Easy to underestimate. Looks like Luke Keary's little brother. But Brandon Smith and Dave Fifita, really good signs there. I thought Brandon, his best game probably last night in the South jersey, and Fifita. I know sometimes with Dave it's very easy to get carried away, but I thought last night he was strong.
1: He won a premiership, played Origin, even represented Australia. Yep, anything's possible when riding your brother's coattail.

0: Well, World Cup soccer is in full swing. We broke down the first few weeks of the Festival of Football. One of Australia's best ever, Archie Thompson. Archie, how you doing, brother?
1: Hey, Matty, how are you, brother? How are you, bro?
0: Mate, I'm flying, as always, mate. I'm like
1: Neville Bartos.
0: Yeah, mate, I'm going great.
1: Beautiful.
0: Hey, Archie.
1: No, it's good stuff. Yes.
0: A lot going on here. We're talking about, you know, draws, not getting beat by too much, you know, winning, and we're straight through, of course. Mate, the 48-team system, you know, now we get a result, we're going into the round of 32. Can you just tell us exactly what we need today and who is, you know, possibly our next opponents?
1: Well, basically, we need to draw or win because the way that the group stages are now, it's head-to-head. So I think no one can beat USA because they've already won the group. So it's up against Paraguay. If they win, we go into a round three lottery in a way, because the best eight of those teams that finish in third position out of 12, if you can get what I'm saying, we'll go through. So, and I've been looking at this this third place ladder at the moment, and I tell you what, if you get 3 points, it's starting to creep a little bit in that uncomfortable feeling if the Socceroos don't win, because if we lose today and we lose by quite a bit, which I'm hoping not, I hope we get some kind of result.
0: Yeah,
1: we could see us drop even lower on this third place ranked system. So ideally, we just want to draw and win, brother.
2: Hey, mate, Denon here. I might be thinking too deeply about the substitutions last game, but there was a lot of criticism about the fact that we had some of our best players, our two goal scorers off. I forgot, is it Volpato, I think it as well?
1: He didn't
2: come up to the end. Now, I looked at that and I assumed that the coach was sitting there going, listen, like, USA is probably the hardest game of the group. Aaron Kunda and Metcalf looked quite fatigued after game one, and he was almost kind of saving the team for a big push against Paraguay, because beating USA in the group doesn't really do that much for us. Is that thinking about it too much? What are your thoughts about the substitution? You know, what are your thoughts about the whole, I guess, tactic from the coach last game?
1: Well, with that way of thinking, brother, you'd be throwing your hat in with the Socceroos if the gig comes up pretty soon, because those tactics seem spot on. What I will say about this, and look, I can understand what Popovich has done, maybe what he was thinking in terms of, like, resting Aaron Kunda, maybe it's like someone like a Connor Metcalf, just because of that mobility of the USA team. And people have got to remember and make no mistakes. This is a very good USA team. They're in their golden generation period. So they're expecting to go deep in this competition. So I was thinking maybe they just want someone in those positions with a bit more mobility in terms of Nishan Belupele. I think he's got a bit more match stamina than maybe someone like Aaron Kunda. Aaron Kunda's still trying to figure out, like, trying to get that 90 minutes of and trying to get that impact player, because he's pretty much an impact player. I don't think he's got a whole 90 in him. So I think looking at the USA team, they're going to be having a lot of the ball. They're going to be moving our players out of position, and they're going to be mobile. And I don't know if Aaron Kunda's got that energy to be able to deal with that. I was a bit surprised with the Leckie move. I could have thought maybe Connor Metcalf would have got a start, but then you don't know his recovery during the week. And these guys are in camp. They understand what a player can, what's their output, what are they looking at. But you guys know, right, if you don't execute your game plan and you're a little bit, like, you're about 2 or 3 metres off the pace of the game, it doesn't matter what you start up with, what players are in, you're going to get done by a very good USA team. We saw a little bit better with the second half. And you touched on it perfectly. I thought Volpato, when he came on, and you don't even need to be a football fan or know football to go, hey, that kid's got a bit of something about him. And he actually did. He looked comfortable. He was taking the ball on. Whether he has a bit more impact in this game, I don't know if he'll start. But, hey, Popovich is always he holds his cards pretty close. He makes a good poker player, to be honest. So we don't know what we're going to get.
3: 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On This Day. 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On This Day with Aaron Stevens. And again in the Arvo before 4. Thanks to Hammo's Bank, Bendigo Community Bank, Gladstone and Calliope. 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

0: it's the genre that never gets old. We sat down to name our favourite Cold War movies.
1: Yes, and welcome back to Morning Glory with Matthew Johns. 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Now, we're going to do our favourite Cold War movies here, but firstly, Matthew,
2: yeah.
1: Tourist had a little fact there about his homeland of Scotland. Tourist, what was that thing about Sean Connery you just said?
3: In Edinburgh, there's about six different plaques all over the city that claim to be the birthplace of Sean Connery.
4: Oh, wow.
3: So everyone claims that this is where he lived, but I'm not quite sure how true that is.
2: Can I just say for a second, when you say plaques, because Scottish aren't known as having great dental care. Are we talking about like the silver things that are placed on it, or basically?
3: I'm talking ScoMo at Engadine levels, yes.
2: Okay.
1: Mate, I've got a little bit of Scottish heritage, mate, so just settle down.
2: You're
1: okay?
2: A mixed grill.
1: I'm a bitzer for sure.
2: Yeah.
1: Okay, boys, Cold War thrillers, Cold War comedies.
2: Yeah.
1: Your favourite Cold War movies. Matthew, you lead us off, mate.
2: Well, my number one is Charlie Wilson's War. It's about US reacting to the Soviet invasion of Afghanistan. It's got Tom Hanks. Great movie.
1: Yeah.
2: I'm just going to say this about books. You know, you feel like a wanker, but the book is ultra heavy.
1: That's what Kempy was saying as well.
2: Yes, it's really awful heavy. Rocky IV, of course.
4: Oh, yes.
2: Mate, JFK, Oliver Stone, who doesn't, you know, heavy conspiracy theorist, but he was right. Comedy, Spies Like Us with Chevy Chase and Dan Aykroyd, and Stripes, Bill Murray and John Candy and Harold Ramis.
4: Oh, yes.
5: You
1: go.
5: Oh, my number one is Tinker Tailor Soldier. Tinker Tailor Soldier? I just think that's
1: Tinker
5: incredible.
1: Tinker Tailor Soldier Spy.
5: Yes, unbelievable movie.
4: Is that with Gary Oldman?
1: Gary Oldman.
5: Then I've got Bridge of Spies I really like. And I also, there's a foreign movie. It's like The Spy Who Went North or something like that. It's a Korean movie, I think.
1: Oh.
5: It's incredible. It's incredible.
1: Okay, there you go.
5: There you go.
4: Well, I went with Rocky IV. That's probably my favourite of the lot. I think it's sort of what introduced me to the Soviet Union in my life. not like politics. I'm just saying, like,
1: did you defect that way? You were double agent?
4: What's going on? I didn't do the opposite of Captain
2: Ramey's Yugoslavia.
5: Is a commie.
4: Then I went with From Russia with Love, the original, one of the OG Sean Connery movies, James Bond. And then now I've got one here that it's not a Cold War movie, but it has elements of Cold War in it, and that's Austin Powers 1, he is unfrozen from the 60s during a period of heavy Cold War and spy thriller. Whatever you want to call that beautiful comedy.
2: Yeah, and that's what they'd moved into being the good guys for their Russia, and he was like out of date now. It's like a genius. Yeah. Benny Gill.
1: Okay, I've got five serious ones.
2: Yep.
1: Five lighter ones.
2: Yep.
1: So my top five, you already said it, Kempy. Tinker Tailor Soldier Spy.
5: Unbelievable.
1: It is unbelievable. It was originally done as, I think it was a TV series with Sir Alec Guinness, who most people know as Obi-Wan Kenobi.
4: Mm.
1: He used to do the black and white one, but the Tinker Tailor Soldier Spy, it has one of the most elite casts in, I reckon, in film history. Like, you know, young Tom Hardy, Colin Firth. It's an incredible film. No Way Out. Okay, Gene Hackman and a very young Kevin Costner, set in DC between a woman gets murdered and it's who did it, and you don't realise to the end the twist. I won't give it away.
2: Spoiler. You're saying a mystery?
1: Yeah, it's a mystery thriller. Cold War. Watch it, people. It is outstanding. The Falcon and the Snowman. Timothy Hutton and Sean Penn. Very young Sean Penn back in the 80s. Spy Game. Brad Pitt.
5: Oh, yeah, that's a classic. I wish I had it.
1: Like, there was a little bit of Cold War in it, and it moved on through the ages.
5: That is such a great...
1: That's
5: one of the greatest ever spy movies.
1: Exactly.
5: Unbelievable stuff.
1: And if you want to go back and watch the man that was one of the 60s sexiest men, Michael Caine, The Ipcress File. Well, it's a very serious Cold War film.
2: Ben, I'll just do lightning quick three ones before you do the low ones. The ones where Russians are basically good guys. Armageddon, of course, where they help Bruce Willis. The other one, Enemy at the Gates, Jude Law.
5: Oh,
2: you've got to watch it. Unbelievable movie. And the last one is one of the most awful movies I've ever... One of the worst movies of all time, Pacific Rim. It's so bad I call it Pacific Rim. Jaws.
5: Is that a bad thing?
2: Great to be alive on Fox.
1: He got that one out before the TV.
2: Sorry, Richard.
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18: Good morning, Alana McIntyre here with the latest. The United States has launched fresh strikes on Iran, targeting missile and drone storage facilities, as well as coastal radar sites. Donald Trump saying Iran has violated the ceasefire after shots were fired at a Singaporean ship in the Strait of Hormuz. Global Security Institute research fellow Arman Malamuddin told the BBC Donald Trump wants the strait open as soon as possible.
19: He believes that if the straits were restored, the United States would have an upper hand in the negotiation. For the very exact same reasons, the Iranians are interested in extracting a level of control.
18: An NRL coach is being praised for helping save a woman from a burning car south of Sydney. Video shows Eels coach Jason Riles helping the woman get out of the vehicle that was on its side around Mount Ousley. About 3 minutes after getting her out, the whole car went up in flames. Venezuela's interim president is promising to fight to save as many people people as possible following the country's twin earthquake. The official death toll has almost doubled to more than 920, with many locals still looking for their loved ones in the rubble. A teenager has been charged in Melbourne, accused of kidnapping another teen from outside a school. A 17-year-old girl was allegedly abducted from Springvale South yesterday. A woman has died north of Adelaide following a horrific crash at Windsor, and concerns about crocs in Rockhampton will not stop the rowing going ahead at the 2032 Olympic Games.
6: Tintmaster is the home and office window tint specialist in Gladstone.
18: Bulldogs hero Stephen Crichton had four try assists but has praised his teammates after their 30-12 victory over the Titans.
20: Yeah, without that momentum, without those fast-play balls from those guys, we don't get the time, we don't get the space to put on our plays on the outside. So, credit to those boys.
18: While the Broncos have recorded their seventh straight loss, the Roosters defeating them 24-18. In the AFL, the Hawks held on to beat the Giants at the G by 14 points.
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21: East to south-easterly winds add to 15 to 20 knots for today. There is a medium chance of some showers throughout this morning and this afternoon. As we look at top temps after midday of around 23 for Gladstone, Rockhampton, and also the Banana Shire. For Yeppoon at Emu Park today, top of 22 and 1770 Agnes Water, looking at a top temperature of 21.
6: 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Thanks to the Hearing Centre Gladstone, Tank Street, 4CC.
21: And we are live at Harvey Norman Gladstone. Three departments right across the board have got their half-yearly clearance sale, which is on now. Now, everything in-store, heavily reduced to go. They are doing deliveries over the weekend, but you can come on in and pick up some pretty big deals at Harvey Norman. You've got furniture, you have bedding, you've got Manchester, you have everything in computers and technology, and everything in electrical. It's all priced to go. Half-yearly clearance sale. It is the biggest sale of the year for Harvey Norman. So come on down, say good day. I'll take you through some of the specials. We'll catch up with the team from Harvey Norman. We got Husey's Q here, Macca from Husey's Q, cooking away as well. So you can come on down and get a couple of pulled pork burgers and some of the other treats that he's got. Sarge is here too. We've got the wheel that we'll be spinning with a whole heap of giveaways for the kids. There's chips, there's snacks, there's drinks. There's fruit, and we got Husey's Q vouchers as well, thanks to Macca and the team. And we're here through till the midday. So if you're looking for a good bargain on anything electrical, computers, furniture and bedding, come and join us down at Harvey Norman Gladstone. 4CC. Better music at more of it. 7:09. Good morning.

0: Better music, more of it, 4CC. It is the last few days of the end of financial year sale at Reef City Motors and also with CQ Used Car Superstore, and catching up with Todd, mate. How are you doing? Last few days for the end of financial year.
1: Yeah, mate, exciting times, busy times. It's I'm not sure what time it is at any given time being this time, but so many bargains out there, it's a great time to buy.
0: It is. Now, used cars, you've got a little bit under 100 used cars, which is unusual because the demand's so popular.
1: Yeah. So, look, we generally carry 140-plus cars in used cars, but the volume going out being end of financial year, which is a good problem to have, we're actually kind of trying to keep stock, but it's going out faster than we can get it in.
0: Now, this is because of the special deals that you got going for end of financial year. You just slashed everything.
1: Yeah, like literally everything. We just thought, you know, let's give some good deals out there. Let's move cars. Let's get the locals into what car they want to get into. And it's been a really positive month for us, obviously. And what you just suggested, you can see by the stock that, you know, the amount of deals we're doing, we normally get about, you know, 20 new stock cars a week at least. Mm-hmm. So, you know, that gives you a bit of an idea when you start looking at how much stock, I guess you could say, we lost per se.
0: Yeah.
1: It's awesome to see people coming in and being able to pick the cars they want and, I mean, drive away happy, as they say.
0: Yeah. Well, mate, as we said, it's because you slashed the prices so dramatically to clear the floor stock. So you got new stock arriving. Let's do the car of the week. And what are you going to do for us this week, mate?
1: Yeah, mate, we've just got in a 2022 Toyota Corolla Accent Sport in a hybrid. Now, it's very sporty looking, it's got alloy wheels, it's actually quite spacey inside as well. For the punters out there that just hate the Bowser price at the moment, it's running off 4 litres per 100 combined.
0: Gee.
1: So, it's just you know, barely any fuel costs if you move over to something like this. And being a small car, it's still got a lot of modern cons. It's got daytime running lights, 8-inch touchscreen. It's got all the mod cons like Apple CarPlay, Android Auto. It's a genuinely a sporty, good-looking car as well. Mm-hmm. And it's $29,990, so for under $30,000, you're hopping into a fairly recent model being only 2022. And this has only got 53,000 kilometres on it now. You know, Toyota's run for a long time.
0: Yep.
1: It's just a baby at this point. And whoever wants to get in a good, reliable car, not spend much on fuel, but still look good, this is probably the pick.
0: Come under warranty still?
1: Yeah, so the new car warranty is still active, so you'll still have a year or two left. It just depends when it was very first registered, Hamo. I haven't got that info in front of
0: That's
1: me.
0: That's all right.
1: With all our cars, we actually... you can actually extend the new car warranty with all our used cars by a further 5 years, regardless of the car you pick. So, very popular option if you kind of do want to have a long-term warranty. You know, you'd be driving out with, let's say, 7 years on this.
0: Okay. All right. So, $29,990, and that's drive away at the car of the week. And go on. You have to do it because now I've put the pressure on you each and every week. Everyone's expecting it. So you need to do something a little bit more for the car of the week.
1: Yeah, well, I thought being a sporty white car, it'll look really fantastic with the darkest legal tint on the car. Mm. One in central Queensland, I guess we probably all want tint on our vehicles.
0: Sure.
1: I'll throw that in complimentary in the drive-away price. And thinking about how it only uses 4 litres per 100, I thought a $250 fuel voucher might get someone quite a hell of a long way, Hamo.
0: Definitely. All right. Well, mate, you've given two. That's how much everybody is expecting me to put the pressure on him, and he's done it. He's beating me to rather than put more on.
1: Mate, and like you suggested, the car price,

0: double C. Better music and more of it. We're live at Harvey Norman Gladstone. It's the half yearly clearance, our furniture and bedding. Michael, g'day, mate.
1: Emma, hiya.
0: Yeah, good. Things are going pretty well inside, mind you. You've got some great furniture in there. The whole shop looks great when you first walk in. I mean, just amazing.
1: Well, we try to do our best to make it look as good as it can.
0: Yeah. Now, when you walk in, all you see is half yearly clearance sale on everything. So nothing is not discounted in store.
1: That's exactly right, mate. Head office went really hard on their pricing this year, and they've come out with some really good bargains on some really great product.
0: Now, not just furniture and bedding, and we'll get into some of the prices that you might have on a few things in there, but Manchester.
1: Yeah, Manchester's been hit pretty hard. They've got some new lines coming out next season, so we need to make room in the shelves to get those new lines out.
0: Yeah, and those full-on fitted bed sheets that go underneath the bed, so it's not just sort of gripping over the side, so when you're laying in bed it flips up.
1: Yeah, that's right. We've got the big

0: deep 50 centimeter sheet walls on our fitted sheet sets.
1: And the quality of those sheet sets, what's the
0: 500 thread tensile is our best seller at the moment.
1: Okay.
0: So natural fiber product, very soft to the touch, and it breathes really well. So perfect for these 320-day-a-year Gladstone heat waves.
1: Yeah, I wouldn't say heat wave. Look how beautiful it is this morning.
0: Oh, mate, this is one of the 40 days where it's not too bad.
1: I'm wearing a jacket. So furniture, outdoor furniture, I mean, we're into that time of the year with people love being outdoors. And the outdoor furniture, the big range that you can choose from inside too, from settings, everything, barbecues you've got there as well.
0: Yeah, exactly.
1: The whole caboodle.
0: Yeah, mate, we've got everything. Metal, timber, wicker, whatever your heart desires.
1: And I've noticed in there you've teamed up with James, obviously, in store, because you've got a full, like, dummy lounge setting there with a big
0: big 100-inch TV.
2: I nearly said it.
0: Well, you need to be able to experience things, right?
1: Yeah.
0: So we've got a couple lounge setups in our home theatre department with a big TV, so people can get bit of an idea of how
1: experience.
0: It's
1: get
0: all
1: the
0: gonna
1: experience.
0: Yeah, that's it. Get the experience of how it's all gonna sit in their lounge room or theatre room.
1: Yeah, and look, all right. So this clearance sale, it goes up until the Tuesday, but today is really a big focus on a lot more things discounted.
0: Mm.
1: You're doing deliveries all weekend?
0: Yeah, that's right. Yeah. We've got deliveries on for tomorrow, Sunday. So if you're in before 2 p.m. and you want that new lounge, dining set, bedroom suite or home appliance, we can get it on the truck tomorrow for you.
1: All right. And also as part of the clearance sale, if you can't get in over the weekend, you open to what time this afternoon?
0: 4 o'clock this weekend, and Sunday's the same.
1: Sunday's the same. Monday and Tuesday, you're open to 7.
0: Late night trading. Yeah. So, yeah, 7 p.m.
1: All right.
0: For those people trying to get that last dash saving on a new lounge or
1: beautiful
0: new suite.
1: Yep. Heaps of stuff on offer, all part of the Harvey Norman half-yearly clearance. We'll get you on a little bit later on, mate, because I'm going to put some pressure on you to slash some more prices on a couple of things. Just, you know, a little bit more of a discount. You'll do that?
0: See how we go.
1: See how we go. All right, Michael, thank you very much.
0: Cheers, mate.
1: Come and join us down at Harvey Norman here in Gladstone, half-yearly clearance sale. Now, we've got Macca and the team from Husey's Q. You need to come and try some of these burgers. The pulled pork are amazing. It really is. And we've got some vouchers that we're going to be giving away too on our prize wheel. Now, Sarge is here. She's got a whole heap of snacks, stuff for the kids. There's little colouring in books and notepads and balls and chips, and we've got fruit, we've got milk. So bring all the kids down and get them to spin the wheel at the same time. You can have a spin yourself if you like, and pick up a bonus prize while you're here. Live through till midday at Harvey Norman, Gladstone. Half-yearly clearance sale. Come on down and say hello. 4CC.

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1: 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I'm the Sarge in charge. 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

0: Point ABC live at Harvey Norman. That is Saturday, thanks to the Hearing Centre Gladstone. Don't forget to get those screening checks or nothing. But we are live at Harvey Norman and just having a look at the brochure, some of the things that James and Sam have in electrical. One in particular, if you love sound, the JBL soundbar has detachable surround speakers. You'll save $297. So, yeah, close to $300. There's some great deals on dryers. A hot deal on a Westinghouse 4.5 kilo vented tumble dryer. Just $292. And the higher 8 kilo 300 series with a heat pump dryer. Big deal at $792. Now, they've got 60 months interest free, not just in electrical, but also with computers and also furniture and bedding. Plus, you'll get bonus Harvey Norman gift cards of up to $1,000 on interest-free purchases. And that's on top of the hot deals that you'll also get at Harvey Norman. So electrical, that's just some of the hot deals and the specials. You've got computers, and hopefully I'll have Angus out shortly. We'll talk about some of the computer deals and technology deals. And, of course, with the team, with Michael and the crew, with furniture and bedding. And, of course, Manchester too, just some super deals. Hughesy's Q is here, Macca and the crew. You can come and get some of these rolls, pulled pork rolls that they've got here and are available. You can spin the wheel with Sarge too and win a couple of burgers. That's up on the wheel, as well as a whole heap of other goodies and prizes included. So come along and say hello. We're at Harvey Norman here in Gladstone.
1: Save the pub. One day to go until the grand reopening of the Criterium, the pub we've renovated with our good friends at Forex. Let's get the star of all this on right now, Tracy.
2: You know, 10 years it would have took us to get to this point because of the cost. It means a lot because this is the hub of the community. It's brought us up to where this pub should be. She's a beautiful old girl and now she sits high and mighty in the town.
1: See the reno of this beautiful pub on the Christian O'Connell socials. Get ready!
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0: Better music and more of it on 4CC. Well, he's popped in to say good day, probably doing some shopping as well. It's Sergeant Wayne Butcher. Hello, Butch.
1: Good morning, Hammer. Sorry I couldn't catch up for a chat on Tuesday. I was out at Billawheeler doing some work out there with the beautiful people of the Coloured Valley. So
0: yeah.
1: It's good to get out and have a look around.
0: Mate, you're going inside to do some shopping for the lovely wife?
1: Oh, I'll go in and have a look. I've got to get a few things from Bunnings, so I'll have a look on my way past
0: Sure. Harvey Norman, they've got some super deals on, mate.
1: They've got some good deals, yeah, absolutely. And got Hughesy's barbecue out here, so
0: you'll be
1: saying the off-air.
0: You'll be tuckering up,
1: don't you? How can you sit here and listen to... Smell all the smells coming from the tent next door, and be good. It was good out. Get good out of Bill, a bit fresh.
0: Oh, would be, yeah. This time of the year,
1: it was. It was
0: beautiful. Well, you got a jumper on now.
1: I got a jumper on now. I'm not too bad, but so heading to the races this afternoon. So don't forget all the local people that the Gladstone races are on today. Should be a good day.
0: Five races, I think.
1: If you got nothing better to do, just pop out to the tracks. Good day. Hopefully get some winners.
0: Yeah. Now, school holidays, mate, started yesterday, end of school yesterday. The police are going to be out and about.
1: Yeah, we've got a couple of operations running on the roads, highways and byways of the winter period for the police. School holidays time is very, very busy. We've got extra shifts on for traffic enforcement and the like driving around. So if you are going to do something silly or that, you will get pulled over and you will get caught. So enjoy your holidays, but make sure your trips are planned and you take your breaks. And again, driver distraction's massive, so get off your phones and get your music and that sorted before you go.
0: Look out, we're trying to get a photo in here. Yeah. Just with Sarge. Mate, we just saw something zip past before and you just went, hey, we're going to take that on Wednesday.
1: Yeah, so all the parents of kids are at school at the moment, jump online because the new laws are coming in for e-bikes. Anything without pedals is virtually going to get seized and crushed. Yeah. So your child's pride and joy, $3,000, $4,000, $5,000, they've been modified to be like a motorbike. So at the end of the day, they will be seized. You don't have to be on them. We can find them anywhere and take them and crush them. So again, here in Gladstone's not too bad. You got a few lunatics going around, but we're trying to stop that main core group of people who just get together like 10, 20 bikes.
0: Yeah.
1: Riding on the streets, and they're the ones who cause accidents and die, so they're the ones we're trying to stop.
0: What about the scooters? What's the laws there?
1: Same rules, and that apply to scooters, but obviously anything over 25 kilometres an hour, if we can prove that they can go over that speed, they can be taken as well, seized and crushed. So again, people spend a lot of money on them, and if your child's at home with a bike with a pair of pegs on it instead of a pair of pedals, they're illegal and they'll be gone and they'll be crushed. So and the new laws that we can get a tow truck to come and take them. You pay for the tow truck, you pay for the everything, you pay for the crushed bike, so that's
0: the whole lot.
1: Another whack on top. And also make sure you look into the legislation for kids under 16, because parents are going to be held responsible and they'll be getting the $1,000 fines onwards for those.
0: All right, mate, well, thanks for popping in, saying good day. Go and do some shopping at Harvey Norman, pick up a good deal, and make sure you go over and get a burger from Macca and use his gear.
1: I go and see Macca over there, and he's one of my favourites, so every time I see his little set up at the camping shop, I'm there, so
0: you can tell.
1: Come and enjoy it.
0: You can tell just looking at you.
1: I'm healthy.
0: All right, Butch. Thank you, mate. See you later.
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0: I will see better music and more of it live at Harvey Norman in Gladstone with electrical, with the furniture and bedding, with the computers, everything. It is the half-yearly clearance sale, a big, big sale, the biggest sale of the year. If you're after anything with the computers, electrical, furniture, bedding, Manchester, this weekend is the weekend to come and see the team at Harvey Norman. Everything's got to go, their floor stock, by Tuesday, end of the financial year. So come on down and say good day. News coming up shortly. We'll be back very soon. We'll catch up with Angus from computers and James from electrical down at Harvey Norman. Spin the wheel, come and have a burger from Husey's Q, and have a bit of fun with us here on 4CC.
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10: Hi there, Alana McIntyre here with the latest. The war in the Middle East is kicking off again. The United States has launched strikes against Iran, targeting Iranian missile and drone storage facilities, as well as coastal radar sites. The US Central Command describing today's action as a powerful response to yesterday's attack on a Singaporean ship in the Strait of Hormuz. Meantime, Donald Trump has called the United States hot while warning against communism. The US President calling the new Democratic Socialists in New York communists.
11: They want to completely destroy the traditional American way of life. Communism is very easy to sell. It destroys everything, but it's very easy. I'll be honest, I think I'd be the greatest communist in history.
10: A 17-year-old has allegedly been abducted from a high school in Melbourne by another teenager. The girl was taken to hospital and a boy's been charged over the incident at Springvale South yesterday morning around 8:30 a.m. Frightening scenes for residents south of Brisbane overnight, where an armed man was shot by police in Logan. The man's been airlifted to hospital in a stable condition. A 44-year-old woman has died in a car crash north of Adelaide. Eels coach Jason Riles has saved a woman from a burning car south of Sydney. A light plane has crashed into Beijing's tallest building. And June heat records in England are being smashed for a third day in a row.
1: Bendigo Community Bank, Calliope and Gladstone, your town, your bank. 4CC, your sport now.
10: The Bulldogs have defeated the Titans 30-12 on the Gold Coast. In his new role at 5'8", Stephen Crichton was the star with four try assists.